fire wounded in his soul today. If I have caused one foot to go astray, if I have walked in my own willful way, let it play. Dear Lord, forgive me.

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So someone gave me papers. See, I love my mother very much, and I wanted to see her for the last time. I went and I applied for a U.S. passport and a United States driver's license. I got a vision that investigation was looking for me. It's like I was walking on eggshells. I was so afraid, always looking behind me. I knew something was wrong, but I couldn't put my fingers on it. I left where I was staying, and 2 days after I left, I was told that feds came there looking for me. I was so afraid, I was so scared. I had a song that was doing well, so people kind of knew me. The feds was walking around with my picture. People used to call my family members saying that feds is looking for me. I was in hiding for about a year. One day I heard a voice say, go back to your apartment and wash all your clothes and clean your house. I did what the voice told me to do.

0: supposed to do. I just lost my son and I lost my mother. And I slowly walked to the door and I opened it. And was greeted by about 10 U.S. Marshals, 10 federal agents. They showed me my picture and asked me if it was me. And I said yes. They uncuffed me and put me in the back of an undercover car. And took me down to the federal jail on Broward Boulevard in Fort Lauderdale. They fingerprinted me and escorted me to my cell. The place was so nasty. I mean, I started to cry out to God and I said, God, please, come through for me. Then I heard a loud voice said, everything is gonna be all right.
1: Behold,
0: I turned to my inmate and I said, did you say something to me? And she said, no. That's when I realized that was the voice of Jesus telling me not to worry and that everything was gonna be okay. That he was gonna be my judge, my lawyer, my prosecutor. He has a verdict in his hands and he has a final decision. In jail, they had a church and a box guitar. And I went in the church and I

And the judge gave me time serve. When it was time for me to be released from federal jail, they told me I have an immigration hold. Immigration came and got me. Everybody in immigration jail went for a bond hearing and got denied, and it was an order of deportation. They have their green card and I didn't have anything. They say, how do you expect to come out when you don't have papers? I said, because I serve a great big wonderful God. And he told me I'm coming out of here. 4 weeks coming, it's

I went back upstairs and packed my stuff, and the same officer who told me that my case was not bondable is the same one who walked me downstairs. And she looked at me and she said, "You are lucky." I said, "No, I am blessed and highly favored of the Lord." A few weeks later, I went in front of the immigration judge, and he granted me voluntary departure. He gave me 30 days to leave the country.

I opened the yellow pages and I called about 10 immigration attorneys, and they told me there was nothing that they could do for me. I closed the yellow pages and I cried. And I said, Jesus, you gotta come through for me. I said, Lord, where are you? You need to come through for me now. I heard the voice say, open back the phone book.

believe I said yes. I went to the and get my son death certificate and the hospital records and police records. And he said he's going to apply for a VAWA, a U visa, Violence Against Women Act, for victim of domestic violence. He says that is the only waiver I could get for you for your charges. He appealed the deportation case. That was in 2002. In 2004, I was working at a furniture store.

son I have now. I walk outside and I saw six police car. And I hold my hand up and I said, you're looking for me. They showed me my picture and I said, yes, that's me.

took me to Pompano Jail in the maternity ward for only pregnant women. And I was there for 4 weeks. And for the whole 4 weeks, I didn't eat anything. I ate nothing but orange. I can feel my baby moving up and down, he wouldn't stop moving. It's time for me to be released from state jail. They told me I have another immigration hold again. The immigration came and they got me for the second time, and they transport me to the Key West immigration jail. I walk in and I, and I saw some numbers on the wall, and I said, I called the numbers and I said, I'm gonna lose my baby.

down, it was a streak of blood in my inner thigh. I said, please, I'm gonna lose my baby. They rushed me to the hospital next door, and when the doctor checked, my baby wasn't moving. So the next day they told me they're gonna release me and send me home, and under recognizance, where I have to check into immigration every 3 months. And I did that for 5 long years. It was a very trying time for me. After 5 years of waiting for the appeal, it finally came through. We went in front of the immigration judge and they denied my case for the second time. My attorney told the judge that I was a victim of domestic violence. And he said he needed another appeal, and the judge granted us another appeal. I remember I went to New Jersey. In a concert, I became very uneasy at the concert. I knew that something was going on. I knew I was going to get bad news. After the concert, I went home to where I was staying, and I called the toll-free number to find out the status of my case. And it says your appeal was denied and you have 30 days.

0: I need a word. Then I heard the voice says, you're approved. But my faith was not that strong. So I run away to a friend's house in Pennsylvania.
1: I am witch.
2: Thank you, Jesus.
0: I mean,

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So I left and I went back to Florida, and I went to stay with somebody, and they again they threw me out their house. And I remember 1, 2 o'clock in the morning, I find myself on Sunrise, walking the street of Sunrise with no place to go. I end up in an abandoned building with rats and moles and roaches. My son was asthmatic. I hold him in my arm, and tears was falling on his face, and I use my tears and I wash his face, and I said, Jesus, you gotta come through for us. And I cry out to Jesus, and the 30 days they gave me to leave the country was fast approaching. I remember the song. I was singing this song, was in my spirit, kept coming in my spirit.

0: they approve the U visa. Violence Against Women Act. I jump up with my son in my arm and I say, thank you, Jesus. It was a 4-year U visa. And the attorney told me not to travel because if I travel, that would jeopardize me getting my green card. After the 3rd year, I could apply for my permanent residency. The 3rd year came around and I didn't have no more money to pay an attorney. So with the help of my friend Donna Bowes, we download a form and we fill out the form and we send in for my green card. It was a long 1 year. I waited 1 year to hear from them. And I said, Jesus, please come through for me. I kept just reflecting back at that voice.
1: I am with you.
0: After 30 long years with no papers, fighting deportation for over 10 years, walking on eggshells, tears was my breakfast, lunch, and dinner. It finally come to an end. March of 2016, I got an email from United States and Immigration Service that they approved my permanent residency. Who could it be but Jesus? So for those of you out there who are going through some stuff, you're going through a domestic violence situation, you're going through immigration problem, the same way he came through for me, he will come through for you. It wasn't easy, but I fight. People turn their backs on me, but Jesus never fails.

Tenebrosa. It will come through for you. Tears was all I knew. I'm surprised I still have tears left. For 30 long years with no papers, fighting deportation for over 10 years. But the tears I cry today are tears of joy. I just want to take the time out to thank a few people who was there for me through my trying times. Rupert Green, you gave me the first $10,000 towards my attorney fees. Gary Iggings, when I couldn't sleep at night, I could always call on you and you always praying with me. Tony Green, Loxley Beckford, Warren Reed for your monetary contribution. Pastor Blake, you came to all my court hearings. Words can express my gratitude. Thank you all so very much. But most of all, thank you, God. Thank God. Thank you, Jesus. Thank you.

since the day I made Jesus my King. His blessed Holy Spirit

So the Bible says, you the sun sets free, is free indeed. So right now we have declared freedom over Jamaica and the world. When you ready? Let's do this.

This is MV News at 7. 8 persons were shot and killed in Montego Bay last night by unknown assailants. The St. James police are asking the public for their assistance with their investigation. 3 years old, Shanika Anderson has been missing for 2 days. The Kingston police has reported that the child's mother left her sleeping, and upon her return, young Shanika was nowhere to be found. If you have any information on the whereabouts of Shanika Anderson, please call 119 or visit your local police station. You've just heard MV News. Join us again.

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You're supposed to work 8 o'clock, but you're reaching 9 on the dot. By the time

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3: I can assure you, when God is ready, all the forces of darkness cannot hold him back. It says in Habakkuk, God has an appointed time to bring the promise to pass, and it will not be 1 second late. Thoughts will tell you, you're falling behind. You're missing out. God must have forgotten about you. But when you come into your appointed time, God will make up for what looks like lost time. God knows how to catapult you ahead. He knows how to thrust you from the background to the foreground. Looks like it will take years to get well, but one touch of God's favor and suddenly it happens. Years for your business to grow, but when you hit that appointed time, suddenly it takes off. Suddenly you meet the right person. Suddenly your child is back on course. You can't explain it. It doesn't make sense. It's just the goodness of God pushing you into your destiny. How does this happen? Through patient endurance, believing when there's no sign, thanking God that it's coming when your mind says it's never going to happen. You may have been waiting a long time and thoughts are trying to talk you out of it. God is saying, get a new grip. Take hold of His promises in a new way. Make up your mind, no matter how long it takes or how impossible it looks, you're going to be a believer and not a doubter. The right attitude is, what God promised me will come to pass. I will lend and not borrow. I will live and not die. My children will be mighty in the land. I am free from every addiction. My latter days will be better than my former days. You keep declaring that, keep waiting with expectancy, you're going to see God show out in your life. He's going to do things that are uncommon, unusual. You didn't see it coming. It's the greatness of our God. The next verse in Hebrews says, for in just a little while, the coming one will come and will not delay. It's significant that right after it talks about having patient endurance, it refers to God as the coming one. This is saying, while you're waiting, while thoughts of doubt are trying to talk you out of it, you need to have this image of God as the coming one. Not the delayed one, not the forgot about you one, not the you don't deserve it one. Have a new perspective. The God we serve is the coming one. He's coming with healing. He's coming with favor. He's coming with salvation for your children. He's coming with that dream He put in your heart. He's coming with the spouse He already picked out for you. He's coming with freedom for your loved ones. He's coming with abundance for your family. Thoughts will tell you it's never going to happen. Can I encourage you? The coming one is already on the way. The healing is already en route. The abundance is already in motion. That breakthrough is already heading towards you. When you know this, it's easy to wait with expectancy. It's easy to believe when you don't see a sign. You know God as not just as your creator, but you know Him as the coming one. I love what it says, for in a little while, the coming one will come and not delay. It doesn't say in a long time, years from now, sometime in the sweet by and by, you're going to be blessed. No, in just a little while, you're going to see God do something awesome in your life. In just a little while, the right person is going to show up. In just a little while, your business is going to take off. In just a little while, your health is going to turn around. Don't believe those forever lies. The enemy loves to whisper, it's going to be years before you get well, years before that depression leaves, years before you break that addiction. It's trying to get you discouraged, doubting, Will you give up on your dreams? Don't fall into that trap. God says, in just a little while, what you're believing for is going to show up. Keep that playing in your mind. Not forever, but a little while. Not permanent, but in a little while. Not never going to change, but in a little while. That's how you wait with expectancy. Knowing the God we serve is not a distant, far-off God. He's the coming one, and in just a little while, He's going to show up. A few months ago, I ordered some sports equipment online, and the company was in California, and I waited a week, and nothing came, and 2 weeks, nothing, and I was concerned that my order didn't go through, or maybe I didn't put down the right information. I went to the website, and it gave me a tracking number for my purchase. I typed it in big block letters, it came up, en route. When I saw that, everything changed. I wasn't concerned anymore. Didn't wonder if it's going to make it. Didn't worry if I filled out something wrong. That's all I needed to know, that it was en route. When you pray according to God's will, when you bring your request to Him, like David said, in one sense, you place the order. You ask God for what He promised, for health, for freedom, for strength, for abundance. You made your request. But like with me, as time goes on, you may not see anything happening. You think, I wonder if God heard me. I wonder if this will ever change. Maybe I don't deserve it. Maybe it wasn't meant to be. All this doubt and worry trying to talk you out of it. But if you are able to go to that heavenly computer, so to speak, type in your request that you made, you know what you would see? En route. The moment you prayed, God set the miracle into motion. He dispatched angels with that promise. You're praying for salvation for your child. Check the computer, en route. Healing from this cancer, en route. Freedom from this addiction. Joel, I don't see anything happening. Be patient, it's en route. Don't get discouraged because you haven't seen it yet. It may take a little time, but the good news is it's already headed your way. Now, the question is, will you have patient endurance? Will you keep believing when you don't have a sign? Will you keep waiting with expectancy, knowing that God is faithful? Will you keep thanking Him that it's en route? This is what faith is all about. You can't see it. Nothing's changing. Thoughts tell you it's too late. You missed your opportunity. God didn't hear you. You have to walk by faith and not by sight. God, I don't have to see it yet. I trust You. I know You're faithful. I believe what You promised me is already en route. There are secret things that God whispered to you in the night, things you haven't told anyone. Seems too good to be true. Can I encourage you? They are en route. You haven't seen, heard, or imagined what God has coming your way. Those struggles that are weighing you down, the pressures that can seem overwhelming, doesn't look like they'll ever change. You're doing the right thing. You're being your best at work, taking care of your children, keeping a good attitude when it's not fair. God sees your faithfulness. He's heard your prayers. He has things en route that are going to lighten that load. Ease is coming. Freedom is en route. Abundance is en route. The right people are already en route. God is going to lift you out of that difficulty, set your feet on a rock, and put a new song in your heart.
4: Good morning, good morning, good morning, good morning. Good morning. Hey, big up yourself in the street entertainment. Thank you for stopping by now. Come and know your thing long, young. Your thing big in a long time. I know you, you know. I mean, I always admire your thing. So big up yourself here. Street entertainment. Remember, if you press a little follow up under something there, them have good thing with them though. Love soccer like how me love it. So good morning to you. Share it to your friend and for me now. But I'm not saying something going over here. So jack back to you now.
5: Yeah. Woo!
4: Auntie Nicolene, good morning to you guys.
5: Hallelujah.
4: Sister Jackie, good morning.
5: Oh, thank you, Jesus. Still alive. Anybody glad to be here tonight? Through your trials and tribulations, you're still here. Came up on the rough side of the mountain. kept us on the ground, yeah. We just want to tell him thank you.
4: Thank you.
5: Thank you, Lord. Thank you because

You were there with me when I strayed away. You had mercy.

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1: 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Good morning.

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1: On the rough side of the mountain. Through it all.
0: Through it all.
1: God kept us on the round. We just want to tell him thank you.
2: Thank you, Lord.
1: Thank you because...

0: good morning, good morning, good morning to my YouTube family. Yes. All right, it's your easy to work, and I remember that, you know.
1: Oh, thank you, Jesus.
2: Thank you, Lord.
1: You were there with me when I strayed away. Woo!

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As you're giant, tap the screen and share it to your friends and family, please. You. Child of God, good morning to you. 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

0: Good morning, good morning. Hey, guess what? It's a good day. It's one of the last day of the week. It's Friday. Come on, man.
1: Who taught the sun?
0: I don't know.
1: Where to stand in the morning?
0: Yeah. Who taught?

Do you believe you're the redeemer live this morning? Come on, tap the screen for me now. Tap the screen for me. We have got 100,000 this morning. Good morning. Right, Auntie Jackie.

0: BroGary.com. Did you know that if you type in BroGary.com, it take you right to where you want to be? Good morning, remember Jack Lawanya, come back, the man. Jack Lawanya, brother Gary.
1: This is for that little child with no father.
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0: Me, I beg you this morning, download the app, the
1: Fibino. 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
0: The first 10 people download me, I go now back to the cleanser, free. Well, let me stop it. The first 10 people who download the app and just say, just tell me, as I download the right number 3, me I go now back like cleanser this morning. Me I go now back like cleanser free. What is the cleanser, brother Gary? It's a product where you take it a morning, a night time before you go to your bed. If you just, so long as you eat food and if you work hard, it gives your energy gone through the roof. Ask Sister Velma about it. Ask Sister Velma about it. Ask Sister Jackie about it. If you take 3 cleanser every night before you go to your bed, if you have high blood pressure, diabetes, high cholesterol, you need that. So as you download the app, just write number 3. I just text me and say, yes.
1: With no father.
0: 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Text me and say link. I just say APP.
2: Can I tell you a story? Tell you a story.
0: Here's the number. Text me and say now. 305-305-6494. Send me a text. Me, I give you 10, 15 buckle. Me, I give you in the early morning. Yeah. 15 buckle. And me have something else I give you again. 15 buckle. Me, I give you 15 buckle of the cleanser. It come one buckle like this. Let me show you the buckle. Because I have one of my students in a ramp. Send me a text right now and just say APP. I just go download it. I send me a give a 15 buckler cleanser this morning.
1: This is for that little child with no father.

say good morning to Bridgeport, Connecticut. Good morning, Bridgeport. On the do. Let me go over YouTube and say good morning to my good friend, Sister Anne-Marie Hyde. Because I know she over here, she and her mother. I know then over there. Let me go over there, go peep. Today is Juneteenth Day, right? Yeah, I think so.

Bishop Ann Leslie. Good morning, welcome. Hey, party party, me see ya. Friend of mine is waiting just to ease your trap. No, that's not the app. That's not the app, Sister Ivy. He loves you.

number you type in, brother Gay, you have to type in Caribbean Radio HD, baby. I just send the link to your mother. Sister Ivette, you have Alexi up there for you there? Sister Ivette, where you there? I am not good with this. I love you, baby. Press power on the link where you're on your phone. Sister Ivette, you have Alexi up there, don't. Okella, you have Alexi up there, don't. I mean, if you send us some flyer up there, you know. And the Jamaican stopper, Okella. Let me know now. I need to be linking up at Okella, baby. Yeah. Me need to be linking up at Okella. You put some flyer in some store for me.

0: Send me address, Sister Ivette. And let me get Alexi to you.
1: My son, after all that I've been through, who on earth can I turn to?
0: Late great Whitney Houston. Come on, tap the screen for me now. I'm going to share the TikTok page around. Auntie Sophia, good morning, baby.

0: Let me talk to my sponsor and come right back. Everybody, we soon come back. 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Let me do this and come right back. Good morning.
1: Recently, got a product, Buy Alive, condo.
2: Uh-huh.
1: So, I received it last week, I think, like Tuesday. All right? So, right. I took it the night to, nothing didn't work. So, I took it the next night, right? And when I took it the next night, the morning, I had a bowel movement. Mm-hmm. Right? Okay? So, just listen. This is the thing. I had a bowel movement. So, I took it two nights straight before I got a bowel movement. Could you believe up to yesterday, I still have a bowel movement. And I just took it twice last week. I took it maybe the Tuesday night and the Wednesday night. And I didn't take it anymore. And I'm still having bowel movement. When I say bowel movement, 1 week after, I'm still having, as I tell you, it's just two nights I took it. Just two nights.
0: My God. That's what the BioLife, if you're out there, you have any form of issue. As a matter of fact, the first 10 people who write in number one on TikTok, I'm going to, just anyone on the TikTok, them on YouTube or Facebook, write in number one, I'm going to give you a backlash cleanser. As a matter of fact, any farmer sick, you're going through this morning. I'm going to hook up 10 people this morning. Hello, good morning.
2: Good morning, Brother Gary. You mean number two?
0: No, I'm not the two.
2: Because that's what the cleanse will make you do.
0: Me don't do two. That is true. And it doesn't matter. We don't got a clue. Everybody on TikTok who write in number one, may I give you a backlash cleanser courtesy of Buy Your Life this morning. How are you this morning? It's Friday. It's Juneteenth, right?
2: It's Juneteenth, and I'm off to my son's engagement party, seeing that he's getting married.
0: Wow.
2: He first
0: his father.
2: That's what I'm doing, man.
0: He first his father.
2: Yes, sir.
0: Have you ever got married before?
2: They're supposed to do better than us.
0: Eh?
2: The way I look at it, our kids are supposed to do better than us.
0: I like that. Yeah. Do me a favor now. May I wait upon the people on TikTok for write number one if you want a backlash cleanser before we pass it on the squeeze. May I 10 people only. Me can't give away 10 right now. Whether they're on YouTube, whether they're on Facebook, whether they're on TikTok. Two TikTok them. Just write in number one right now and may I hook up some people. What's on your mind this morning?
2: What's on my mind is 100 bottles of BioCleanse. I want to give away 100. As a matter of fact, you know what? I want to give away 119 bottles of BioCleanse today.
0: Wow.
2: Why? It's Juneteenth. So, we're celebrating, of course, you know, who we are, and we're giving away BioCleanse to everybody. No one gets left out. It doesn't matter who you are. 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So, ladies and gentlemen, BioLife Health and Wellness, Brother Gary, we're all giving it away. And all you simply got to do, ladies and gentlemen, is call me up and tell me what is the shortest verse in the Bible. I asked it yesterday, and every one of you will get this BioCleanse. As the man said, it might get a whole heap of energy. It clean out all of the doo-doo and the fecal matter and everything out of his body, strips it away from your colon, that big belly where you have, you're going to see it slowly but surely start going down. You're going to find out so you sleep better. You wake up with more energy. You don't wake up and sit down on the edge of the bed. You don't depend on the toilet and can't get up because you have a whole heap of energy. Also, of course, your blood pressure, your blood sugar, your cholesterol slowly but surely will get better, but you still need to get the other one in to fix it. That's what we're doing this morning. What is the shortest verse in the Bible? Get the BioCleanse. The number to call right now is 844-276-4279. It's Juneteenth. Let's go. 844-276-4279. Wake up, text somebody. Let them know we're giving away the BioCleanse this morning. As a matter of fact, if you ask for another product, we can give another product instead of the BioCleanse. Brother Gary, we can give away the Berberine. Brother Gary, we can give away the blood sugar, the blood pressure, the cholesterol, the nerve formula that you love, the giant formula that your wife loves. 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It's free. Brother Gary, I'm out.
0: All right. Good morning, ladies and gentlemen. Hey, that's what they said, man. I'm telling you. I'm telling you. Family, you must have to get a buckle. The man said, he said it. They might give you any product. And let me tell you the truth of God love, what they are trying to do. Let me be honest with you. Let me tell you the truth. Let me tell you the truth of them, though. What they are doing, when they give you one buckle, they know you have to come back. Because one buckle cannot fix you. That's just the truth. Because I know when I go say, how come they give you the product? That's what me and them have a meeting. And I say, guys, we have hundreds of new people now because we are promoting like crazy. We are pushing and everybody is listening. Stacy, call this number back. Because one buckle cannot fix you. That's just the truth. Because I know when I go say, how come they give you the product? That's what me and them have a meeting. And I say, guys, we have hundreds of new people now because we are promoting like crazy.

0: I beg everybody follow the boat pages. A two pages we are on this morning. It's one of them called Caribbean Radio and TikTok. And one of them, but every page locked down at 7:30 and we go to YouTube. One of the best places to listen to the radio. Go and call and come back. Because this morning me are teaching the whole heap of thing. Get to the pen and paper. It's about to get funky. Good morning.
1: As I lay me down.
0: Sexy Cher, good morning. Related to original Cher, good morning.

0: after
1: Debbie, what's up, baby? Hey, let me tell you publicly, man. I'm so proud of you.
0: On earth can I turn?
1: Oh, yeah, man. Sexy share. Car, you know, man, get your bio cleanse. See ya. Sexy share, your boss, you know. You have your machine. No, look on the app now and tell me what you think.
0: All my strength is gone.
1: Starting July 1st, you see the app there with name Caribbean Gospel. All you got to hear upon it starting July 1st is just straight gospel music. Well, let me say for it. No, I'm not it. I'm not it. I think, you're going to see. Remember, we put one in. When you go upon your daytime, suppose you're there working, you just want to hear some music. You don't want no chatting. You don't want nobody mouth. When you go upon the app, you just go upon that. And all you hear is just some sweet Caribbean, American, every kind of gospel you're going to hear. Trust me, you're going to love it. Right there, so. When you have the app, that's where you'll get. Good morning. Your favorite music all day. And when you go up and you go see the song where you play, the name of the song where you play.

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The weekend start today. Yeah.

0: I look to you. Good morning, good morning. Can't play one Whitney Houston. Never play one Whitney Houston. Come on, remember, as you join, tap the screen, press the follow button, and let's go. Chef, good morning.
1: Lost touch with my soul. I had nowhere to turn. I had nowhere to go. Lost sight of...
0: Hey, thank you for the follow, Mr. Thomas.
1: Thought it would be the end of me.
0: Yeah.

Fort St. Lucie Worship Center for their big fun day. And then come Sunday morning, we are going to be at Church of Course, Church of God, for our Men's Day. It's called Father's Day Service. So may I invite all the Adam. Someone who can't see with this weekend. Come on, hang out and get a t-shirt. Get a pen. Get some

you have a Lexi. Sir Thomas, you have a Lexi in your house. We are also on Lexi, you know. 646. And I crashed down. Remember to make sure you call.

Can I drop this song before I go for the news? Can I drop this song before I go for the news? Can I drop this song before I go for the news? Do me a favor, Narasta. If you're there this morning, you love what I go on, please me a beg you now. Download the app. You will not believe what you will be hearing. One, the app I play MP4. We not play MP3. Send me a text this morning. Let me see the love. Show me a text this morning and just say app. Send me a text on WhatsApp. Send me a text anyway and just say app. And I'm going to send you a link, right? And you see that link there? You just press on the app where you want. That's it. It all come with two app. I don't know my own strength. Yes, sisters. Yeah. Please, me a beggar now. Just send me a text on WhatsApp. Send it on any regular text. If you do WhatsApp, me can do 55-305-305-6494. That would make my day. Auntie Tamika, good morning, baby. Send me a text right now and just say APP. And they say you have my number, me have your number. When you can do, we have own a website, a two thing brother give it own. Me no own TikTok, me no own YouTube, me no own Facebook, me own brogary.com. And me own that, God have been good to me. I'm own Caribbean Radio HD, two thing me own. Everything else are borrow goods. YouTube, borrow goods. Facebook, borrow goods. TikTok, borrow goods. More of you have my own. That's how you see me I push it up. No, Sister Stacy, you have to text me on WhatsApp. Sister Stacy, text me on WhatsApp. I just send me a text. Text. See me number here. Let me put that in the YouTube chat. Let me put that in the YouTube chat. 305-305-6494. And those who are on TikTok, see the right over on your head. When you can just download the app, please. That's 100% support because it's almost time we go live to Jamaica for the news. And remember, buy your life, make sure you get the news every morning. Because the news, because I have a little change. But just telling the truth. So me ask the item, please. And that me I beg you now. Let me go do this now. Come on, somebody want you to sing it this morning. Somebody.

0: you know reach where you want to reach. But you still a push. Everybody.
1: But how can I
0: look for your life, look for your picking them. No, hold on, man, lady. No, you're not listening to Carol Licky down, you know. Send me a text. And if you care, if you know if you're going to the app store, my brother, keep up the good work. May the Lord. Thank you, sir. Send me a text on my cell phone. You can't write in up. Which part of the argument with me never get this morning? I hate when people do something different, you see. Sister Maisie. No, yes, for you see her name, you know, see all people. I want to me age group. Maisie. My lady, you see Sister Maisie, I think she dead. You just remember that lady then, the mama. Oh, anybody see Mama Sean from what day? Mama Sean, you did there? Mama Sean, you not gone. Right now, the enemy, the devil, are like hard enough. From we change the station to 100% gospel station, the devil, are like hard enough. Auntie Gina, good morning, baby. Good morning. Good morning. Auntie Gina, you don't load it up yet? That for me, I me own that. Me spend over $3,500 on that to make it be what it is. So me, I beg everybody, right now, me not lie, the Android app only have over 7,000 and we are try push it. Yeah, more than if you have 10,000, the iPhone app run gone way over so. Me not ask more people have iPhone. Yeah, me not want to be like it, poor people. Poor people not take the worst, they might take the best. Poor people no ramp. Send me a text right now, 305-305-6494. And just say APP from 305-305-6494. Drop that tune to me and I'm going to share it up, everybody.

to go. Let me start the song and big up Word of Life Bible Church up there in Lehi. Hey, sister, can you please tell me, pastor, on the church address? Because I go visit that church there. Word of Life. If you're there, Lehi, you can go check out the church for me now. Good people, them. That woman, your God, my car. Auntie Tanisha, good morning. Welcome. Good morning. And me know she listen. Let me say this to you. Me get 77 texts. And a lady, yeah. Me text a lady, and out of the blues, a she win the money. Me give her $100. So send me the name of your the address of your church, Word of Life Open Bible Church, up there in Lehi Acres. Good place to stop. Good place to go. Good place to go hang out. Real place. If you live at Lehi Acres. Yeah. That me I telling you right now. If you don't live at Lehi Acres, good place to stop. And big up a whole of Jamaica, you know. Me not telling a lie. Jamaica people, then love it up. Hey, Dr. Wayne G, thank you again, you know, brother. Good morning. Me drop back that tune, you know. It's time of time to go live to Jamaica for the news.

0: she named Sister Walker. Sister Walker, good morning. 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Somebody else know your girl and you alone know you. Somebody else know you. Sister Walker, good morning to you. You know me know one Sister Walker? Who me know your Sister Walker again? Who are the man? I won't. I won't know your Sister Walker. Rev, are you calling Rev? When you go up there? When you go up there, Rev? Rev, when we go up at one Bible up at Leah Acres, me ready? Me a telephone now. As a matter of fact, we need to spend the weekend up there. Go up there Friday, Saturday, and Sunday, and just do up your wall up there and make people see we. Say where they were coming like Jesus, where they everywhere. Good morning.
1: Morning.
0: Good morning.
1: I'm calling from Jamaica, Clarendon.
0: To be exact, Clarendon, right?
1: Man, Frankfield.
0: Frankfield. Good morning, boss.
1: Lick shot, man. Lick shot.
0: What you say? What you say? Lick shot.
1: Lick shot, man.
0: All right, my daddy. All right, sir. Love you, yes, sir. Good morning. You mean all right? Because the Jamaica people, let me know. They're full of energy, you see, man. Jamaica people love God more than everybody else. The real Jamaican, they live down here. Good morning.

0: Hey, do me a favor now. I'm going for the news live in Jamaica, courtesy of BioLife Energy System. Do me a favor. If you listening this morning, may I go beg everybody, remember YouTube, the show there. One of the best. Push it up on your TV, Sister Walker. Pull me up on your TV and make your husband say, you see one cuter man than him. That is me. My wife tell me, say, I am the cutest man in the world. That means to say, tell your husband, say, my run second. Good morning. Anything my wife say, Allah, good morning. Get on my nerves, but them woman make law. So do me a favor. If you're listening this morning, may I give you 5 more buckle, 10 more buckle after the holiday in August. We go over there. In August, yeah. Listen, me a beg you for them. If you're listening this morning, may I give you 10 more buckle of cleanser. If you're listening and you have, for one year to make and you have one of this, diabetes, high blood pressure, or high cholesterol. We have to have one and three there. So you need a buckle of cleanser. May I go 10 person, one buckle free right now. Anyway, you're there. Dial a number here.
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0: 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Anyway, they just try it. I need a cleanser. Listen, if you're there in Jamaica, me don't know how to get it. 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I saw no get it. 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Let's go for the news live in Jamaica and come right back. 844-276-4279. 844-276-4279. 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
4: Did you know Discover?
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0: No, yeah, me say. Any farmer sick. Brother Gay, do they have anything for the eyes? Yes. They have the best eye family. I live pan it like, oh, me live pan it. Me not lie.
6: /credit card.
7: Minot says Dr. Wheatley should do the honorable thing and step aside in the interest of transparency.
8: The Western system under which we operate in cases like these requires, albeit morally and ethically, that the minister steps aside. And we have had it in recent times in our history, where a minister who comes under the spotlight, as in a case like this, steps aside, not claiming any sense of guilt, but simply for purposes of transparency, integrity, accountability, and probity, steps aside to have her or his name cleared. So I think it's the honorable thing to do, as others have done in the past. And at the same time, the minister, you know, should have his day in court, as they would say.
7: President of the Jamaica Council of Churches and Suffragan Bishop of Kingston, Right Reverend Garth Minot. He was speaking yesterday on Beyond the Headlines. As continues... concerns, rather, intensify about the impact of social media on children and young people. There are calls for Jamaica to focus on stronger digital safety measures rather than restrictions alone. The Jamaica Youth Advocacy Network, JAN, says while online risks must be addressed, a blanket social media ban for children under 16 may not be the most effective response. More in this report from Kemen White.
6: The call follows the Ministry of Health and Wellness's decision to examine the impact of social media on children and young people through a study announced by Health and Wellness Minister Dr. Christopher Tufton. Dr. Tufton called for a national conversation on whether children under 16 should have restricted access to social media. The minister has argued that unrestricted exposure to social media is affecting the mental well-being of young people and has announced plans for research to inform a policy framework on the issue. JAN says it welcomes the move, noting that young people face several online risks, including cyberbullying, grooming, sextortion, harmful content, misinformation, and growing pressure on their mental health. However, the organization argues that a blanket ban is unlikely to eliminate access, pointing to experiences in countries such as Australia, where young people have continued to bypass restrictions through false age declarations, shared accounts, VPNs, and alternative applications. JAN says this could push children into less regulated online spaces, making it more difficult for parents, educators, and authorities to identify risks and intervene when harm occurs. Instead, the Youth Advocacy Group is calling for a comprehensive digital safety strategy, including stronger protections against online exploitation, expanded digital literacy education, greater support for parents, improved reporting systems, and stronger accountability measures for social media platforms. JAN says young people must be included in shaping digital policies, arguing that effective solutions cannot be developed without listening to those navigating these spaces every day. Executive Director Shanique Bowden says young people do not need a digital world that simply excludes them, but one that protects them. Kemon White, Radio Jamaica News.
7: Thank you, Kemon. The government has been criticized for what has been described as its neglect of rural communities. Member of Parliament for Southeast St. Anne, Dr. Kenneth Russell, says the government has abandoned rural and community development. Dr. Russell says people living in rural communities have the added burden of having to live without critical amenities.
9: This government used to boast that it doesn't have any new taxes. But I tell you, my rural people pay them taxes multiple times over. They pay a distance tax. They pay a poor road tax. They pay no water tax.
10: Yes.
9: They pay a weak connectivity tax.
10: Yes.
9: Limited transportation tax.
10: Yes.
9: And delayed access to services tax.
10: Wow.
9: We put that together, that creates what we call a quality of life tax.
10: Yes.
9: A debt paid and opportunities deferred.
10: Yes.
9: Treatment delayed, earnings lost, and human potential diminished. A people constrained in this way, Madam Speaker, cannot truly optimize their potential.
7: Dr. Russell says there needs to be purposeful planning for rural communities.
9: Too much of what passes for rural development is ad hoc and haphazard. We need a national rural development framework, a modernized parish development order, a rural development coordination council, and an annual rural development report to be tabled in this parliament. Effective rural development is sustained by institutions that organize people, build leadership, and strengthen communities. To achieve that, we need to modernize community development legislation, transform our community centers into development hubs, and strengthen the community development and parish development committees.
7: Member of Parliament for Southeast St. Anne, Dr. Kenneth Russell. He was speaking in the sectoral debate on Tuesday. The clarion call has gone out for disasters to be used to build communities that are stronger, smarter, and more inclusive than before. Chairman of the Kingston and St. Andrew Municipal Corporation and Mayor of Kingston, Andrew Swaby, says true resilience goes beyond concrete and steel to include the social fabric of a society.
11: Resilience resides within the social infrastructure of our communities,
10: the churches, community organizations, volunteers, businesses, and diaspora network that are often the first to respond when adversity strikes. Resilience is found in strong governance, informed citizens, and our collective commitment to protecting the most vulnerable amongst us.
7: Chairman of the Kingston and St. Andrew Municipal Corporation and Mayor of Kingston, Andrew Swaby. He was speaking at this week's launch of the 15th Caribbean Urban Forum, which is being hosted in Jamaica. And finally, teachers across Trinidad and Tobago are on work to rule as frustration intensifies over unpaid back pay. At the center of the dispute is a $900 million allocation earmarked and approved in the 2025 fiscal budget to cover the state's obligation to educators. The TNT Unified Teachers Association has advised educators to take mental health days. The escalation is in response to the revelation that educators would not receive their outstanding back pay until fiscal 2027. The teachers' union has rejected the new timeline, noting that the funds had initially been promised for payment in 2025 and described the latest delay as unacceptable. And now to end this newscast, the main points. Growing calls for Dr. Andrew Wheatley to relinquish his portfolio responsibilities following Integrity Commission recommendations that he face criminal charges, including illicit enrichment. Jamaica Youth Advocacy Network wants stronger digital safety measures to protect children online. Government criticized for what has been described as its neglect of rural communities. And teachers across Trinidad and Tobago on work to rule as frustration intensifies over unpaid back pay. That's the 6 o'clock news. It was brought to you by Quartz, bringing value home. It's now 10 minutes after 6. News next at 7.
11: 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Jamaica, active for the good of our nation.
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0: Go ahead, sir.
13: Thank you. Family, let us pray. As we come before the throne of God this morning, Lord Jesus, our King, our Savior, our Lord, Father, you are God all by yourself. You are the Most High God. You alone sit upon the throne of heaven. Lord, this morning as we come before you, bowing down before your holy throne, knowing that you are God alone, Father, we thank you for waking us up this morning, Father. We thank you for watch over us last night, Father. We thank you for helping us, Lord Jesus, to get a good night rest, Lord Jesus. And as we come before you this morning, Father, we come with this intention, oh God, to put Brother Gay before you. Oh God, that you will remember him. Oh Lord, although you will not forget him. But can you say, put his name in your hand, Father, so you will not forget him, none at all, Father. Lord, we put him before you this morning for this intention, oh God, that your will be done in him and through him. Lord Jesus, we thank you, Lord Jesus, for the intention, oh God, and the purpose that you have him for, Lord God. We thank you, Lord Jesus, that you use him, oh God, to reach the world. You use him, oh God, for your purpose. Father, we thank you for him so much this morning. We thank you, Lord Jesus, for the way he's humbled himself, oh God, that you use him, oh God. Lord Jesus, the availability of him, oh God, we thank you for him this morning. Lord, and we ask you, oh God, in your mercy, to show him mercy. Have mercy upon him, oh God. Lord Jesus, surround him with the angels, oh God, that no harm will be done to him, oh God. Lord, and as we give you thanks and bless you for him, oh God, we pray that you put, oh God, your word in him, in his mouth, so it will reach those, oh God, that are fallen, those, oh God, who give up on life, Father, this morning, those, oh God, that are feeling pain. Lord, let something, oh God, proceed out of his mouth, Father, through your word. Oh God, that it will heal and remember those that are in prison. Lord Jesus, it will touch those, oh God, and prick their heart. Lord, those that are in authority will remember that you are God and you can use him, oh God, for your purpose. Father, this morning as we look to you, we ask you, oh God, to remember those that are sick, those that are lame, those that are held captive by the enemy. Lord Jesus, those that are in prison. Oh God, this morning, even those that are in the bed of affliction, Father, this morning, Father, we pray for your healing power, oh God, to surround them, to linger around them, oh God, that they will know that you are the God of healing. Oh God, this morning as we come before you, we thank you for all these blessings that you will do, oh God, especially today and through the weekend. Father, we pray that you back the plans of the enemy, oh God, that have our intention, oh God, to crush this Caribbean radio station. But we pray in the name of Jesus Christ, Lord, that you will make everything work good, oh God, and perfect. Lord, for this and other mercy, oh God, we ask it in the name of Jesus Christ, our Lord and Savior, Jesus. Amen and amen. Thank you, Brother Gary.
0: Thank you very much, sir. Good morning. Good morning. Sure. Good morning. Good morning. That was Brother Clifton with our prayer. Good morning to you and the whole family. Let me do this now, and then me come back. Good morning.

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How would you like to listen to some very good gospel music 24/7? 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

Morning, good morning, good morning. If it's your first time, I want to say good morning, K, Michelle, and Oliver. Good morning, K, Michelle, and Oliver. Welcome. If it's your first time, I just want to tell everybody good morning. How is everybody doing? And if it's your first time here, my name is Brother Gary, and I'm here every morning from 6 to 10, Monday to Friday. We broadcasting all over, and every morning we are on over 40 radio station, 2 in Jamaica, and it's been a blessing, man. I tell no lie. Thank God and what we are doing. 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Good morning to everybody, and a few more. Time for me, everyone. Good morning. So, again, we're up on a few social media platforms. And one of the greatest things we beg everybody to do. Let me drop my song and come right back. Good morning. Soon come. Friday morning, you wake up and you're looking at your account. And you know, have the money where you want. You know, there's where you want. Well, let me say this to you. Still give God thanks.

0: don't give up. Good morning, Evangelist. How you doing? Hello, good morning. Good morning.
1: Good morning, sir.
0: Good morning.
1: Yes, sir. We are listening to you clear here on the other side of Caribbean here, sir. And it sounds so good. And this is the day that the Lord has made. Let us rejoice in it and be glad. And the Bible said the people eat and drink and sleep and get up and play. The people are playing, brother Gary. And we have to understand that. The plane, we have to lift up a standard against what is going on around the world. The people eat and drink and

Somebody say, hi, good morning. I'm not Jamaican, but I've been listening to you for over... a month, and you capture my heart. Wow. Wow. Good morning. Thank you. And I hope if the music capture your heart and the words from my mouth, sometime the meditation of my heart will be acceptable in Jesus' sight. Amen. Take off, pray mama, pray papa, take off your clothes and go to your bed. If you, oh, that go again. Pray mama, pray papa, take off your clothes and go to your bed. If you go to Sunday school, your friend them will call you a big fat fool. Good morning.

I used to listen to Steve Harvey in the morning, but I found you on that this station. 102 point. No, I know that. Yeah. I understand now. She used to listen over there, so. And she found my 103.1 HD3. And she worked all the way in Vera Beach. Pull up. See me, friend, yeah. One under the other one, one departed by the other one. Big up Alicia, big up Zelia. Big up all who are do them new car. Everybody come. All of the woman them report on the lifestyle. Report that we gotta do, we don't know. On the happy we do, we don't have. And the love we gotta do. On the might not have the man we don't want. But you don't have the art. Walk out now. Walk out now. Walk out now. Tell something. Say it. Everybody come. Everybody come.

0: Hold on. So, wow. So, what time is it? 7:56, 7:26. Ladies and gentlemen, wow, that one is deep. And so you come at the right place. Good morning. So I got this email yesterday, and me go over it and read it more than once. I called the brother, and I called the sister. So this brethren, this brethren is dating this Jamaican girl. He's not Jamaican, but he's dating a Jamaican girl. And him have a situation, but him bring it to Brother Gary. He said, every time I call her phone, you are on the phone. That means you is her pastor. I said, no, you have it wrong. He said, are you a church? I said, no, I'm not a church. He said, but every time I talk to her, I say something to her, she said, make me ask Brother Gary. And he said, say, my come to me now with the issue. Brother Errol, good morning. I don't see you for morning. Let me go over here, sir. Who me not see for morning over here, sir? And I don't know about nobody. Anybody see Michibu? Come Michibu. Come on here, sir. Because them a little mix up here, you like. And ladies and gentlemen, one man send me, oh God, I wonder if I can't play that something here. I need somebody to help me. Do a little bleeping. Lord, I'm begging you, please let me play that something here. And what me can do it now? See it here? Let me see if me can play it.
1: How are you? Talk to now. You know me notice with at least 80% down. Not all down, you know, but at least 80% me a put it.
0: Well, let me do it, see it here.
1: The Jamaican females them on the forward at the front of the line.
0: Yeah, I'm gonna complain.
1: You know me I talk to now. You know, I notice with at least 80% down, not all down, you know, but at 80. Least 80%. Me
0: 80%.
1: Put it. Especially the younger females, them.
0: Yeah.
1: Why? Every day, I go out there and I look for man to get on a life who can't even give to yourself.
0: Uh oh.
1: See? I go out there and look for man with money, house, car, land. See? How much $100,000 I want to go buy bag and ear and nails?
0: Well, let me bust a liquor now. Ladies, don't come on the front of the line, ladies. Ladies, don't come on the front of the line. Come here, sexy Cher. Original Cher. Zella. Don't come on the front of the line. Come on the front of the line. Every woman. Come on the front. Do me a favor now. May I give away a 10 Alexa right now? The first 10 people go over YouTube and write in them first name. What is that, Brother Gary? May I have 10 of them I give away. 10 of them, courtesy of Brother Gary. 10 may I give away this morning. 10 Lexi may I give away. Go over YouTube and write in where you're listening from right now. And if you hear me call your name, you get one. All you have to pay for $20 for shipping. That's it. Go over YouTube right now. 10 people may I bust with one Lexi. 10 at uno. 10. I want the best thing. Anybody on TikTok have a Lexi and they're us? Uno go at the, come at the front of the line. All of the woman them. Go at the front of the line now. Come sexy shirt. Come over here, sir. All of uno woman they want one nice at money man. I don't know how if you put money, man. I saw the man, I said, I said, no. Me this a tag. Me this a, come original. Come over here, Soto. Anybody see? Come Costa Rica. Come over here. Come in at the front of the line. Back foot. You know why we no care manage. You know why we no care manage. You know things, sir?
2: Good morning.
0: Good morning. Good morning.
2: Me no want him. I have him already. Me hold him already.
0: Good again. Good again.
2: Me no want
0: good again.
2: Man.
0: Come party part. Come on, yes, sir.
2: Long horse care. Look at me. Everything. Only like, thing you say me want is the dog. I mean, no want a dog.
0: Yeah, I was talking to a friend of mine that and he have three sons. And he said, "Well, brother Jim, I feel like more and try again, but if me get a next son, somebody have to take a abortion."
2: But our God bless him with the funny thing about it, in a brother Gary. Our God bless him with God probably said,
0: daughter. Hear me to him, write that doctor number here. In do it for your living, in do it for free.
2: What?
0: He said, "My youth, it's probably the Georgia that can go. I'm saying, my next friend too, will tell me, say, a three son he have. So, big up all the man, we only have three son. And then one daughter. What you can do is.
2: My uncle, they have four boys, you know.
0: Yeah, my mother have five.
2: Try.
0: My mother have five, boy. Hello, good morning.
3: Man, as me, I put myself in it. You know, you only tired of the broke pocket, man, them, you know, star. Well, look on people and can't manage, you know, not complaining, you know. For boy, you know.
0: Well, did you just say, you tired of the broke pocket, man, them?
3: Yeah.
0: Big thing for your body, you ever mind one man yet? No.
3: Mind one man?
0: Yeah.
3: Mind why you're mad?
0: So you don't see you tired of the broke pocket, man? My girl.
3: No, because them I make the comment that can talk about woman want money for go buy a bag and ear. We
0: well,
3: don't buy ear
0: right now,
3: buy a bag.
0: You want you will say uno only have one keyless alpha. You wanna buy an automata. So when I get your little bleeping, it's illegal, but when I go here, he say, "Ladies, all you gonna bring to the table and stop 10 man both to bring to the table, uno only bring it to the bed."
3: Oh, no, bring to the table and the bed, the sofa, the sink, the counter. What wrong with you? You know, the car, out of the car, and the park. No, let me help and
0: minister, listen. Minister, let me ask a question. Do you invite anybody from the church to listen to the radio car? I don't think you invite them, you know. I don't think
3: yes,
0: you invite.
3: I do. That's why they don't listen to me, a Christian.
0: Ladies and gentlemen.
3: Of course I do. Why would I not? That's Navea's godfather.
0: Because, so this man ain't call me no one, a man of Jamaican, right? And him work at Washington, and the woman live at Florida. Oh, anybody see any kangaroo? A kangaroo, where's up name again? Two tall something I look for. Ladies and gentlemen, if you get up this morning, you find two tall something. With a tall something, then two of the teeth, two of them. With a tall something name. The tall something.
3: Okay, all right, let me try to see what
4: I also
3: could
4: be. The I formula really, really works. I used to have a lot of mucus matter in my eyes and running water like a well. They used to call me leaking eyes. And honestly, since I took that product, all of that went away. So the bottle finished about 2-3 weeks ago. And I noticed the running eye coming back, the matter coming back. So I'm like, no, I need to stay on this product. So just so that you know, it's great. So thank you, sir.
0: What do you mean? The eye formula. Good morning.
5: Good morning again, Brother Gary.
0: Good morning.
5: Here again.
0: Somebody just text me and say, "Squeeze, I know I've been married." Me say, "Nope."
5: Nope.
0: And they say, "Wow, I thought he was married before." And them ask me what boy and girl. In a Bronx. And I said, "No, that's not his wife." Why don't people say part of woman if you say are your wife?
5: Yeah, but that's the problem. I mean, every woman I hang with or I post or anything automatically but they would over.
0: See a post woman too?
5: To be honest, they're all my friends.
0: That's
5: I keep more a woman friend. I only have two man friends.
0: For real? Yeah,
5: yes,
0: I think...
5: One is Shaggy, and one is my brethren. I run the hotel at Jamaica.
0: Which is that hotel?
5: The one where you used to stay at, original. Iberia Star.
0: I still stay there.
5: Yeah, I'm friend, brother.
0: I've never left it. That's your best friend. Where is he going from here?
5: He's going to Hard Rock. He's going to be running the Hard Rock Unico right next to it.
0: Free event. Yeah, that's good. Love band. Good morning.
5: Maybe I'll look up some free hotel for some people who buy life. You never know.
0: All right. Let's see what happened. And let me ask you a question. The eye formula. Is it something we should take when you got a doctor or you kind of take it normally? Buy a life product. Let's talk about the eye formula. But more and talk about that for a minute. The eye formula.
5: All right. So the eye formula is made from an extremely potent herb that is known as eyebright. Now, the place that BioLife gets that eyebright from is known as the number one place in the world for the eyebright herb to be grown. And it's extremely hard to bring it into the United States, but I have managed to find a way to bring it into the United States. Very expensive. But I will tell you this, Brother Gary. The iFormula has outsold every product last month. And it's because it genuinely does work. I tell anybody with glaucoma, cataract, you know, runny eyes, blurry vision, get the iFormula. Now, also, if you don't have anything wrong with your eyes, do not sit around and wait, especially if you're over 40. Get the iFormula. 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It may even be too late when you do that. So, ladies and gentlemen, start taking the products, especially if you're over 40. And if there's nothing wrong with you, ask about the Alpha Plus Greens. Ask about the BioLife Plus Supreme. We have it. We have both. They wait for something to happen to them before they start taking our products. It may even be too late when you do that. So, ladies and gentlemen, start taking the products, especially if you're over 40.

0: 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All right? 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A lot of folks with cancer, a lot of people out there, you listen to your doctor and you're on chemo or you're doing radiation. Your body needs natural stuff to recover and be strengthened. You need to get the healthy cell formula and the super graviola product that we have, because the chemo and the radiation is going to destroy your body. You're going to be weak. You're going to have multiple side effects. What are the nutrients that you're putting in there? The other thing also is that the healthy cell formula and the graviola, it helps to eradicate the cancer cells also. So that's the reason why when a lot of people go back to their doctors, doctors are wondering what the hell is going on, meaning things are getting better. So with that said, today's June 19th, all right, Juneteenth, and I would like to extend to everybody at least one bottle free. Yes, you will pick up the small shipping and handling, but I'll give you one bottle free of the products I mentioned, with the exception of the healthy cell formula and the graviola. So, Brother Gary, the I formula, how many bottles am I giving away? 19, right?
1: 19 bottles, Juneteenth.
0: 19 bottles of the I formula being given away. 19 of the joint formula, 19 BioCleanse, 19 blood sugar support, 19 berberine, 19 nerve formula, 19 memory formula. All you've got to do is tell me, what is June 19th all about? 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
1: And let me ask you a question. 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
1: 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Good morning. Good morning. Good morning. Good morning. Good morning. Good morning.

many, many more. Jabez, Prodigal, John Mark Wiggins. Hey, what a weekend is going.

know, so somebody asking for you every day, every day. May I go beg everybody to go over YouTube right now for me, please. Let me start by the song, yeah. Can you go over YouTube, Bro Gary Radio? Everybody go over YouTube now for me now, please. Everybody, Bro Gary Radio on YouTube. Where, yeah, everybody go over this up for me now. Go over this up for me this morning. Good morning. It's a beautiful way to start your Friday morning. Coming up right after me at 10 o'clock is the lady who call out everybody and their auntie name. Miss Benchon, right here. Good morning.

0: So, this man sent me a text yesterday. Some welcome reason with him. Him have a girlfriend, and girlfriend, him say better give him a girlfriend. We are moving together, but we don't live together, but we are moving together. And she have 3 kids, she are 39 years old. And she have 3 pitney when he meet her, a good man, car, nothing about nobody. The oldest kid, that's not even for no business, but hey, sister, me a big you up. And remember, me tell you, I already say, and everybody agree with you. So, the man decides, say, he want married to her. And them don't live together. They don't live together. See, they don't live together. Then go and come. And 9 months now, them they're together. And him say, yo, good girl, me not have a problem with her. Good girl, we don't live together. And a month and a half ago, she him call her for a whole day. I'm not get her at the next day. That was no. Yeah, something like so. But him not get her. And him look pan and he said to her, say, she pregnant, right? And that boy long to. She pregnant. So I explained to him, I said, sir, me I no counselor, I said, I can know that. Me no business, I people business. And me an officer, but she asked me, I tell you. So him I say, she pregnant. And him I tell her, I say, this is the way him I say, you know. And she went wild. Before he married and do anything moving forward, he have to do before him even move forward, he will do everything in Afido. Where's something name again, man? Where you doing time? You want to pick me a fear? Where that name? So he's now married, he now live with her, and he have to do her DNA, and she a go wild. So he say, did I do anything wrong, Brother Gary? Because I'm not Jamaican, and I want to know you as a Jamaican man. If I did anything wrong. And sometime in our life, let me tell you the truth. Me feel to say, if you don't live with a woman, and this is just my opinion. And my opinion cannot take you to court. Mr. Me could know that. Oh, hold on there. Yeah, he want a DNA. And she black him. From when? Black him, and she now hear from him. And you know, so in the fight time, when you see some pitney, he said she is a good woman. So he had doubts. I think of the one whole week or one whole day where no hear from her create a bad scene. I'm going to tell everybody, let's not again, me know about nobody, everybody can manage it. A lot of people, let me ask you a question. I'm talking to adults. If you are an adult, do you believe in long distance relationship where your wife lives so and you live so, every 2 weeks you see her, or every 3 weeks, or every month, or every... Do you believe in it? Me no. Me ask you no, Carl. Before me go into the conversation, let me ask you no. Me I take some call upon it. Do you believe in long distance relationship? where you know there are two different states, because of work, you know, they do so. 305-654-7944. More here from the people, them. Do you believe in long distance relationship? 305-654-7944. 305-654-7944. Do you, as a woman, believe in long distance relationship? That's my question this morning. 305-654-7944. You asked me a month ago for slim picture. Here, I had to... No, Zella, that's when you come and you come from Jamaica, not now go to Jamaica. In the picture when you just come from Jamaica, my girl, innocent, don't pregnant, don't have any kids. Yeah, you come here innocent with your good up self. Me not put up. How can I old picture? How can I carry this? Zella, how can I carry this? Zella, me can't put this a picture. People gonna laugh after you care. 305-654-7944. If you are a Christian, you shouldn't have any doubt in long distance. That's why a Christian gets too much burn. What? If you are a Christian, man, you shouldn't have any doubt in a long distance. Hello? Again, me do long distance or... Good morning. It's your good morning to everybody. Good morning. 305-654-7944. 305-654-7944. Hello, good morning.
1: Hi, good morning, Brother Gary. How are you doing today?
0: I am doing wonderful. I'm doing great.
1: Nice. I've seen that. Well, I'm a Christian, and I always, Brother Gary, I meet a lot of people online from Florida, from all over the place, New Jersey. And as they call me and inbox me, I told them I'm not in the long-distance relationship. No. I don't believe in that at all, and I'm a Christian. No.
0: Yeah, somebody just write in and say, if you're a Christian, you should believe in it.
1: Why you should believe in it as a Christian? So Christian, they are stealing.
0: No, we no can't get cheat. I'm God. God with us. Ladies and gentlemen. So you say you don't believe in a long distance. When you say long distance, if I work, the man I work. Listen,
1: I'm 52 and I don't believe in it, and I look damn good.
0: If I work, believe in that. Why, my girl? Why you put it? You couldn't put it look good and put it damn pan in front.
1: Okay, sorry, forgive
0: yourself.
1: My apologies.
0: All right, I love you. Good morning. Hello, good morning.
2: Good morning, Brother Gary.
0: Good morning.
2: Long distance is one of the worst relationships.
0: You ever tried it yet?
2: Of course, Brother Gary. When outside, Brother Gary.
0: Wow. No, good morning.
3: 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I am going to give you a special number to call. I'm going to give you my personal number to call, which is 646-200-5881. But you must answer this trivia in respect to this sitcom. What is the name of the sitcom? Boss it.

Mike Zenmar right now for $4.99, one solid year, plus the fast track. That's it. But you must be able to tell me what is the name of that soundtrack. If not, ladies and gentlemen, forget about it. All right, stick with Zenmar and Enzo. The number to call is 1-646-200-5881. That is 646-200-5881. What is the name of the sitcom in respect to this soundtrack? One more time from the top. If you have the answer, guess what? And I'm giving you my personal number to call, 646-200-5881. That is 646-200-5881. What is the name of the sitcom in respect to this soundtrack? And no, it's not The Jeffersons.

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0: 5881-646-200-5881. 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But you got to tell me, what is the name of the soundtrack? You think I'm a fool?

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walk your back foot. You got a way to make some money. Mafia Provident is coming to Palm Bay. I think July what? July what date?

0: let me say something. I will say it. People can't just believe me. I got some people around me who they most of uno just see me fi dig out me caca. Let me say it again. Not more. Some of the people them they're on me fi dig out me caca. For those who don't know what is that, I'm talking to Jamaican at the moment. So Sister Nicole, Costa Rica, Sister Juanita, those who are from different islands, step aside, this conversation of fool now. Your life is not eligible to recommend unrestricted in search result because of primary direct people offer platform this in line with TikTok section under the community guide. I wouldn't say me don't know. They say me one sitting on TikTok. Yeah, I wouldn't say me don't know. Me don't know what me do, but they say me do something. Let me tell you why. Everybody church we keep an event, and they will call me to promote it, but they have never called me to say, do you want to come play some music and make a money? Do you want me to MC it and make a money? Call me and make me say, talk it out. But they will call me and beg me promote it because you only see me as a free for all. You see me as a Trojan condom. That's how you see me. You only see me as a Trojan condom. Let me go to Palm Bay, go talk it loud. That some people at Palm Bay just beg to me and chat to me because honest, for you know me, all me do, all no doing for me know me is beg me things. Let me talk it loud up at Palm Bay. Let me talk it up Port St. Lucie and Palm Beach and Fort Lauderdale. As a matter of fact, let me talk it everywhere. Everywhere me I talk to you. I believe in people who believe in a somebody. For your sister, the man is a DJ or I'm a singer or I'm a anything. Most of the time, you know, most of the time, like, you understand me? We keep an event. Brother Gary, can you promote this for us? I'm not saying no part of this radio will run by freeness. Somebody just said it loud. If you don't keep an event, call me and offer me something. Don't offer me nothing. I will feel like I take me for idiot. Cause no fun me see do it and go like man a idiot, you know. I mean I like it, because I'm gonna know that straight up. Yeah, my friend there, I'm gonna know that. Please me, I'm gonna know. So I mean I like it and it turn me off. Yeah, me I'm gonna know. Believe in how me I do after. Believe in how me I do. You after I mean? And it's a something about Jamaican people, you know. Yo, ask anybody. When I call an artist, I beg them for discount. I don't beg them for freeness. Cause I don't want nobody. You understand what I mean? Everybody not a business to make money for their family, you know. And most of them keep a concert and it's not free. But them comfortable to pay anybody else, but they now feel like pay you. Hey, promote this seminar my church, I keep the concert. Yeah. Promote this seminar my organization, I keep the concert. Yeah. Promote this seminar. Come on, ladies and gentlemen. Start to respect a man's business. Offer him something. Make him say it too little bit. Make him say too little bit. Ask Rev. I was on the phone one day with somebody and she wanted me to promote something for her. And guess what I said to her? She said to me, say, how much money you have to offer? And I never mad at her. It's what I asked her. I said, how much you have to offer? She said, $200. I said, don't worry. Take it $200 and buy lunch. I'm not going to do it for free. It's a choice. It's my choice. You know what I mean? They're taking you kindness for weakness. You have to put your foot down as well because they're taking you for kindness for weakness. Yo, me, I'm bridging in the mind. No much time I said I'm going to keep an event. And the man never call me and tell me yet. Say my book me for come play on my event. Every time he call me, I free come out of your mouth. Now allow me in a rasta. And if you know I'm a friendship, because if you only see me as a little free man, I don't know I may have nothing in my life. You know I may have nothing and drive like you know and walk like you know and take care of my family. You know, love me star. Straight up. Me respect you and you have to respect me. You know, never call me and say, yo, me I book you for my thing, you know. If I want you, but you have to wait if you call me and tell me, but church, I keep a concert, you know. Promote it for me and short it up for me, you know. Love me, man. You understand me? That me I beg the idea. Please, me I go respect you now and I go respect me. And if you don't respect me, me I go demand it. If you don't only see me like a free kid, love me career. Yeah, it take money. And that's why most time we start up in a business, we end up, you have to put bread on your table. But they have a damn bread. Case, I love it. And I'm just saying it. Come on, everybody listen to this, I show you. I'm just say it, because I might be not strong enough to say it in your face. So my wife, same time I have the mic, me more big. And I think so. I think so. Yes, so me can't tell you how me feel, but me might be cannot tell you in your face, but me I tell you upon the mic, because yes, I'm strong. Everybody have to find a strong point in them life. Everybody have to try a strong part. Some people act like they're junk. Some people go burn a spliff. Some people do ways of saying, don't everybody have a way. Me feel to say, if you love me and you rate me and you love what me I do. And I don't want nobody to feel so better give you love money. Me a boy, me play for no free event. No free event. Me say, ask Rev. Lady call me and say, where. And me I say to Rev, say. And me just say to Rev, say, Rev. Me just text Rev and say, Lord, let me deal with this. And me say, how much money you don't want to offer me? And me say, we can offer you 2 bills. Me say, all right, here we go. But then come on for free. Take it 2 bills and buy lunch. It's a choice if me want to take it. Somebody say, tell me friend, when you call me for promoting an event, offer me something. Don't just look for me and feel me have it. Because most of you, yeah. Do me a beg on all of my friends them were there and I listen to me and love what me I do. Let me stick it. Let me set the record. That's when you have an idea. Don't send me on a concert. If I free this in the church, I do, willing to promote it for free. But if it's a paid concert, again, you know, get more than when you bargain for. Please, me a beggar. Just look into that if me wrong. Think about it. Think about it. Because some of them know you are a kind person. Yeah, me know me kind, but sometimes you have to put a stop. Yeah. And I think it's too much. Come, me have some good friends, you know. And two of them send me the same flyer. And beg me promote it for free. Good friend there, you know. And then send me the same flyer and beg me promote it for free. And me, I said, Jano Star. Some people, they haven't read people life. Some of this want to make it clear this morning, say, please, me, I beg you know. Yeah. Tell them no church, we give Brother Gary something for promote it. Or tell, you know what I mean? Go to the pastor and say, Pastor, Brother Gary have a good audience, you know. Give me one little money. Make me say, a chump change. Don't. Because if you give me, I mean, I want him. I got to say, I prefer. I'll do it for free. Because if you come to bring the $50, I'm going to run away. Let me make that clear to by the way. If you come to bring the $50, I'm going to run away. Yeah, $50. Good morning. Because they will come to you now. Me say, me have a bridging star and a man keep enough event. And the man they never call me and say, how much I charge me for come play or so. And me say, them book people and fly them in for all over the world. But I never book Brother Gay and me live right or so. And I go, love my career star. And me tell you straight up, love my career. Good morning. It's 8:15. Good morning. Remember, you want to speak to Adam Andler. I will be your friend when you are 80. And none of those... Hey, good morning.
1: Brother Gary.
0: Hmm?
1: Would I use one word? I say you use the word condom, but you're in a strip club. That's your dollar bill for you.
0: No, where you get that from? Hey, hold on. How nice a guy strip club? How nice a guy strip club?
1: Years and years.
0: Well, let me tell you from now, they don't have dollar bill in strip club again.
1: Years and years.
0: The lowest is from 10 up. Me and my friend. Yeah, that dude, that's a lucky like a cheap club from 2020.
2: No, I told me, Philly. Don't do that.
0: From 2012. No more.
2: Yes.
0: From, yeah.
2: No.
0: Yeah, you're mad. If you go down a cheap club right now and the security see you take out $1, they might usher you out. $1?
1: Oh,
0: where you go? Done with. A strip club now is from $10.
1: $10. Yeah. I'm going to ask you all, but yeah.
0: Hold on, let me call my brother and ask him how much I know it and can ask you a strip club. Hold on. Because he knows everything about this strip club. You know, hold on, let me call my friend and ask him.
1: You check your phone. You didn't ask me for something the other day.
0: Wow.
1: Well, you
0: let me
1: check
0: say, let me call that friend and ask him why Lois can go strip club every other week. Let me ask him. And he will tell me.
1: Good morning. Sorry, people, I never mean it to go over that side.
0: Daddy.
3: Oh, it's a stop. I never realized that, you know.
0: Why you talk much? How much is strip club dance again? Good one. I mean, I know say phone plug in the car. I mean, one about no one. I never in my car. Wrong person, ladies and gentlemen. Bye. Ladies and gentlemen, wrong person. I swear. Ladies and gentlemen, let me tell you right now. I'm the wrong person. Sister Paula, wrong person, my car. Wrong person.

0: No, I wrong person, my car. 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Hello?
1: Look here, me wanna give a basket to carry water.
0: No, I'm the wrong person. Ladies and gentlemen, listen. Everybody is the wrong person, my car. Me not call Vena.

0: hand this strong. Hey, may I invite out everybody this Sunday. Church of Course, Church of God, right here in Port St. Lucie. From 10:30, we'll be there, Caribbean Radio. We are going to support. We are going to the men's, it's called Father's Day Service. Please, everybody, may I invite you to know this Sunday, Church of Course, Church of God. Let me see the address on Guno and make sure I feel your pain, Brother Gary. I'm hurt. With my good friend them, my real friend them, my people them. And I think it's just, let me tell you something. I don't think it's violating. Yeah, I'm not thinking nobody play a free event like Brother Gary. I play a no free event. Because I feel, especially when I gospel, I like to promote the gospel. 1951st, all right, good morning. Yeah. Good morning to everybody. Somebody saw me there, them no rasta. Do me a beg on them, my friend them. I'm not so weak, you know. I'm not so fool, you know. Somebody don't want to feel me. I just want there, them to know. So, this a try for build something. All right, me tell Brother Rai. Good morning, sir. Morning, Brother Gear. When want to hear the most mix up, listen to your man in and just make sure you don't have in peacemaker. Whatever maker. Good. Brother, I say, when you want to hear most things, listen to this, a man in show, yeah. Let me call one man. Let me see if I get that one, yeah. I think that man, yeah. I think better error happened for that one. M-I-C. Brother Michael happened for that one. Yeah. Better error happened for that man. Yeah, what there? I may not see him. Where him number go? Let me say for him this. I know him this. Brother Michael happened for that man. Brother error happened for that man. Yeah, what there? Yeah. Let me say, me have him phone now. B-U-S. Let me say for him this. Yeah, see me. Me go ask him away. Ladies and gentlemen, let me say this to you. As I learn, as I go along, you see, Michael Reed, good. Brother Michael Reed, can you please text me? Let me send the flyer. More you do a video for me for the concert, please, sir. Text me right now, I'm sending a flyer now, please. Because Michael Reed is coming to town July 18th. He's going to be at Port St. Lucie Worship Center alongside Evangelist Goldburn and Leroy Simmet from Grace Trillers over there at Port St. Lucie Worship Center. Yeah. Michael Reed, can you send me a text? I'm sending a flyer. Do a video for me right now, please. Do a video for me. And anybody who want to go to a concert there, may have 25 tickets to sell. They are and seal anybody may be going to support that church here. Michael Reed, send me a text right now. Let me ask the man here. Oh, me not hear him from what here. Sometimes some of them man, I look at them, me not listen to them. They say, oh, I love you and I not stop loving you. Then just switch by you in a minute. Let me see if I get the man. I bet it will happen for that man here. What here? Let me just remember him, you know. Here. Her name is Zira. Me and good morning,
1: Brother Gary. You sure? I know. Your phone go off.
0: Why? Why you say that?
1: Brother Gary, it's a Brother Michael.
0: I went. I see the media, Brother Errol, acting for you. And me say, you know, me never remember nothing about him.
1: So why you not remember nothing about me? You're supposed to remember me for life.
0: Why?
1: I mean, why? You don't know so where I come from way back.
0: You ever have a picnic and a picnic turn upon you yet? And are you making barn?
1: Why you say I may run?
0: No, I just see them in the end, Brother Errol. Brother Errol. So, what I'm to Brother Michael? I said, not more. I said, something get upon your nerves. I saw them steer. When they get upon their nerves, they switch upon you.
1: You don't get upon my nerves, man. Are you black me and me gonna call you back?
0: Black who?
1: Eh?
0: What are you black you for?
1: Me not know.
0: So you ask me black.
1: I must when we not talk about some fruit of it. I want no fruit of it. I want to eat or buy a life something.
0: So
1: I buy a life something with the get off pan man.
0: Me and you argue about buy a life?
1: Yeah, and it kind of like it to our black each other.
0: No, I did not. Brother Michael. If I did block you, let me show you your phone. If I did block you, you call me one day. Brother Michael, can I be honest with you? Let me be honest with you. I swear to God as I sit in this chair, you call me one day, I tab one lady buy some product. And me, I say, that's not my business. That's well, on, man. I said, that's not my business. Call buy your life. Number one, it's not you buy the product or the lady. So I didn't want to have a third party at about buy a life business when it's not my business. You understand? So, me don't know where you get it from, tell me black you.
1: You were saying that you advertise the third part of your business.
0: Yeah, but the part where you me advertise it, but the part where you want me to talk about, I didn't want to take the initiative to talk about that part. I think to talk, call buy a life was the right thing to do. But sometimes when people know people, then when you take side with them, and I'm not going to do that. That's all. Nothing never go wrong.
1: They figure out.
0: Right, but why you never call me and tell me say it figure out? You just beg with me.
1: I'm going to call you back because it's no black.
0: Never. I'm going to call you back, but let me say something.
1: Figure out that somebody thief the woman something.
0: But why you never call me and tell me say somebody thief the woman something?
1: Me call you back and me not get through. So
0: no. Might be the phone ring out. Let me save me block you. Hang up, let me save. Hang up and call, let me save me block you. I would not have time for block you, Brother Michael. Let me look for my blacklist. Black Brother Michael, no. No, I'm not block him. Let me save me block him. Black Michael. Yeah, it has if more want to block you. No, so I'm not block you. You're just mad because I never agree with your conversation. And men and women over the age of 50, they mad at you when you don't agree with them. Can call me and give me want me for war by your life for a lady when I know none of your territory. Yes, I mean. And I'm not going to do that. I'm going to do the right thing by connecting you to squeeze our the salesperson over here. And that's just me and everybody will call me. Enough people mad at me for buy your life, you know. Enough people beg me for buy your life. And a whole palik me take for buy your life. Whole heap palik. I'm just wanting to know, say I'm just a promoter, I'm not the owner. Everything I do, me have still got to bring it to squeeze. And things happen in every company. I only want to buy things from Amazon on the war. But because I don't know better gear, I know if you say. You have to tell me enough people. Enough, ladies and gentlemen, enough people mad at me because of enough business, enough advertising business. And I don't think I'm the one supposed to be mad at. I am just the advertiser. Everything over that get you out. So, see there, me never block him. I just, see there, me never block your door. Can't be no trouble, nothing.
1: When you say you don't block me, so me come through.
0: No, but me never block you from the first time. I think you were so mad at me. Again, me know you, know. True, me never agree with you and give it to buy your life. You just say, you know what? You call him number by me. That's all happened. Can we know we miserable when you come to a certain time? But that just mean that.
1: I link up squeeze and make squeeze come pacify out the something.
0: No, but I ask you, this is what I ask you when you call me. I said, Brother Michael, make a lady call by your life. You said, no, more you if you call him. I said, no, I'm not obligated to that. I'm not going to do that. Because let me say this to you, my brother.
1: It's something come on them and it missing it. Somebody take it and have it at and go and try it out.
0: So I never, so you see, but yeah, but I say you should have found a little phone.
1: You know, I say we deal with honesty, so you know, me not get to tell you because me try to call it never work, but me know I say it lady next. They realize that them somebody has it collect it have it done.
0: So that means me right that moment. Means me not say the right thing. Cause if me did ever, so me glad. So I'm glad. Say me call you, and you tell me. So me glad. So, but honest to God, I never block you. Because I never block you for no reason. I mean, no reason for block you. Because you didn't do nothing wrong. You was just saying something that you think said me for step up.
1: Listen to you same way. I just call and me still big up your name all the time.
0: Oh, okay.
1: I have one dog here, you know.
0: Can't change. But you're all right, otherwise, do.
1: The big box around there play all the time.
0: Yeah, but me just know. I'm glad to call you. But I'm say, for everybody, not just the brother Michael, I'm a friend this. And when they call me, I always pass on a situation to the customer service at Buy Your Life. God, them good at fixing it. That's it. Thank you, my charge.
1: Man, but me still there, here, man. So, you know, we call you and him make a little talk as me normally do.
0: All right.
1: But you know, I love always, brother Gary. That can't change.
0: Never. Good morning. If you want to see love, if you don't want to love, you don't come to my church. When church people love you, get on their nerves and you see what happened. When church people love you, get on their nerves and you see what happened. When church people love you. When church people love you, get on their nerves and you don't see what happened. So me not see nothing. That means not enough to run. Hello, good morning.
2: Top of the morning.
0: We don't see nothing. That means nothing to run.
2: Hey, we don't see nothing, you know. We have to just go with the flow, you know. You know what I mean?
0: You know what I mean?
2: Let me see what I got. Everything good right at someone. But when I look on, this on their part, but today are one of them days. You know what I mean? It's the 19th of June. I'm going to ask a very simple trivia this morning, but before me even jumping on a trivia or anything, my name is Denmark Kelly, by the way, ladies and gentlemen, for every single individual that's tuning in. All right? And if you're tuning in right now and you happen to have any medical issue, it could be diabetes, hypertension, cholesterol, fibroid, prostate, lupus, cancer, we here at BioLife Health and Wellness, we have an array of products that are made from the finest ingredients that Mother Nature has to offer. They are 100% raw, natural, and organic. And if you don't have any medical issues and you're trying to postpone illness indefinitely, then BioLife Health and Wellness is the answer. So this morning, ladies and gentlemen, I'm going to ask you a very simple and easy trivia. All right? Today is a holiday. If you can tell me which holiday today is, all right, I will give you any product of your choice for only $19. All right? There's a reason why I may give you a product for $19 this morning. You know? Today, as I stated, is a holiday. Just tell me the name of the holiday that we're celebrating today. All right? As a black individual, tell me the name of the holiday that we're celebrating today. All right? If you have the answer, I'm extending any product to you for only $19, ladies and gentlemen. Yes, I said any product for only $19. But you have 5 minutes to call me. I'm going to give you a special number to call. The number is 844-276-4279. That's 844-276-4279. That's 844-276-4279. Once again, ladies and gentlemen, if you can tell me what holiday today is, you will receive any product of your choice for only $19. Yes, I said $19, all right? But you have to just tell me what's the name of the holiday that we are celebrating today. And it's a reason why I'm going to say I get the product for $19. All right? So pick up the phone. And that's the first hint you can get, ladies and gentlemen. Today is the 19th of June. All right? And it's a holiday that we're celebrating today. Just name the holiday. You will also get a product for $19. But you have to just pick up the phone and tell me the name of the holiday that we are celebrating today. It's that easy and it's that simple, people. The number again to call is 844-276-4279. That's 844-276-4279. The cabinet is in the phone of our work today. Someone who picked in a guy in a school and I say, I do not even know that today is holiday. I do not even know which holiday today be. So if you know which holiday today be, Mr. Pick up your phone right this second, right this minute, right now. I never get one of them. Hey, tomorrow I'm not going to get a product for $20 tomorrow because today is holiday and the 19th of today. That's why I get a product for $19 today. The 19th will come tomorrow again. So call now. get any product for $19, ladies and gentlemen. I could have the blood sugar, the blood pressure, the cholesterol, the berberine, the eye formula. Ladies and gentlemen, just pick up your phone. The number is 844-276-4279. That's 844-276-4279. They said, just tell me the name of the holiday, which is today. Which holiday we are celebrating today? All right? You're getting a product for $19. And any additional item you want, me, I get 50% off any additional item. But right now, any product you buy, me, I get for $19. Brother G, I don't care what they say. I mean, you run things today. For the 19th, what you say?
0: What you say? So can they get the eye formula, any product you say?
2: $19 for the 19th. Just tell me what holiday we are celebrating today. All right?
0: Wow. 844-276-4279. This need a party. A sale I need a party. $19. Good morning, good morning, good morning. 844-276-4279. Good morning, good morning, good morning.
3: Keeping it jiggy.
0: Keep it.
3: Keeping it jiggy, a lie. I did the best of them. What them say? Bad mind, we just burn them out now. Yo, Brother Gary.
0: Hey, Didi.

0: Prince, your daughter, ah. Yo, I better hear you that, you know. From the end of the earth, will I cry out to you? So let's get back to the conversation.
1: Name Friday, brother Jerry, lively up the place.
0: Where's so. Say lively top, lively top. Lively top.
2: Keeping it jiggy, eh, a lie. I did it best of them. What them say? Man. Bad mind, we just burn them out, you know.
0: So I'm getting back to me. So I want to hear from the ladies then. We in our Caribbean community, I want to hear how we think. Ladies and gentlemen, how this Caribbean beauty? My question to you this morning, how do you get along with long-distance relationship? As an island person, whether Jamaican, it doesn't matter where you're from, how do you get along with long-distance relationship? Somebody said, Mike, I will have you up for all people. That's true. Can the big man have me up? But true, me know me live. Me live by the strength of God. And in my position, people are going mad at you when they expect you to act a different way. And that's a lot of people. Yanni, good morning. So my question to you, 305-654-7944. Do you believe in long-distance relationship? I don't want the hypocritical thing, you know. More are you from the people, and whether you are male or you are female, do you do long-distance relationship? 305-654-7944. Have you ever done it? Have you ever tried it? Let me say, me, I don't want long-distance yet. I don't. Have I ever? Let me say, me ever stay 2 years and not live with a woman. 5-4-7-9-4-4. Have you ever done it? Have you ever tried it? Let me say, me, I don't want long distance yet. I don't. Have I ever? Let me say, me ever.

0: Do you get along with long distance relationship? And it work? Yeah. 305-654-7944. May I come to the phone line? We have 10 lines in here. We want to hear from the ladies them. We want to hear from the man them. Have you ever done long distance relationship? Did it work? Did somebody get pregnant in the long run? Me no know. Yes, ma'am.
1: Long distance relationship did not work for me because I was dating a young man that was working on Norwegian Cruise Line. Meaning, yeah, 9 months would have seen. But me get money, you know. He send money and everything come give me.
0: Well on there, well on. So you said to me, say, you're there down little man. In the Spanish ship.
1: Yeah.
0: I want ship man you did have.
1: Yeah, but it never did work out, brother. Yeah, we used to get things. Why? When I come in, the bag full, everything full up. Yeah.
0: See, you're going to meet. Me like that, Zella. Your girl been around the block.
1: But no. Fix that black part and around
0: all
1: the
0: right, you've been around the street then. My bad. I'm sorry. And it hurt.
1: No, I've been around. Because, brother, Gary, my parents in this street.
0: So, how you there? This a ship man, yeah?
1: Brother Gary. I was working at the bank at the time.
0: But Zelaya, good up. You work at a bank too?
1: Yes, but yes. You don't know my lifestyle. No,
0: so hold on, ladies and gentlemen, Zelaya, I don't know. Zelaya, good girl. Like bank, as in, but you're black. But Zelaya, you're black, or you work at a bank, or you're black?
1: Don't do that. But again, man, I don't, girl.
0: Zelaya, look, put this. Put for that joke aside, because Angie tell me so she a teacher. I'm going to take a stock. Angie, you say, teeth putting for me kite and
1: no,
0: ship.
1: No, brother, girl, don't do that.
0: So, hold on, Zella, you black, you live a country, and you work a bank.
1: Yes, brother, Gary.
0: In a Jamaica?
1: Yes, brother, Gary.
0: Where bank name, Zella? Because I'm not a man, I'm not a local private banking.
1: No, brother, Gary.
0: You ain't a clean the bank? You're a front desk person? No.
1: Yes,
0: Zella, hold on, the man. Hold on, Zella. Ladies and gentlemen. In a Jamaica, you hardly find back in those days when Zella days, black people not get work on a bank teller. Then clean the bank, tile it and then something there. I don't know why I take a Jamaica racist. So hold on, let me go to the phone line. And every shipment get burned. Good morning. Hello, good morning.
2: Hey, G, come on, man. Not do Zella some man.
0: What me do?
2: Other 10 man, one mosque can come and be a bank teller, man. Believe Zella, no man.
0: Remember Angie did say,
2: yeah,
0: she
2: Angie
0: a teacher.
2: Say, but you know, over here, you have them say them a teacher, one of them a teacher. They are teacher's assistant.
0: No, Angie never work a foreign, I'm Jamaica Angie at all.
2: Well, you know, when you're a basic school teacher, maybe she was that way.
0: Yeah, she teach kids to make kites.
2: So maybe you're not the type of teacher.
0: And she teach our man, Sierra, and said, Doctress, I'm a concert. Yeah, that man, the flap, Angie, you know. I said, Doctress, what are you going?
2: Oh, my God, I said, you know, Angie, I can't look this, Papa.
0: Where is that, gentleman? Angie, you're dead and gone. That one, yeah. Angie.
3: Pass me that line, I'm a host lively.
0: So everybody have big up themselves and end the big job. Angie tell always say she a teacher. And nobody, no man, she tell the world always say she a teacher from. I'm a teacher from Jamaica and she go out herself thing and she pour that it to you know. Then I say, our man come on my concert and book up Angie Angela one concert and say, Angie, what go on? And the man say, yo, I'm a dog chase this. Angie used to be a doctress. That me I tell you now. Angie used to be a doctress. So it's like Zella now. Zella might be used to go buy lunch down at the bank. Hello, good morning.
2: Well, I leave Zella alone. Anyways, long distance relationship coming like a hurricane and tornado. They are doing something. They're not good.
0: 305.
2: You have to be strong tonight and I want to unite your mind and tell you, say, something not right because I get to left, right, and center, and I just lately to reveal, say, it wasn't good for me.
0: Oh, so you never know when you're in there?
2: It's because I believe me, you know, when you believe, say, I just believe, say, oh, it's okay, but it's not until now, me, I hear much Easter burn me.

0: get pumped up at Easter.
1: How you feel now? How you feel now now and your relationship? Well on there, my girl. So, hello, good morning.
2: You know, say you're out of order. You're a rare country people. Because first, nobody has employed people from town and bank. And they think that's sticky. They must use different address. A country name address they must use.
1: Brother King, me never seen a black woman in the bank of country.
2: I'm out of all it. Because you're not going to when you don't see them for 100 years, you're not going to know where to see them. And first thing, you have a bank account in Jamaica. So you went to big bank people.
1: You know, say, actually, I talk, Brother King. You know, say,
2: never used to have a bank account in Jamaica.
1: They never have a bank account in Jamaica for you. I don't know.
2: Then you know, so you went to see people who don't work in a bank. You're out of all it.
1: But me know, say,
2: people work in a bank of Jamaica.
1: Black person? Black?
2: Of course it is.
1: Flight attendants, ear hostess, and bank person never get.
2: Telling Kisco and Lollipop not going to the bank, you put it out of your bed. You put the money out of your bed. So you don't know that.
1: He said, Kisco money don't go in a bank.
2: No, keep somebody don't go in that bank. You go in a bed, you're going to kill all this. I'm not sure. I'm going to

0: check with. The man said, kiss come on, it don't go in the bank. It don't go in the bank.
1: But again, see, you cannot do that. I used to work as a loan bank, Greater Portland Loan Bank, upstairs Water Commission in Port Antonio. Don't do that, Brother Gary.
0: Like, what bank name?
1: By Miss Lamont. Yes.
0: What the bank name?
1: Don't do that. Greater Portland Loan Bank. It was a loan bank. You lend
0: it's
1: loan
0: not a real bank that. No, I'm not a real bank that. You see it? Squash
1: Brother
0: a bank.
1: Gary,
0: yeah.
1: It's a real bank. You lend money to businesses like for the supermarket.
0: No, it's a. No, it's a. I know, me know it's not a real bank. A private something that.
1: No, it's not private, Brother Gary. It's a public bank.
0: Anybody in Jamaica know the bank still don't have nothing to do no more?
1: Ask Sergeant Green. It's Greater Port. And the other person, you can ask about that bank also?
0: Yeah.
1: Where you used to do your program for a year? Where
0: Brother Colin Anthony?
1: Yes.
0: So, my girl.
1: Don't do that.
0: Real bank of Jamaica near Scotia, CIBC.
1: No, and Brother Gary, loan banks, don't do that. You know, bank, no, you have bank account. Let me turn Brother Mandepa, you know.
0: Brother King, somebody said, Brother King, somebody said, kiss call, kick call, for the money go on a bed. You know, say, a whole heap of high level of disrespect that, though.
1: Don't do that,
0: you know, say, high level of disrespect that.
1: Yes, you have to show your things. Yes, the loan banks are there.
0: I go ask somebody at Portland. Let me say, I can find Sergeant Green and ask her. No. Loan bank. Which bank name, sir? No bank name. Brother King, love, cause Kingston people. Me now, what about him now? Somebody said, my sister work in a bank of Jamaica over 30 years and still working there. They work on a bank. Then I work on the front end. Hello, good morning.
1: Brother Gary, after I left in 2022, I believe, I come here 2022. Yeah. After I left here, the bank was running for a little bit. Then they merged with a bank in Kingston.
0: Where bank in Kingston name?
1: I don't know the bank in Kingston name where they merged with. After I left, I left the job.
0: No, that the bank the way I talk is not a real
1: no,
0: bank.
1: No, ask Sergeant Green and ask Colin Anthony. I'm not telling a lie.
0: No, it was a private bank. Private bank and a real bank.
1: It does not matter. It's a bank. What do you mean we offer money to loan to small businesses? What do you mean?
0: All right.
1: You see, people like you where I have Kisco and something, if you don't want to make a bigger shop or something, and you come in to sell your Kisco, we lend you the loan so you can build a better shop or whatever.
0: Good morning. All right. It's 8:48 right here on Caribbean Radio. 103.3 HD3, Port St. Lucie, Vero Beach. West Palm Beach, Fort Rockadale, good morning.
2: That is higher than love. Oh Lord. That is higher than love. Come on, lift up Jesus.
0: Sexy Cher, say her sister used to work a bank. Still around for 30. Which bank she work, Sexy Cher?
2: Have you ever been there?
3: That is higher than love.
0: Everybody.
3: That is
0: what a Friday morning this one is. Happy Juneteenth Day. All would lead to.
3: Oh,
0: it's raining. Good morning.
3: I can feel it. It's a lot of rain.
0: Good morning. Hello, good morning.

0: Hello, good morning. Hello, good morning. Hello. Hello, good morning.
1: Can you hear me, sir?
0: Yeah, me, I hear you now. Good morning.
1: Hello?
0: Yes, and you hear me now?
1: When I hear it?
0: Yes, sir.
1: Yes, I'm hearing you. I said, long relationship do not work out, Brother Gary.
0: You ever try one at evangelist?
1: Yes, sir, that's evangelist. You heard me?
0: No, well, I have ever tried a long distance relationship yet.
1: Yes, well, what happened?
0: Yes.
1: I have it going to long relationship. And it don't work out, because guess what? There's a loss within our heart.
0: So have you ever tried one yet, evangelist? You ever tried one yet?
1: Yes. Yes, man.
0: Oh.
1: I live in America. I have my wife in Jamaica. And she have to leave me and take another man. Because money can't do it. And the only thing I can provide is money, not intimate love. So I use, we have to automatically crash. Because the only thing I can put on the table is money, temporal things. So long relationship do not work out. It's best for you to have your wife beside you. And you will have a better relationship.
0: Thank you, sir.
1: Because I can provide all the luxury of the world. Brother Gary.
0: Thank you, Daddy.
1: Everything.
0: I love you.
1: I love you. The house, everything. Everything. And I don't have a relationship.
0: Thank you, sir. So what she do? When you come back, she gone or all she right, gone before you? So what she do? She gone before you come back or she gone when you come back?
1: No, while I run out there, she was doing her thing. And then she come, when I come, she tell me that, what, look here, you know what you have to do? Send me go, fix up my papers that I can't come to America too. Uh-huh. That I can't come to America. And that's it. That's it. So we have to know that we can provide the things of the world, but we cannot, uh-huh. That intimate love is not there.
0: Yeah, they want somebody to touch. They want touch.
1: I want to tell you something, Brother Gary.
0: I love
1: we
0: you,
1: have man. To be careful, especially when we are in the church.
0: Giving this, we
1: putting out, but we don't understand that the things that we are putting out, that's not the things that required.
0: True, sir.
1: And I have all the money that I have.
0: And he couldn't keep the relationship.
1: Right now, where I'm sitting down, I got 14 acres of land. And all the money that I have. Remember, I have a job too.
0: Yeah.
1: It still cannot. You have to have Jesus within it. The cares of the world shall perish.
0: Yes, sir.
1: So right now, I want the Christian people to hear, do not try to use the cares of the world to bring peace in relationship and love in relationship. We cannot use the money and the cares of these things that we have.
0: Let me ask you a question. In a Wayne G. Vice, Dr. Wayne G. Vice. Did you feel so she a cheat or you just, hear your ear?
1: I don't feel. I know.
0: What do you mean you know?
1: I know that she... Well, she said to me.
0: Oh.
1: She said... Yes.
0: She whispered it and she called it. Tell me how she said it in a WNG voice. How she said it.
1: Well, all right, good. The first thing she do, she tell me that, you know what happened? You provide all the money. And we got so much money. But yet you are so far from us. You are so far from me. So guess what? We violate it. And I said, yes, it's true. Because you have to understand that you can provide, I provide the material things, but there is no intimate touch.
0: Oh,
1: and so I stay away from that intimate.
0: A touch, you didn't want. All I can stay away from.
1: Holy for years, man.
0: Jesus!
1: Holy for years. Yes, man. your friend,
0: so hold on.
1: So
0: if on this bargain, no picnic ain't come though.
1: Yeah. Oh, what you say, man? Oh, what? Three picnic, me get them at the time they go and come. Tell me get four.
0: So no, matter about she never get nobody, she never get pregnant though.
1: Well, she did have two kids for another man from before. So I spoil our sport. Oh. I am the one that caused it. I am the one, Uncle Brother Gary, that caused the dispute in the relationship. Just because of the loss of the world, the money, I have everything, and up to the time I'm still craving over more. I want more money, more this, more that. I put away the standard of intimacy aside, and it hurt the relationship up till today. Up till today, so we as men have to remember that God comes first in everything, and we don't remember that while things is flowing. So. It is even in the church today too, you know.
0: Yes, sir. Yes, sir.
1: God, the minister of the church.
0: Ekotolo.
1: He has his wife.
0: Yeah.
1: Him having wife.
0: Mm-hmm.
1: But guess what? He might get the wife everything, and he want a different sexual drive. So he might feel like go take a church sister, you know. Uh-uh. The wife there, yeah, and oh, yay. The wife there, yard, and the poor wife. So it mash up till the man have to let go. The man, so and the loss of flesh make you go take one. Instead, you go take one that wife, you go take one that man, and you are man. So you displease the love of God.
0: Megan Evangelist, Megan, thank you. Evangelist, I'm going to run.
2: Go there, and I look for man to get on one life, on a can't. The Jamaican females, I'm going to forward at the front of the line. You know me, I talk to now. You know, I notice with at least 80% of them, not all of them, you know, but at least 80% me I put it. Especially the younger females, them.
0: Mm-hmm.
2: Every day I go out there and I look for man to get on a life who can't even give to himself.
0: Wow.
2: See? When I go out there go look for man with money, house, car, land. See? How much $100,000 I want to go buy bag and ear and nails. I can't do it for himself. Uno have the biggest chat about uno at Gala Road. But yes, still uno a broke Gala Yard. See? A holy pound and have nothing to uno name but one ranking over.
0: Yo, the man a rank. The man say, how oh, have no name is one ranking over price. Man, good morning. Man, y'all now is what overpriced. I can't play the part there. The part I can't play. But let me say this to you, man. Good morning. Good morning to everybody. So, you only hear people are going, everybody go through them days, you know. Everybody go to your evangelist and get here ready. Let me say, no me alone, every shipment get burned. So no me alone get burned then. Yo, good morning.
3: As you say, overuse, stretch out, you know what.
0: Sarge, you know, say, I listen to things, when of you listen, Sarge. Sarge, you're listening to things, when of you listen. That will make your sin, Sarge. No, go back over there, so go listen that. Hello, good morning.
4: Boji, good morning. How are you?
0: I am wonderful.
4: I was not listening, but I just got in when I heard evangelists talking about long-distance relationship.
0: So a question I asked this morning, if Caribbean women believe in long-distance relationship, have it ever worked for you? Have you ever tried it?
4: What about when you're already in a relationship and things doesn't go, but I know you know who you're talking to?
0: Yeah, not nobody know. Nobody know.
4: Okay.
0: Who me attack.
4: So
0: Yeah.
4: Bro, you know how long I've been doing this?
0: Long distance?
4: Yeah.
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4: For better or for worse. And if this is my worst, I'm living my worst. But me no definitely me no want nobody.
0: Oh,
4: I can't speak for him.
0: You lost me. So
4: what do you mean?
0: You're in a relationship, but you don't want nobody.
4: Well, I'm saying we don't live together. We're in a long distance relationship because the circumstances that happen in life that he's in Jamaica and I'm here.
0: So,
4: okay.
0: Me last, you last me to back foot. Come on, Miss Slow, man. So, when you say you're in a relationship, but you don't want nobody, you're not in a relationship.
4: Brother G. He said he was there. He was in America, his wife in Jamaica, right?
0: Yeah.
4: But she wanted somebody else.
0: The wife wants somebody else.
4: Okay, she went with somebody else. That is not for me. I'm not interested.
0: Me still last. Yeah, push me further.
4: Hold on. Remind you who I am?
0: No, I don't want to know.
4: You know my circumstances.
0: No,
4: right?
0: What I'm asking you. Let me ask the question until I can catch you. Can you run and left okay. me now?
4: Okay.
0: Go ahead. All right. You have one man.
4: Me have one husband.
0: You go further to you have a husband.
4: Yes.
0: But uno not there.
4: Him live at Jamaica, me live America.
0: How often you see him?
4: Once a year. I cannot do it more than once a year.
0: Oh.
4: I used to do it 2 times a year, 3 times a year. But you know how life is right now. I can't.
0: So what am I doing? Where I manage?
4: What do you mean how he manage? He do him after doing playing music, him do him do.
0: So you give him the permission if you stop by what they say now and then?
4: Listen here, Brother G. I didn't marry a monk.
0: So in your heart you know say him do?
4: No, I'm not gonna say in my heart that I know that.
0: But
4: that is not my problem.
0: How old are you?
4: Let him take that. Bro, G, I'm 60 now. I just turned 60.
0: Are you not prostate?
4: No, not yet.
0: Come here, child figure.
4: Bro, G, we are child figure.
0: No, me a child figure. Who? You're not Jamaica. No, yeah, you're not Jamaican.
4: You know what? You done. No, I'm done with you.
0: Yeah, me know. You're not Jamaican. Girl, they be Jamaican over there. You want to stab me up? Oh, if my wife get up today, that's in her sleep. Why did my wife come here and tell me, say, she had dreams that somebody had run on me and her, and my wife took up my shit in her dream. I run them back down. She said she dreams that somebody had run down me, and she took up all my shit, and I run back. Lady, give me a Jamaican man here. Give me a Jamaican man here. Them not taking no vows and agree to that.
3: Too much problem. Lady, I talk too much problem. Miss, remember, so we not so bright right here, so.
0: Yeah. What she saying? She have a man, and she see him once a year, and they're married. I mean, for that age there, your body not call so often. Might be every 5 years your body call. When you're 60, especially when you're a woman, you have, where the woman something him again. Let me ask Trudy where the woman sitting in car. Trudy know me at all. Let me call Trudy and ask her. Where the woman sitting in a woman have auntie you. Let me call Trudy. Call Trudy now, the man around 30 years now. When you reach certain age as a woman, auntie Trudy. Trudy Bacchus there. Trudy Bacchus, come here. Last bag. Trudy Bacchus there. Trudy Bacchus, come here. When you're 60, You don't want nobody when you're 60. Just get up and go wash clothes every day and cook. And your body no call for no farmer man. T-U-D. We threw the backers number there. Oh, Jesus. Lord have mercy, me. I reach a year, Jeffrey, too. No, Sister Erica, I know you more. Sister Erica, hang up. I know your Sister Erica. Sister Erica, I know. Sister, hi, Sister Erica, hang up your foot. When you're a woman and you reach a certain age, you know one, no man. When you're 60, might be every 5 years, one certain kind of sick hit you, and you will want one little man for just joking on your side.
7: Virgie, tell DJ, me know that's DJ voice. Tell DJ she know just who it is. So stop.
0: Good morning, good morning. But she's a blessing, man. 5 years. Yeah, the woman, they're not going on nobody. Costa Rica, come here, Costa Rica. Costa Rica, come here.
8: Good morning, Brother Gary. Good morning. You see how you're tired, huh? The whole of the berry, the sweet of the juice. You.
0: How can I juice
9: that? But Gary, I'm in a pause. I go to menopause.
0: When the woman name you tell you, they don't want nobody.
9: No, menopause. Some older folks do.
0: They still would.
9: Depends on your stamina that you have.
0: I call the Costa Rica them. They don't want nobody.
9: What did you talk about Costa Rica? Yeah, Costa Rica said the old are the berry, the sweet are the juice.
0: I sing them, I sing song when I bury somebody, never sing. Just left. Berries are my girl, the woman that whoops, you know. I mean, berries are my berries.
9: You give me turn in when I get.
0: Berries are my give all of them all foot, yeah. I said, no one says the old and the moon and the bright eyes shine and kill them dead. Ladies, you don't have no moon, nor no shine. Uno doll. Hello? Hello, good morning.
10: Good morning, Brother Gary. How are you?
0: Well, I'm in the bath. Don't move. That is juicy beef patty. Ladies and gentlemen, good morning. Some berry dry up kitchen counter. I'm going to tell them. Let me see if I find yellow belly number. You think say yellow belly? Have a yellow belly number on a man now? No, for them older people. Yes. Men, too, when you guys reach certain age, oh no, me drink Red Bull, and me we burn one spliff, and me we drink little egg, and lime, and Heineken, in a eat sometime. Yes! Do you think I... Yeah! Rather alone or short relationship if you... Yeah, but this I'm not gonna know. It's different now. Women don't, and it's a big up. Most of these
11: Brother G, you are wrong. You are wrong, Brother G. We have nature just like everybody else.
0: No, lady, the statistics say when a woman reach 60, your stamina department close for good. Out of business. Winter, summer, autumn, catching up. Uno want grandkids, nana. Do you know what is a nana? A nana mean that you are done. Yeah, me drink egg and lime every day. Egg and lime. Me ask my friend when me done. Let me go talk to my friend if I'm over juicy beef. And then me come right back in a moment. Good morning, sir. How are you?
10: I'm doing well, Brother Gear. And happy Friday to you.
0: Same to you and the whole team. And tell my people who I'm talking to. Go ahead, sir.
10: Well, you're talking to Ron and Damien from Juicy Beef, Juicy Patties in Green Acres. We're located at 4815 South Military Trail, the southwest corner of Melaleuca Military, behind the Cumberland gas station in the Publix Plaza. And Brother Gary, you know we've been there for 8 months now.
0: Wow.
10: And we just love to see how things are going. You're gonna be there next Saturday, June 27th, from 12 o'clock to 3 o'clock, right?
0: 12 to 3, yes. 12 to 3.
10: Yes, 12 to 3. We have our big live broadcast with the very Fred Aguirre radio show.
0: When you hear that? So 12 to 3, we are going to be over Juicy Beef, ladies and gentlemen, early and ready to go. And Minister, invite out everybody, whether they live at Fort Lauderdale, whether they live at Florida, Palm Beach, Vero Beach, anywhere you live, stop by a Juicy Beef and come and experience the juicy world. I could say that?
10: Absolutely. The juicy patchy world.
0: Yeah, listen, we just
10: got
0: wrong.
10: We got so many things going on this weekend. Of course, you know, this Sunday is Father's Day for all the fathers. Slide through. If you guys are around the area in Green Acres, on Sunday, what we're having is that if you sign up for your rewards, you're getting double rewards points on this Sunday. So that's a good thing. When you come in and you buy, you put your number in, your rewards are doubled. All right. And of course, if you get 100 points, you get a $5 discount on your purchase. So just letting you guys know, we have all different kinds of patties there, the spicy patty, the mild, the chicken patty. We have the spinach patty, Bread Aguirre. We have the cocoa bread breakfast sandwich. No. You know what that is?
0: Wow.
10: We have the cocoa bread with the bacon, egg, and cheese. You could get avocado, cheese, and egg. You can get it anywhere you want, a la carte. We have that, no. And so, you know, of course, we have the spicy or the mild chicken or spinach, whatever you want, with the breakfast patty, any way you want.
0: Well, repeat it again. That sounds good.
10: Like I said, we have the cocoa bread breakfast sandwich right now. I can tell you live and direct, we have that now. I tasted it, Brother Jerry, and it's amazing. It is absolutely amazing. It's a hit. And so if you guys are swinging by for breakfast, just swing by and grab one of those. It's literally a meal in your hand, and you can get whatever. We still have the quick six. You buy five patties, you get one free. If you buy a quick six, you're literally only paying for five patties and you get one free. So feel free to stop by if you're in and around. 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
0: And ladies and gentlemen, I'm begging everybody for you to stop by, and it's going to be 11 to 3 on this day, June 27th, 11 to 3, Caribbean Radio will be out there in a full force, and that's the way I go there. 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This location, Juicy Patty Green Acres, 4815 South Military Trail, next week Saturday. 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A nice place on the back. And you know what I'm going to do? I'm going to put up 30 new shirts for the first 30 people to pull up. I'm better give me a goodies bag. I'm going to have a bag with some shirt, this, that. Pull up. 4815 South Military Trail. 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
0: Again, ladies and gentlemen, June 27th, you can get there from 11 o'clock. We are going to be there until 3. Come have breakfast. Come have lunch. Breakfast till the day. We are going to have the breakfast party at 11, right?
12: Absolutely. And we have the soccer game team up in there. We have two nice big screen TV in the lobby. You know the lobby section.
0: So me here. Me here, sir. Una the spot.
12: And the last time, Brother Gary, when you guys were there, we know we had fun. Lots of giveaways. Lots of giveaways. We asked a bunch of trivia questions, and we had some giveaways there. So feel free, come by. On the 27th of June, Saturday the 27th of June, from 12 p.m. to 3 p.m.
0: Thank you very much, sir. See you on Saturday right here. And going to stop by today and support them because they must support this radio station. Thank you very much, my brother. Again, that was Juicy Patty. What place name?
13: Brother Gary, me no know where you talk about the menopause man there, no. That two weight going, no. You have some of them that team quiet, but some of them, you can't manage them because they get greedy, so they work both ways. Sometimes, some of them no want to do nothing, but then you have another one where we give you the furlong. So you're going to have a problem with that one day because you can't satisfy that one day because you always want to go. So you're going to study the menopause people them better because some quiet. And then at the other thing, them have doctor them, we give them stuff. We take care of things. All right? Just like a man, when you reach certain age, you have to take care of things with the blue pill. So you work on that. Them woman, if you find a menopause, have a menopause woman and she go the other way when she want to do the furlong. You're gonna in a problem, you have to go buy a dozen of the blue pill them and keep them running. All right.
0: So play it again.
13: Brother Gary, me no know where you talk about the menopause man there, no. That two weight going, no. You have some of them that team quiet, but some of them you can't manage them because they get greedy, so they work both ways. Sometimes some of them no want to do nothing, but then you have another one where we give you the furlong. So you're gonna have a problem with that one day because you can't satisfy that one day because you wanna go.
0: School me.
13: Study the menopause.
0: When you come to class, all of the man them when you come to class. All of the man them when you come to class.
13: You have some of them that.
0: Hey, how long do you come up class?
13: But some
14: good
13: of them,
14: morning, you can't
0: manage. What are them in their class, girl? What are them in their class? What are them?
13: Yes, sometimes some of them no one do nothing, but then you have another one where we give you the furlong. So you're going to have a problem with that one day because you can't satisfy that one day because you always want to go. So you got to study the menopause people them. Better because some quiet. And then at the other thing, them have doctor them, we give them stuff. Brother Gary, me no know where you
0: are. And Brother Michael come back. You think Brother King terrible? And him terrible? Me dear class, you know what I mean? Me dear class, man. Me have to ask about this blue pill argument, you know. Hello?
15: Jesus!
0: I wish blue pill that.
14: Good
0: hello?
14: Morning, Brother Gary. Good morning. Let me tell you something. You're supposed to say, when you pass 60, we dry up like the desert. Let me tell you something. Some of the men, them, you can't even put a towel on it.
0: How are you still there? Dr. Wayne, you there? Dr. Wayne, you there? This a class here today. Come up, Brother Michael. Come, Brother Michael. Come back.
13: Brother Gary, me no know where you talk about the menopause man there, no. That two weight going, no. You have some of them that team quiet, but some of them, you can't manage them because they get greedy, so they work both ways. Back sometimes foot. Some of them now do nothing, but then you have another one where we give you the furlong. So you're going to have a problem with that one there because you can't satisfy that one there because you always want to go. So you got to study the menopause people them better because some quiet. And then the other thing, them have doctor, they give them stuff. We take care of things.
0: Hold on. How are we, Dr. Guno? Hold on.
13: All right. Just like a man, when you're in certain years, you have to take care of things with the blue pill. So, it work out that. Them woman, if you find a menopause, have a menopause woman, and she go the other way when she want to do the furlong. You're gonna in a problem, you have to go buy a dozen of the blue pill them and keep them running. All right?
0: Ladies, are we Dr. Guno? Michibu, come here, Michibu, come here. I wish blue pill doctor give you man them. Ladies.

0: How are this man?
1: You better believe the one day. You better believe the one day. You
0: that
1: better
0: is it.
1: Believe the one day.
0: That is it.
1: You better believe the one day. You better be. You better believe the one day.
0: No sir. Back foot.
2: Well, again, I'm on the attack, truth.
0: Hello? Hello?
3: Yeah?
0: Good morning.
3: Why not? I'm here.
0: Yeah.
3: Brother Michael, we like to come back and indeed preach. But we don't get no pill. I never say no. Men get the blue pill. But brother G, you know some men peak earlier than women, right?
0: Yeah, but no, but which brother Michael said no get a pill?
3: We don't know what I'm talking about, but we don't get no pill because we don't need that. And you know so on a peak earlier than we, right? It's when they're on a peak, on a peak like our 10, 11, 13, 14.
0: Bye. Hello?
4: Brother G?
0: Eh?
4: No, I demand them to they use the blue pill.
0: So, Brother King, you know anything about the blue pill? Brother King, you know anything about the blue pill? How will it go? I don't link on that. How will that go?
4: No, but you tell me something. You see, anyone that come on them, where you have to see the under the air condition, the fan, the heat, ice, and time, and got some pandemic here. Listen to me. You have problems with them.
0: What I do?
4: Yes. Then turn on the air condition, then I use the fan same time, and then the heat, ice, same time. But if you went that over there,
0: hey, you have a problem, you have to you see, turn on the fan,
4: and on the ice. Turn on the ice but when that mobile number that you your happy have to have enough time for them enough.
5: Good morning, Brother Jerry. The woman them don't get any pill. The man them get killed. The man them have something we have to stand up. Man.
0: Good morning, sir. Hey, all right, we don't know. Too much I want.
2: Brother Jerry.
0: Eh?
2: Experience teaches wisdom. Brother Michael, come here. Come tell the man them what kind of blue pillow.
0: Brother Michael, come here. Come back on the front of the line, Brother Michael. Which blue pill you are talking about?
2: Brother Jerry never block you. Come.
0: Brother Michael, come back. We never. What is the blue pill? Me no know about no blue pill. Brother, me chibu ever seen about the blue pill? This is a whole heap of information, Brother Michael. Blue pill? No, but what if you can't help me? What if you know? And the vice boss know about the blue pill.
6: I think them have doctor, they give them stuff. We take care of things. All right? Just like a man, when you reach certain age, you have to take care of things with the blue pill. So, you work out them stuff, we take care of things. All right? Just like a man, when you reach certain age, you have to take care of things with the blue pill. Things. All right? Just like a man, when you reach certain age, you have to take care of things with the blue pill.
0: How can a blue pill? Me have to go investigate this a blue pill, yeah?
2: Brother, do you never hear about the Viagra? The blue pill? The Viagra.
0: Somebody said, figure up on Amazon. You're not the worst, you know, man. You know the worst. Good morning. Somebody said, figure up on Amazon. This is Caribbean with the ladies and gentlemen.

0: keeping it jiggy, ain't a lie. I did the best of them, keeping it jiggy.
1: Saturday, 27th is 2 day, one Ven, one Caribbean Radio. Juicy B from 12 until 3, and then from 4 until 8, Palm Bay comes alive.

0: good morning.
1: Morning, Brother Gil. Shall I tell you this about this? You know what my next door neighbor, man, that some pill and an ambulance come to me up in another home.
0: Me ask you about that, eh?
1: Yeah.
0: Wow, I like it. Wow. Good morning, Miss K. Maraj. How are you?
2: I'm doing fantastic. How are you, Brother
0: you
2: Gary?
0: You are live on Caribbean Radio all over the world. Ladies and gentlemen, one of the most hardest working young lady. And it around, let me know, say, she will get herself ready for this big event. June 27th in Palm Bay. You're live on the radio. I was sent to my wife. Right at the end, you slip it in and say, you have to close. I'm going to not hear you. But going to not hear you now. I said, to, hang up. When I hang up, I said to my wife, say, she slipped it in right at the end. When I said bye, she said, and remember, you are close. I'm going to not hear.
2: So you did hear. I thought you didn't hear. You know. So you did
0: no,
2: hear.
0: No, but I'm not hear.
2: Wonderful. Thank you so much, Brother Gary. You'll be closing the show on June 27th. We
0: Jesus.
2: Are going to be at the Fred Poppy Regional Park. This is Bacasca's premier event in celebration of Caribbean American Heritage Month. Thank you, Brother Gary.
0: Listen, I'm excited. I talked to the whole team and the whole are ready. I told my team, let's drive out. What time the event start? What time it start?
2: So we are starting from 1:30 to 8 p.m. So we normally start like about 12:30, but this year we're starting at 1:30 p.m. to give everybody time to come out and, you know, to enjoy the festivities. We having everything, you know, music. Of course, we're doing our parade of flags. We are having several DJs covering all the genres of Caribbean music. And so, of course, you know, food is going to be there, food truck. Everything is going to be there, activities for the children. It is a free event, Brother Gary.
0: That's what I like.
2: Free to the public.
0: The last time I came there, this is the only place rain fall on about no move. I don't mean like, you know, up a Palm Bay. Uno no move in a rain, you know, sit down. And this year, I missed 2 years, right? I missed 2 years?
2: No, just one.
0: Oh,
2: just
0: so me I come back with blood in my eye there. Me I come with, yes. With all the music we want to hear, all of them we want to remember. And I want me hang up, my wife said to me, say, did you hear? She said, you are closing, right? And I said, she always come with that foolishness. But hey, me I go back then to start you over again. But I'm excited. And
2: we are excited too, Brother Gary. We are excited.
0: We say, Palm Bay people, I'm excited.
2: Excited. I tell you, that went through, I posted the flyer, it went through like wildfire. Management calling me, everybody called me like, what happening? Brother Gary's really coming. So everybody's excited. You bring the energy, you bring life, the vibes, and Palm Bay people love you. They love Caribbean radio, love what you represent.
0: As a matter of fact,
2: so
0: I was even sent to my wife one day. I said, make it look pass on nice, because Palm Bay have some good house up there. Good price.
2: We do.
0: Good. You still do house?
2: Of course, Brother Gary. We need to talk about that too.
0: So me so need to talk about that. Ladies and gentlemen, let me be honest with you. Me know me general do, but listen, a lady, she have the ticket in her hand. She own Palm Bay. She run Palm Bay. She govern Palm Bay. She tell the alligator them, say, don't come out. She control. But listen, me not lie, me excited. And remember, it start at 1 this year, so you can come out early.
2: Correct. And we're there till 8 p.m. Again, it's at the Fred Poppy Regional Park, or you type in Palm Bay Regional Park, and you off Malabar Road, 1330 Malabar Road. It is an amazing event. We, you know, again, do this every year in celebration of Caribbean American Heritage Month. We say, wear your colors, carry your flag, carry your chair, you know, come out and expect to enjoy yourself. There's going to be, again, music. And of course, Brother Gary closing the show. So make sure you're there.
0: I see you on June 27th. Looking forward to that. Any juicy beef open up on beer yet?
2: Of course. So we do. So we're going to be in conversation with them as well, because we are excited to have them. They opened earlier this year. So we do have a juicy beef passes here. And so hopefully we'll be able to get some on the event night day. But of course, we it's packed all the time. People love it.
0: No, one thing with that event there at the first, I can tell you, this time I say the most Caribbean people, one place.
2: Yes.
0: That Palm Beach event. Yes. Between Palm Beach, Palm Beach, and Port St. Lucie, Vero Beach, I only miss with the most Caribbean people the last time I come play Funo. So I'm ready again. I'm ready. The team ready. I will see you next week, Saturday. I will talk again this week at some time. Yeah? All right?
2: Of course, Brother Gary. All right, and geez. Of course, good morning to your audience. We love you.
0: And Reverend Sentuop, ladies and gentlemen, won't be able to make it this time. And me and Mr. Bliago Dede and Money and Carnell and the whole gang, we are ready to head to Palm Bay. Again, it's the only one of the team player not going to make it is Reverend Sentuop this time. Good morning.
3: Well, I just want to say that I am on the BioLife. I started using it last November. I don't have it anymore. I had high blood pressure. And after I used the BioLife for like 2 months, I decided to try, see if I could get off the pills. And I started gradually just taking the pill like twice a week. And right now, all I'm using is the Cleanse, the BioLife, and the high blood pressure that I bought. Not using any blood pressure pills anymore. My blood pressure is normal all the time. I have no problem with it anymore. So I just want you guys to know how wonderful the product is. You guys keep up the good work.
0: Thank you very much. Good morning.
4: Top of the morning.
0: We're up. I mean, hey, my youth, we just want to listen to like that special day. May I beg you something again?
4: May
0: I beg you something else? It's all
4: right,
0: yours.
4: Let me say, we're out texting them and then texting them. I say, hey, right now I'm not going to reply to them. I want group chat in and then I go back and forth. I mean, just watch them and blah, blah, blah, blah, blah, blah, blah, blah, blah, blah, blah.
0: May I beg you back something for the... May I beg you 19? If I'm for 20 people. Do. 20 people.
4: If I even for 20, we have to look out for them for this.
0: Thank you. 19, sir. Go ahead. A June team.
4: So, ladies and gentlemen, if you're just now joining us, once again, my name is Zenmar Kelly, the president of BioLife Health and Wellness. And a lot of you guys are probably tuning in thinking like, yo, them money, I'm mad, them crazy or what? No, today is the 19th, all right, of June, all right? And it's a holiday, Juneteenth, all right? And I asked that question earlier, but what I'm going to do for you this morning, all right, I wanted to give everybody the chance and the opportunity of trying the products. Now, if you're listening, you have diabetes, hypertension, cholesterol, fibroid, prostate, lupus, cancer, erectile dysfunction, hot flashes, the bad stuff that comes with the menstruation process, the bloating, the cramps, all of that. Ladies and gentlemen, even if you don't have a medical issue, we have products here to help postpone illness indefinitely. And what we always encourage that you actually make sure that you postpone illness indefinitely before the illness become an issue where you have to start take medication now to temporarily relieve the pain. You understand? For example, people with joint pains, no note at the age of 30, the body stops produce glucosamine, which helps to rebuild cartilage. And once the cartilage starts get worn out, you know, and then crystallization start build up within the joints, boom, the bone starts rub together. Now bone-to-bone friction goes start. And that's what causes joint pains. So ladies and gentlemen, I'm giving everybody the chance this morning to try a product for $19. How you go get the product for $19 is if you can tell me another name for this Jamaican spice Caribbean dumpling named Dukuno. If you know a name Dukuno, and you can tell me another name for Dukuno this morning, people, you're getting any product of your choice for only $19. Any additional item you want, me give 50% off. But me, I give everybody a product for $19 this morning. The number to call is 844-276-4279. So make sure to slow down with the number. That's 844-276-4279. $19 for any product on the 19th of June, so you can't get this day if you come back again, you know. So pick up your phone, ladies and gentlemen, right this second, right this minute, and just dial the number 844-276-4279. That's 844-276-4279. That's 844-276-4279. I could have the joint formula, the eye formula, the berberine, the blood sugar, the blood pressure, the blood cleanse. I can go on and on and on. Any product I get for $19 today, ladies and gentlemen, I'm just, what you have to do to tell me? Another name for Dukuno. Hey, me know why you tell me about no rock bun. Just tell me the another name for Dukuno. There's two other names me know for Dukuno. You must know it too. So if you have the answer, you can tell me another name for Dukuno, people. The number is 844-276-4279. That's 844-276-4279. Now the 20 people, you know, may I do it for 5 minutes. So all I'll just pick up on the phone. If you want to drive, pull over now. If you want to do the morning run, sit down power and bench. Because the number is very simple and straightforward. That's 844-276-4279. That's 844-276-4279. Any product for $19 this morning, where you have only less than 4 minutes to call. Brother Jay?
0: Ready, $19.
4: Ready again.
0: Can't beat that. $19, 844-276-4279. 844-276-4279. 844-276-4279. Good morning. It's Friday, Miss Mention, coming up next. At 10 o'clock right here on Caribbean Radio HD. Home of the Better Game Morning Show. That's me. Yeah. It's higher than I. Have you ever been? 4279. 844-276-4279. Good morning.

0: download yet?
1: Oh, it's red.
0: Which part?
1: All around me.
0: Oh, you know, say it again.
1: I can feel it.
0: Oh, it's a flood?
1: Natural.
0: A lie.

Mr. Wayne G and his family, good morning, sir. The whole Central FM staff, a thing you told about the whole world. Caribbean will link up with Sancho. What a something. What a thing. Riders. Hey, Nikibu, where you live? Where you live, Nikibu? Where you live?

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June 27th from 1:30 until 8 p.m. Like I reach you on 4:30. Good timing, don't just a hot. Me I live up to 3 o'clock, Mr. Blair. And we eat the road.

PM Fred Papi Park, Madhouse, Simi General, yeah. DJ Happy Big Up Yourself, DJ Papa Noel, the Blazing Post Band, it's gonna be crazy. Madhouse. A lot of time I'm gonna make the police them dance like them don't know what them I say. Roy, me ready. Where you live? Where you live? Where you live? C-Flex. Where you live? Drive with it in a radio van. We have two radio vehicles. Where you live? Hallelujah. Anybody want to go, Miss Ablia? Call Miss Ablia right now. Where you live, girl? Nicolin, good morning.

I was sleeping. Auntie Rona, we are going to pambe. Now come sell some Ann for me now. Auntie Rona, come sell Ann. Everybody walk with no Ann money. $5 for one. Everybody walk with no Ann money, please. $5 for one Ann. Me, I got up 50 Ann. I sell. What I'm going to look for them? Ann, we are going to Ann up. Don't go pambe.

0: Start here again, yeah, man. 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
1: Jiggy, a lie. I did it better them. What them say?
0: Yo,
1: bad man.
0: Swear.
1: Bun them out to them.
0: Last time I got a palm, me flat not down there.
1: Run for

0: Jonathan, you know, hey, me give you an address. You know, one church there, Leah Acres. We have a church at Leah Acres, Nicky Boo. They are called Open Bible Church of God. You know that church there?
1: Mind, get too bad, mind. Hold them up, mind. So we draw our line. And tell some
0: 100,000 with the ladies and gentlemen. Good morning.
1: With a

0: after you. You know what I'm saying? You know, I'm set up a guarina. I'm in enough for work. Good morning, Mr. Andre. How are you?
1: Morning, morning. But then I enjoy the music.
0: You know? My, you may have one new setup in here. We may have one new. Good morning. No, I have one new setup star. I may not understand it good yet. But let me say okay. Good morning. Let everybody pay you too. Hello, your Palm Bay.
1: Yeah, I come to me here at the Palm Bay. I never house there. I said, you know, I'm saying, hey, brother, talk about, the brother, just talk about
0: Palm Bay. Wait, how much is that house there? Can I look something in there? How much is that house there?
1: So this house may have it listed for $415, but the seller them negotiable and them need to move on. ASAP. So if a man wants a deal for a four bedroom house,
0: yeah,
1: 2,400 square feet, this is one.
0: Oh, me, I hear music. Oh, me, no, away. Me, no, away. Yes, sir. I'm me. I'm me.
1: Are you? Let's start over a video then. All right.
0: So you are saying to me,
1: yes,
0: that also have you much?
1: So I have it listed for 415,000, but I'm just saying to you straight. If somebody make me a good deal,
0: yeah,
1: I feel like the seller will take it.
0: What you say? 350?
1: No, I'm too low. But listen, under my house, you know, so you have to just come with the deal, right? You have to just come with the money. I'm telling the owner, because I'm selling this house, right? It was passed down to the daughters, and it's empty. They live in Fort Lauderdale. It's in Palm Beach, empty. Them tie them down and drive up there no more.
0: Me like it.
1: And I'm just want to get rid of it. So,
0: oh, well, why age group? Why age group? Tell me about yours. Go ahead. I'm going to hear about yours. Go ahead.
1: So, the newer houses, you know, so they're not being so fancy. You sell them something on the roof and them crown mold in there. And you get all the whatnot if you want the whatnot and the china cabinet. Make sure that you in there too. Right? But you don't get these type of designs with newer houses.
0: So, where I get the whatnot?
1: Before. Huh?
0: Where I get the whatnot?
1: Take your whatnot.
0: Okay.
1: You call the furniture. You want the furniture?
0: Yeah. And the bed too?
1: Wait, no, make me dash
0: and the big boy in bed? Like,
1: you know, you can't single for later and embedded out, you know? Embedded.
0: Go ahead, explain. Talk about yours. Go ahead and talk about yours.
1: But anyway, so this house is a 4-bedroom, 2-bathroom. It's over 2,400 square feet. Very big. This lady that used to own this house was a gardener. So you plant up the whole place, shovel by equipment and so on. And everything goes with the house. As you can see, bathtub, standing shower. Very luxurious house. The roof is 2022, the AC is 2023. This house is not going to give you any problem when you're moving with any big ticket item that need to be repaired or fixed, right? So again, it's listed for 415,000, which would mean that you need about 15,000 out of pocket to own this house, right? However, if you say, Mr. Andre, this is what the bank approved me for, talk to the owner, come bring it to me, let me see what it is, and let's talk to them about it. But they need to move this house. This weekend, we are getting rid of this house. So if you're looking in the Palm Bay area, you want a deal, a house that was built very good, right? Very stylish, very luxurious, 2-car garage, 4-bedroom, come with the whatnot and the dining table, washer and dryer accompany as well. Reach out to me. Let me walk you through the process. Like I said, the most you can want for this house to put down is $15,000, and I will make sure the seller pay your closing costs, right? 772-577-2353. Please call or text that number. 772-577-2353. One more time. 772-577-2353. And for those who are coming down to the Palm Bay area, they're coming down in June to party with Brother G. Listen, it is impossible for a builder to give you a better deal than what I give you. If you got a builder and the builder said, I'm going to get 10,000, may I go get you more than 10,000. If they said, I'm going to get 20, may I go get you more than 20. I promise you, before you ever talk to a builder, you talk to me first and let me show you what I can do. So even if this house is not for you and you want a new construction, you want to move to Orlando, Palm Bay, Lehigh Acres, or Brother Gary talk about Port St. Lucie, let me hook you up with a really good deal. Let me be your guide and get you into a house, get you your keys. All right. So wait, that's about it, Brother G. You want a Palm Bay house?
0: Me like it. Me like it. I'm thinking that. And right now, a Palm Bay, anywhere between Vero Beach and Palm Bay, I think a thing can go on. Give me a phone number for you again, please. Me like the house at Rasta.
1: Yeah, man. Let me get a deal that side, man. 772-577-2353. 772-577-2353. You see, nice neighborhood. Most of the houses around this house is brand new. You're going to be in a quiet neighborhood with a whole lot of land space to plant. As I see, she have a lot of plants in the backyard already.
0: Do a tour for next week, Saturday. Bring some people with you, go up there, and just come at the concert, come hang on to you. A free concert, and just come with our vibes.
1: Of course. We'll make it up.
0: I think we can do it, and we think we can do a thing. Me think, say, me need, and if Miss Wanna get, what, you ever call a lady, like what your client? What's she name? Miss Bentley, she get her all set?
1: Well, I don't know. Me go try to call her back, but what time I try to talk to Miss Bentley?
0: She not listening. Hold on. But me just want to tell you, me like that house, yeah? And me know people, I take you what not. And Mr. Blade, do a good life up yourself in another 3-bedroom house, you know? Much have you come up? Much have you come up front with?
1: 15,000 men, I said the most.
0: Somebody can sell one of my grandson. And get using data finger.
1: Oh my gosh. Yeah, but it's a nice also. I mean, if anybody wants some furniture and so on, I'll be selling out the furniture as well. Garage, I have a whole heap of tools, for gardening tools and so on. So.
0: Yeah, things in there. Somebody can go look by them Saturday.
1: Yeah, man. So if anybody coming up Saturday, and I want to stop by and look and see if they want
0: anything. They have tools? Or... What kind of tools in there?
1: Gardening tools. You know, she have...
0: Any TV I sell? Mm, somebody, the word is a sellout? Everything is a sellout? What happened to the mother?
1: The mother gone already, man.
0: What do you mean gone?
1: Eh?
0: What do you mean gone?
1: She transitioned.
0: She dead?
1: Yeah.
0: That's why they must sell out. I see. My yo, get a 350, that's where you can hear them say.
1: So the daughter them no one go there. They used to go there and hang out for the last couple of years.
0: But I wouldn't go up there. I wouldn't go up there. Too much memories.
1: It's just a distance for them. Cause them love bro. You know some people love the big city, brother G. They have young kids. They want the big city life. And then but the house nice, man. They used to go there and hang out.
0: Give me a phone number again, please, before we talk to the man and come back.
1: Yes, that's 772-577-2353. And I'll be hanging out, brother G, just in case if you have a conversation.
0: Just go and look. You also got the day. Soon come. Wallet.
2: 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I am going to give you a special number to call. I'm going to give you my personal number to call, which is 646-200-5881. But you must answer this trivia in respect to this sitcom. What is the name of the sitcom? Boss it.

feel like Zenmar right now for $4.99, one solid year plus the fast track. That's it. 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If not, ladies and gentlemen, forget about it. All right, stick with Zenmar and Enzo. The number to call is 1-646-200-5881. That is 646-200-5881. 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
1: Good morning, good morning, good morning, good morning. 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

0: Hey there, my friend. Where are you heading to now?
1: Well, I'm heading to Church Without Wall. 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

0: so we say good morning to you. Good morning, good morning, good morning. It's a Friday. It's High Tension Friday. Inside the Central Energy Tower. The name is The Essence. Good morning to you. Let me say good morning to the entire Central 96.2 FM Jamaica family. 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Everyone. International Bread of Life Ministries. Church Without Walls Global. Good morning. Also, let me say good morning to the one and only Big Boss on the app, Uncle Wayne G. I will be here just pick up yourself, sir. Good morning to you. Also, let me say good morning to none other than the Right Reverend Melva Carty. Good morning to you. Good morning. Good morning. All right. Let me see here. It's Friday night. Okay. So it's Central High Tension Friday. Can I tell you? I was like almost saying to myself, I may not reach here this morning. Because I am like super, super, super, super, super. If you're not here, not no time today, you know. Just make sure you know, call in and check and see if I'm still awake. I am super tired. But anyhow, I'm happy to be here. Guys, it's Father's Day weekend. It's Father's Day weekend. So I'm expecting the phone lines today to be blown up to wish our awesome fathers from now. While I'm here, it can never be too much because we know that Sunday is Father's Day, but it's a Father's Day weekend. So I want you to blow up the phone and big up our fathers today. Big up, that is, big up, big up, big up to all the fathers. Even if you are not a biological father and you have taken a child or children under your wings and nurture and care for them, we salute you as a father, all right? So I want to make sure, look here, if me never see phone blow up ever before, me want to see it blow up today for the man them, big up the man them, big up the man them. Over the years, fathers are underrated, and you know, yeah. But I want that same effort that we put out for our mothers to be placed upon the fathers, because the truth is, no woman whatsoever would have been able to give birth if the man ain't present. You know, so we want to give that great energy. And the truth is, did you know, as a matter of fact, did you know, and I didn't do that. Oh my God, that just come to mind. Wow. Did you know that the children really belongs, you know what we say, yes, it belongs to mother and father, but really and truly the man, them children, the man, yes, the men, it's their children. And I can biblically stand up on what I said just because the Bible tells us that children are an heritage unto the Lord. Blessed is the man who has his quiver full of them. Yes. Yes. So I am totally against any woman who take up herself and refuse to give access to a man to have his child, to be around his child or children, to be a part of his children's life. You are absolutely going against the word of God. And we sometimes, us women, sometimes cause the men to fall into a state of what the Bible called an infidel, because of our own actions. And some of you might come for me. Don't come for me, please. But I'm telling you the truth. Some of us, our action caused the men to be deemed as infidels because we are not doing the right thing. We cause our fathers to be withheld from their children in whatever way because we're in our feelings. Ladies, mothers, can I talk to you? Can I talk to us today? We're in our feelings because of whatever happened, whatever was said, we're in our feelings. So guess what? When you now look upon them, you know, and him come near me, pick me, and all that. You are wrong, okay? You are wrong. You are absolutely wrong. So I want you to fix all of that. And so we want to take the time out today. The phone lines will be open right through. I want to hear you call in. Big up the fathers. Big them up, Uncle Wayne's a daddy, and well, a lot of more fathers around. Those of you, you know, yeah, big up your dad, name the man, big up the fathers, I think, and DJ Robert too is a father, yes, but we don't just want to focus on them only, but we big up the fathers of Central 96.3 FM. We want to big them up, we want to big them up. And there's not a woman who can call this phone and say them a big up a woman because she have both father and mother. Me burn out that. Me, listen, if there's anything we call that them something, there's some loose spirit. We don't need it around here. If you are a woman, you're a mother. If you are a father, you can never be a woman. So you're not. We now go release those kind of spirit on our people. You're a father, you're a father. You are, the Bible says, your quiver must fall, not your eggs or you. So ladies, we don't need that today. Please, do not call. Do not call and big up Mary Jane and say Mary Jane is a father and a mother in one. Mary Jane is a mother doing what she can do and doing what is doing right by her children or her child. Am I absolutely clear on that? I don't care if you're doing all this that you want taking and shouldering the weight. Shoulder it is your responsibility, but you are not a father. All right. So we put that there. So we're gonna be diving into our show, and of course, you know, we gotta give this motivational Friday motivational initiative, and then of course we at 10:30 we have the weather. And from the weather, we have what is called your the at 11. My word, at 11 o'clock, we should have at 11. What is called again? No, to know is to know. And then at 12, we have jamming 5, and right after that, at 1:15, we will have your food, your health coming at you. So. Right at this time, let's get on with our Friday inspirational and motivational initiative. Now, a Friday spiritual motivational initiative helps you transition from the pressure of the work week to a weekend of peace. Start your day with a focused intention. Release what you cannot control. Express gratitude for your journey and center your spirit through intentional quiet time or prayer. So we look at our core focus areas, right? So we do one, release and renew. Let go of the heavy burdens and stress accumulated over the week. Visualize this release as clearing mental space for peace and new energy. Purposeful reflection. Dedicate 10 minutes today to read something uplifting. Meditate or journal about your personal growth. Mindful connection. Share a positive blessing or word of encouragement with a friend, a colleague, or loved one to spread a positive vibration. Why do I do this every day, though? The question. Why do I do this every day? It is because when we do this and you get that information in, it helps you to restructure. It helps you to ground yourselves or ourselves. Let me put me in it as well. So it helps to ground ourselves into what we're doing. Sometimes we just need a little tips of motivation, you know, to keep on going, to keep on, or to accomplish that we need to accomplish just a little bit. So every day, if I can find something, I will bring something to you to let you know that, listen, just take that time. Sometimes the chaos is there. You just need somebody to say, look here, come on now. Take that time, relax yourself, calm. You know, breathe, settle your mind, settle, channel that energy that is around you. And whether that energy is a negative energy, flush it away. If it's a positive energy, capitalize on that and do what you need to do. All right? So we have one thing that we can look at now. It is called our daily reflection and action. So we focus word. We say, let's say we use alignment. Are your daily habits aligned with your deepest values? That's the question. Then you have the spiritual affirmation. I release the weight of the past week and step into the weekend with an open heart and a renewed spirit. So write down one thing you are truly grateful for today and just express gratitude. All right? And that's where I leave it for you this morning as we get started on this Friday, High Tension Friday on Central 96.3 FM Jamaica Central Energy Tower. All right? So with it. Oh my God. Oh my word. So this is how I'm going to be starting the morning. Let's go, Essence. Let's go. Let's go. Let's go.
1: Stand soldier. Who don't get ready for the war?

As you know, it is Central Energy Tower and also High Tension Friday. So we just kick it off nice and easy. All right, so it is time for our weather update right here on Central 96.3 FM. 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Friday, June 19, 2026. A ridge and a low-level jet stream across the Central Caribbean. Both features are expected to remain across the region for the next few days. As a result, expect windy conditions to persist through the weekend, especially across the southern parishes in the afternoon. 24-hour forecast today, partly cloudy, windy, primarily across the southern parishes. Tonight becoming fair. Maximum temperature expected for Kingston today, 33 degrees Celsius. Maximum temperature expected for Montego Bay, 32 degrees Celsius. Maximum temperature expected for Maypen Clarendon, 34 degrees Celsius. And maximum temperature expected for Mandeville is 32 degrees Celsius. 3 days of forecast starting tomorrow, Saturday and Sunday. Partly cloudy afternoon across western parishes and hilly areas. Otherwise, mainly sunny. Windy primarily across southern parishes. And on Monday, isolated afternoon showers and thunderstorms across western parishes and some hilly areas elsewhere. Otherwise, partly cloudy. Windy primarily across southern parishes. Other current regional weather feature. A tropical wave approaching the south central Caribbean. A pair of tropical wave across the tropical Atlantic. So there you have it for the weather update right here on Central 96.3 FM Jamaica.

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Already. So we are ready to go into To Know Is To Know. All right. Let us dive into that. Here we go. So we are looking at today. Right? We are looking at today. You see here. Lord help me. It's a bit of information. Okay, so now, did you know that bananas, they are 135 million metric tons? Bananas are the most produced fruit in the world. Did you know that? They are the most produced fruit in the world. At about 135 million tons in 2022, they were also among the first fruits ever domesticated, cultivated in the wetlands of Cook Valley in Highland, New Guinea, as far back as 8,000 to 5,000 BCE, then carried across Southeast Asia, eventually reaching the Philippines. India grows more than any other country today, close to a quarter of the global crop, followed by China and the Philippines. Yeah, that's bananas. And they call bananas the monkey fruit. I love bananas. You love bananas? I love bananas. So, yes, one of the most popular fruit in the world. Also, we have three others you have in the world, like most popular fruit in the world. So in Egypt, pharaohs were buried with watermelons at their sides. Interesting. In Egypt, right? Pharaohs were buried with watermelons at their sides, being a prized fruit worthy of accompanying monarchs on their last journey. This is crazy. This is absolutely interesting. So watermelons, they use it to, accompany their last journey. So while they travel to the land of the dead, they have their watermelons with them. Help me, God. I want to laugh, but I don't want to laugh. Okay. Now this one. One of the most filling foods, avocado, provides a healthy dose of fiber and nearly half of fatty acids. And also we have mangoes. Mangoes are considered to be super fruits, providing physical, psychological, and even sexual benefits. What? What could go so? All right. So that is to know is to know. Did you know all that? I didn't even know all that. Interesting. So that is to know is to know. Join me Monday again. We'll do this all over again. I'm finding this quite interesting. So, yeah. Oh, all right. I see the messages. So I will get to it in short order. Don't think for a minute that I'm not seeing them. I'll get to it in just a minute or two. All right. So let's take a break. Coming right back.

0: Yes, you. Are you me talk? With the big dreams and unstoppable potential.
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You know, Sim Sima, come to the front of the line. And nah, do it with your Sim Sima. You see how I was there trying to be it. Sim Sima. They'll be hydrated on their journey in the land of the dead. In the land of the dead. No, you cannot. No, we don't want to laugh after the tradition. These are their tradition. But my God, good watermelon you take up outside of dead people. Oh, no, do it. No, if you talk the truth, talk God truth. No. You know, most somebody probably that want the watermelon right now to eat, you take it outside. If you can't go on his journey, come on now. So the watermelon spirit. Listen, I said that wasn't good. Don't look at me crossly. You see, Rishma, you stand up and look at me. I still gonna look at me. Don't look at me. I'm behaving myself today. It's just hilarious. It's hilarious. Okay, so you have this, you know, Egypt. You all do you. You know, it's what y'all do to make sure that your pharaohs go on their journey with two watermelons. So they're gonna do it two, they're gonna get one. Why? they could take one. Why them have to go with two? Wanna leave me alone? It is 10 minutes after 11. Listen, I never had it. Why are you doing this? Why y'all doing this to me, man? No, sir. Hello. And you see if anything happened to me in my life, I'm gonna put two watermelon. No, it's going. I come back for no.

0: Okay, you know, I know, me see where this thing come from, you see. 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You see, Egypt, you see, uno come to the front of the line, uno me now come out. Listen, me see where it start from. Me see where it start from. Uno start this thing. What could go so?
1: Ooh, yeah, what I say.
0: Sim, come for me that.

thought by now we should be getting in some calls, some one and two local calls, to be saying, no man, essence, I want big up my father, or I want big up Mr. So-and-so, because he's a father. By now, because me open the phone line really like from my start work, you know, to say, look here, I want to do something for the fathers. 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Y'all need to know this. 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

Good afternoon and welcome to Jam in 5. Heat on wholeness. Opposition questions PM's decision to return Wheatley to cabinet, calls for his immediate sacking. The opposition's People's National Party, PNP, has turned up the pressure on Prime Minister Dr. Andrew Holness to sack Dr. Andrew Wheatley from his cabinet. Wheatley, minister without a portfolio in the office of the Prime Minister with responsibility for science, technology and special projects, has come under pressure from the opposition since Wednesday when a report from the Integrity Commission IC, which was tabled in Parliament, recommended that he face criminal charges for illicit enrichment as a public official. On Thursday, the opposition used a media conference to question the thought process behind the Prime Minister's decision to return Wheatley to the cabinet after what is described as his somewhat murky past. Wheatley, the Minister of Parliament for St. Catherine South Central, previously served as Minister of Energy in a Holness cabinet but resigned in July 2018 as scandals engulfed a number of entities under his portfolio. Also coming up, AI threatens 60,000 jobs. Women face greater exposure. Women could be among those hardest hit by artificial intelligence AI-driven job disruption in Jamaica, while workers who can effectively use the technology are expected to have the strongest employment prospect. The jobs that are highly exposed are female-dominated jobs. And what we know from the data is that 44% of households in Jamaica are headed by women. Former University of Technology Jamaica UTEC Dean Professor Paul Golding said in an interview with the Jamaica Observer. The analysis conducted by Golding using International Labour Organization ILO methodology and Jamaica's labour market data found that approximately 144,000 women and 112,000 men work in occupations exposed to artificial intelligence. That exposure means AI could automate some tasks currently performed by workers or, in certain cases, replace jobs altogether. And lastly, Dream Chasers, Scotland eye World Cup history against Morocco. Foxborough, United States. Scotland captain Andy Robertson urged his team to build on their opening World Cup win against Haiti and get a result against Morocco on Friday, which would help propel them into the knockout rounds of the tournament for the very first time. I don't think any of the lads or the coaching staff and the backroom staff have shied away from it, Robertson told reporters at the Gillette Stadium on the eve of the game. We want to be the first team to be able to do that for our country, and it's obviously a nice feeling to try and do that. We know how difficult it's going to be. We are now playing against one of the best teams in the world. But we also believe that if we perform to our maximum, then we can make it difficult for anyone. I think we've proven that over the years, added the 32-year-old who has just signed for Tottenham Hotspur after almost a decade at Liverpool.
Scotland kick off their World Cup campaign in the United States with a 1-0 win over Haiti at the same venue near Boston last weekend. And that wraps it up for Jam in 5. News comes up at 6 with Alexia King-White.

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0: Hey there, my friend. Where are you heading to now?
1: Well, I'm heading to Church Without Walls. Have you ever heard about Church Without Walls?
0: Church Without Walls? What's that?
1: A place to worship. A place to give thanks unto the Lord. A place to be exalted, where you can be lifted up.
0: Really? 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
0: Well, I think I might take that opportunity and listen to Church Without Walls this Sunday. 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
1: Good afternoon, DSA.
0: Good afternoon, Mama. How are you doing?
1: I'm good.
0: Talk to me.
1: I just want to shout out to the fathers.
0: Mm-hmm.
1: 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All the fathers,
0: mm-hmm.
1: Uncle Wayne G and others.
0: Right.
1: And to my church fathers from the Lamson Church of God of Prophecy, Bishop Carr and Deacon Simpson,
0: mm-hmm.
1: and the rest of fathers,
0: mm-hmm.
1: and to my husband, Dwight, welcome, wishing them a happy Father's Day when it comes around.
0: All right. And the greetings okay. coming from, remind them, they if you wonder who are sending greetings.
1: Winsome, welcome.
0: Lamson. All right, yeah. Auntie Winsome. Yeah, man. So, of course, obviously, the phone lines are open. Not the phone line. Because you only have one line right this minute. 876-347-4201. It is okay to send your greetings from now. I know some of you are going to call Uncle Wayne G on Sunday because he's going to be, you know, Sunday is Father's Day. So I know you're all going to be calling Uncle Wayne G. But guess what? You can call now and big up your father. The fathers can get big up right up until Sunday because that's what we did for mothers. Mothers get big up all the way up until this Sunday. So 876-347-4201. Make we load up the fathers there. Even though I am a single mother, I must big up the fathers for my children. And if you notice me say fathers, yes, fathers. It's not one. Nobody penalize me now because you have some righteous, self-holy people. Nobody come for me there, though, please. Anyway, big up yourself, yeah? You all know yourselves. We appreciate you just the same.

0: I gotta take this down in order to give this one out there. Listen, hold on. I soon come back to you, preacher man. I soon come back to you there for a minute. Hold on. Let's hear this.
1: Our Father, prayer in my mommy taught us.
0: All right, go back again. I tell you,

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No more hiding away of money. Take this boy now, learn what's money. And daddy send no grudge no man for them own. How they come about it, you just don't know. So honestly, you work hard for your own. And daddy knee we down at the bedside. The our father prayer him and mommy taught us. The different values where we keep us conscious. Like knowledge are the key, man, I stick you to the world. Respect your elders, boys and girls.

0: días antes.
1: You know, for the Father's Happy Father's Day.
0: Yes, no. Alright. Oh my God. Thank you so very much. Lloyd, did you make that song? Lloyd, did you make that song? Oh my God. Alright. Big up yourself, Lloyd.
2: Oh, Lord,
0: that's Lloyd Larmond. Yeah.

And of course, you're getting cheers, Lloyd Larmond. Beautiful, I tell you. I think I like the part where you said when you pick up some lick and then you have to, you understand? Because, hey. I mean, if any father is anything like my daddy, he don't play, bro. Like, we used to get some walloping, fix us good and set us straight. So I gotta say, big up yourself, my father. The one and only, the right Bishop Valmore Dawkins. Big up yourself, my general. One Valmore Pony up. I tell you, one of my father's favorite saying when we are getting a whooping is that the Lord said that we ought not to spare the rod and spoil the child. That scripture always a come out, you know. Hey, it's 18 minutes after 12 o'clock. Come on, guys, let's do this for our fathers today. Come on now. 876-347-4201.

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Inside the lunchtime hour. 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
1: Good afternoon, this is BFN.
0: Good afternoon, Mama. How you doing?
1: Oh, bless the Lord. I was just here wondering what time we should be calling in to offer a tribute to our fathers.
0: Look here, you can call anytime.
1: The line was open.
0: Yeah, anytime.
1: Well, I was looking after some breakfast.
0: Ton.
1: I just finished.
0: Ton.
1: Yes.
0: Nice.
1: All right. Mm-hmm. So can I go ahead?
0: Yes, please, you can.
1: Okay. Now, today, I couldn't allow today to pass and don't big up my special CEO of the 96.3 radio station, Uncle Wayne G. He has been the tower of strength to us, and we appreciate him so much. Sorry? What's that? Okay. I especially want to honor the CEO of 96.3 and the Caribbean Radio HD, right? Two giants, that's Brother Gary. Today I'm going to just specially focus on our CEOs. And on Sunday, hopefully I'll be able to call in to wish the other fathers Happy Father's Day, okay? So today it's just all about our radio station CEOs. And Uncle Robert as well. They are both Jamaicans, and we specially appreciate them. They have been a tower of strength to us and a great blessing. And we appreciate Uncle Wayne, especially for the signature laughter that he has. It's just enough medicine for the dying world, and we just love to hear that signature laughter. And if we have to keep it alive by telling him as many dopey stories as possible, then we'll continue to do so. Dear Center, I'd like to read you a special poem about the pillars of our homes. Today we celebrate the pillars of our homes. One African proverb says, a child may outgrow a father's love, but not his heart. A father is not just a man who gives love, but a father is a man who gives directions. He's a roof when the storm comes. He's a wall when danger approaches. A father's wealth is not in his pocket, but in the character of his children. And the word father. Let us look at the letters of the word father. The letter F stands for foundation. A father is the foundation of the home. If the father shakes, the roof trembles. The tree stands tall because its foundation is deep. A tree stands tall because its roots are deep. A father is the root of the family tree. His values become the roots of his children. Without a strong foundation, the home cannot stand. Without a strong foundation, a home cannot stand. Sorry, that's repetition. Letter A stands for authority. A true father leads with authority, but not with fear. The shepherd does not bind the sheep to lead them. He guides, but reins. A father must lead with discipline, yes, but also with compassion. All children should respect their father, not fear him. Let's look at letter T. The letter T stands for teacher. A father is the first teacher of life. He teaches by words, but most importantly, by example. What a child sees at home, he repeats in the marketplace. If a father lies, his children will lie. If he shows integrity, his children will learn honor. Let's look at letter H. The letter H stands for hard work. A father must model hard work. No man eats roasted yam without first touching fire. That's an African proverb. Provision is a part of a father's hard work. A father teaches a child that nothing comes without labor. Letter E. Letter E stands for encourager. A father must be an encourager. Many grown adults are still waiting to hear, I am proud of you. Rain helps the seeds to grow, but words help the children to grow. Your children need your words. Tell them you can do it. Speak life into them. Letter R stands for responsibility. A father takes responsibility, not only for bills, but for peace and for protection and for presence. The man who carries the roof must not sleep while it leaks. A father cannot abandon his home and still expect honor. Today we honor the pillars of our homes. Happy Father's Day. True wisdom is not dependent on anyone else for your happiness, because anything that can be taken from you will be. God bless you, fathers. Uncle Wendy, happy Father's Day when it comes. You're the best. God bless you, dear son.
0: Beautiful. Beautiful. Okay. Thank you, Auntie John. Wonderful. Wonderful. That was really good. I really, really hope our father's feeling special. Bones! Bamboo! I have heard of a lie. Bamboo man! Far away. I hope you are feeling very, very special. Beautiful. Mark, I hope you're feeling very, very special. Oh. Brother Leonard, I hope you're feeling extremely special. Evangelist Morgan, I hope you are feeling absolutely special. And we will continue to blaze it over this weekend all the way through to Sunday. I want you fathers to feel absolutely

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1: Sister DSN, good afternoon, and God give thanks and praise.
0: Yes.
1: Blessed love, mama.
0: Yes.
1: Me special, man.
0: You feeling it? I want you to feel it, you know. I know you know that you are special, but today is the day when we want you to make it soak, and then it soak over the entire week, you know, up until Sunday and even beyond. I want you to feel the love that come from us today. Understand?
1: Blessed love, auntie. Blessed love. 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
0: all right,
1: love.
0: Cool.
1: Yes, we are listening. Everything are going good, man. Everything are going good.
0: All right, no problem.
1: Just big up to everybody. I just big up everybody because, you know, as me say, you know.
0: Mm-hmm. Yeah, man, I would.
1: Central Police Station. I mean, I left our fight every night and day.
0: All right. All right, no problem. All right.
1: Blessed love, man. 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
0: take care.

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So I don't know, but I do remember the name Daddy Mundo. I wonder how is he doing? And if he is still with us, I pray that he will feel extra special throughout today throughout the weekend. And even beyond. And if he is still with us, I pray that he will feel extra special throughout today throughout the weekend.

0: Central 96, good afternoon.
1: Never grow old. 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
0: Come the truth.
1: In a land where I and I now
0: grow old.
1: Good afternoon, my dear lady.
0: Good afternoon, Bones. How you doing?
1: Well, I'm telling you, my girl, you're hot. You're hot on the temperature where you tell me about today.
0: Not true, my love.
1: You don't know if I boil you or boil you or cook, but me, I tell you what.
0: Wow.
1: Yeah, man. Mm-hmm. You don't know if you are boil or you are cook, but me, I tell you, hot this year.
0: Wow.
1: And that's that. I'm just starting to say, well then, Happy Father's Day to me. When he come,
0: yeah.
1: Give me there.
0: Yeah.
1: Give me there. Happy Father's Day to man like Shatta. Who that talk about Shatta? Shatta. Oh, Shatta go really.
0: Me
1: not
0: know.
1: Anyway. To man like Akibod. You understand?
0: Mm-hmm.
1: And Evangelist Morgan.
0: Mm-hmm.
1: Brother Leonard, all I man them, man, all I man them. You understand, the good man them. We no really have big up worthless father them, we no do them duty. But all of the good father them. Yeah, man. We not really big up worthless one them, for me know a couple of them well. We not big up them, we have big up all of them, they will do them duty, I say.
0: Mm-hmm.
1: Yeah, man, we have big up all of them.
0: Mm-hmm. Mm.
1: Yeah, all man. Right. Very good. You hear me there, lady.
0: All right. All right, so boss.
1: Go on, Blaze.
0: All right. Will do. Definitely. And I'm happy that you're enjoying yourself so far. You know, so we're going Blaze up for you guys all the way up until Sunday and beyond.
1: Me double hat, you know, no, me have a company veranda.
0: All right, cool.
1: I double eat the family.
0: All right, no problem.
1: Yeah, man. Okay.
0: All right.

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3: No room for the devil tonight. Hey, because we got some warriors in the house. Do we have any warriors? Say yeah!

All right, so coming up at 1:15, you know it's going to be your food, your health. What are we going to be looking at today? I'll tell you in a few.

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1: Yes, pleasant good afternoon, the essence.
0: Good afternoon.
1: Ow!
0: I cannot do it with you. I cannot.
1: You don't know, sir. We're not up there when we are go. When we are go, we'll call you some more time. You know?
0: Not true. Lord have mercy.
1: Okay. Well, we have to bless up the fathers, you know. We have to bless up the fathers. And me like how you start off it this morning. Me love how you kick it off this morning. Really? It was well needed, you know. And who better did to say it? A lady who grew up her children.
0: But is the truth?
1: And
0: but
1: know
0: is the truth?
1: What it is.
0: It's the truth,
1: woman,
0: yes.
1: Who been through it. Is a woman, and can come out and say such a profound thing.
0: Yeah.
1: You know?
0: Yeah.
1: So, to the fathers, them we hold out and hold the thing. It is well due unto them, you see me. It the world wants to set it away where it is minority, and we look for should be down that way. The God is light, and we are bring light in so man be shine. Because you had God the Father, then the Son, and then man, the woman, then the child. And we say, big up to the fathers. Salute. Winston Larmond, bless up yourself. Yeah, man. All of the Larmond family, Watson family, the church family. Yes, man. Church of God of Prophecy, bless up on yourself.
0: Mm-hmm.
1: All the men's. Bless up.
0: Oh, the man.
1: The essence.
0: Yes, sir.
1: You know, you always carry a special kind of essence.
0: Oh, yeah. True.
1: Oh. So, hot water doing?
0: Hey, I know, right? I know.
1: And,
0: my gosh.
1: And the thing is this, you know, the thing is this, the hot water, guess what? The piece of, how that? Sweet potato and a piece of Irish pan fire there out there.
0: True.
1: I never tell her. And I want banana tree, me have to go shelter.
0: Yeah. All right.
1: Hey.
0: All right.
1: Look of it.
0: All right.
1: Look of it.
0: All right, so gonna be quick. Good afternoon to you. Hello, good
2: afternoon, woman of God. Good afternoon, Hassan.
0: Good afternoon,
2: man of God. This is Brother Taylor, man. Good morning, good afternoon, and good afternoon, good afternoon, good afternoon, good afternoon.
0: Yes, sir. How are you? I don't know. We're not connected. Sir Taylor? Sir Mark? All right. It's reconnecting.
2: Bless the name of Jesus, man of God. I want to...
0: Hello? Your connection is...
2: Pleasant good afternoon to all.
0: Your connection not good at all. Your connection. All right, so your connection is not good at all. You may have to try again later on. So we're getting set to go into your food, your health. Central 96.
2: Hello.
0: Yes, hello.
2: Hello.
0: Yes.
2: Good afternoon.
0: Good afternoon to you.
2: This is Brother Taylor, man. This is Brother Taylor. Yes, the connection badly, man. The connection bad.
0: Yes.
2: Yes, I want to say pleasant good afternoon to all the fathers out there, all the fathers and grandfathers and even those out there, them is not a father yet, but they
0: we're still the panegelding
2: other person children take care of the other lady.
0: Still not connecting. All right. I know they used to laugh at men who they call them that are still on the gelding truck. I don't know. But if you're still on the gelding truck, still I big you up, you know. We believe in you, we have faith in you. that it will work out, all right?

All right, so we're going to be looking at today for your food, your health. It will be cinnamon. Cinnamon, cinnamon. It's a spice, actually. Yes, the cinnamon. You know, most of people, they like to use cinnamon in their porridge, and cinnamon, cinnamon, cinnamon, cinnamon. So we're going to be looking at the health benefits of cinnamon. Okay, so let's dive in. It's now 15 minutes.

over the sea. All right, so I see that you're calling, but give me a few. Let me just get this through. And then we will get to the phone lines again, all right? Hang on a little bit for me. All right, so cinnamon is a potent spice packed with antioxidants like polyphenols, and cinnamonadenylate. 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Help me. 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Blood sugar control. 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And then we have antimicrobial properties. Remember, we're talking about cinnamons, right? Cinnamon naturally fights off harmful bacteria, fungi, and viruses, supporting immune health and helping to reduce tooth decay and bad breath. That's cinnamon. Then we have digestive support. It can help soothe the stomach, ease bloating, and promote healthy gut bacteria. Now, things to keep in mind. Most studies utilize concentrated extracts or supplements to achieve clinical results. If using it daily in your diet, opt for Ceylon cinnamon over cassia cinnamon. Ceylon contains much lower levels of coramine, a compound that can cause liver issues in high doses. So that is the health benefits of cinnamon. And you know how, you know, to use cinnamon, there are many ways people use it. I think cinnamon it's a spice, as I said before, so it can go naturally with most things, if I'm not mistaken. You can correct me on that. However, that is that for your food, your health. Okay, so we're gonna get in with some more music right after this break.

0: 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I don't just want to know about any secret of yours. I want to know about one special secret.
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0: Hey there, my friend. Where are you heading to now?
1: Well, I'm heading to Church Without Walls. Have you ever heard about Church Without Walls?
0: Church Without Walls? What's that?
1: A place to worship. A place to give thanks unto the Lord. A place to be exalted, where you can be lifted up.
0: Really? So how do I know about this Church Without Walls?
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0: Well, I think I might take that opportunity and listen to Church Without Walls this Sunday. 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
1: Good afternoon, Sister S. Good. How you do today?
0: I am doing well, to God be the glory.
1: Yes, Missy, say you're good, man. Mm-hmm. Me here say you're good. Mm-hmm. Me here say you're good, man. Mm-hmm. But you know, say if me not even have nothing to say, me have to call you for big you up, man.
0: Thank you.
1: Because you are doing great work, Sister S.
0: Mm-hmm.
1: I greet the family of 96.3 FM. Mm-hmm. Greet them in the mighty name of Jesus. Mm-hmm. And all the family, fathers, I big them up.
0: Yes.
1: Big them.
0: Yes.
1: And all who are no father, me big them up.
0: And all who dream to be a father.
1: Go on with your thing, man. What will it be when we get over yonder?
0: I have one question for you.
1: If we just live the life to reach over yonder.
0: I have a question for you.
1: It will be a glorious
0: time. You hear me? You hearing me? I have a question. You hearing me, mama?
1: Have a blessed day, darling.
0: She not hearing me? Lord have mercy. Why you not hearing me? Hello?
1: Yes, have a blessed day, darling.
0: Me say me have a question. You're telling me to have a blessed day. Me say me have a question for you.
1: Yeah, yes.
0: So you want escape my question? How you feel that? That don't make no sense to me.
1: No, me not escape.
0: So let me ask. Me go take time and ask you. We know nobody is
1: no,
0: here.
1: Go on till you leave out, man. Because you soon leave out, Do it till you leave out, man.
0: So you know what me fi ask? Alright, go on. Me now better ask me question. Go on then. Go on. I now say nothing. Go on. Alright then. Central 96. 3 FM Jamaica, good afternoon. Good afternoon. Oh my. Hello. Hello. Hello. No. Listeners. If you're going to call me, you know, to talk to me, you cannot be listening to the radio at the same time. Because if you're listening to the radio at the same time, we're not going to be able to communicate properly. So I know sometimes it feels good to listen back to yourself while you are talking. You know, because it's so nice. But once you call, you have to let us have the conversation, don't it? My God, I feel a little provocative, you see. So I want to ask a question, but listen, I have to talk to one person. I can't throw it out there. I want to have to ask one person. Auntie Molly, run, gonna leave me.

0: Hi, good afternoon to you. Hello, good afternoon.
1: Good afternoon. How are you today?
0: I am doing well. How are you doing?
1: Okay, I'm good today. Yeah.
0: Mm-hmm.
1: I'm just calling to big up each and every one of the radio station today.
0: Mm-hmm. Okay.
1: Yeah. And you are doing a good job because I'm here sitting down and eat hot and you play some music there. You just make me keep rocking.
0: That's good. I love that. So you're a father too, aren't you? You're a father?
1: I'm a part of the radio family.
0: I'm asking. I don't know, y'all not hearing me? I'm asking if you are a father as well.
1: If he's a father?
0: Yes, are you a father?
1: I'm a father of what? Of much? Of five kids, boys and girls.
0: Awesome. So, let me also say to you, Happy Father's Day, Happy Father's Day weekend. And I want to make sure that you enjoy it to the fullest. I pray that you will enjoy it to the fullest and be recognized and loved
1: Thank you. Cherished.
0: All right?
1: Thank you.
0: All right. What's your name
1: Thank
0: again?
1: Thank you very much. Thank you.
0: What's your name again?
1: Yes.
0: Repeat the name for me.
1: Brother Scott.
0: Brother Scott. All right, Brother Scott.
1: Yes.
0: That's Brother Scott right there.
2: Sing and shout. I'm gonna hear the heaven ring when I bid this
0: whole world goodbye. Good afternoon to you.
3: Good afternoon, Sister SN. Good afternoon.
0: Good afternoon to you. Hope it's better this time. Talk to me.
3: This is Brother Taylor.
0: Brother Taylor.
3: The system of the phone. It's not really the phone, you know, it's the system. That's why the phone break up every minute.
0: Yeah.
3: But I want to say good afternoon to you, Sister Essence, and all the listeners that I'm tuning to Central 96.3 FM. And Brother Wenji, I wish Brother Wenji happy Father's Day when it come. And Brother Gary and all the rest of the Father's Day, I wish him happy Father's Day.
0: All right. Thank you, sir. Thank you. And do have yourself a great one, a great Mama, Father's Day Mama. Weekend, all right?
3: And I wish you the same.
0: All right, Brother Taylor, you can't wish me the same. Man of Father, Brother Taylor, man. Why you do that to me? Brother Taylor.
3: No, man.
0: All right, did not come over so good at all. All right, Brother Taylor. Thank you. No, sir.
2: Brother, when the train comes along.
0: Boy, it's not connecting. I know it's the internet.
2: My eyes.
0: Are we trying to have a flow?
2: And I can.
0: Boy, I tell you, the one of them beat me bad.
2: My feet may be lame.
0: And I cannot walk.
2: But I need you.
0: I said I feel quite provocative. Auntie Darma, can you not call me so I can't be provocative with you? Why not call me so I can't misbehave 1 minute? True.
2: There is

I really want somebody to give me a quick call, you know, so I can be a little bit provocative. Our loved ones and crowd cry. I am still on to something from this morning. Now this is just. And I cannot have Sim Sima to call me. I Sim Sima can't call me because me and Sim Sima don't have a blast of it. But I just feel like I want to, you know? I just don't get over it yet, you know? Sim Sima, where are you?

So who remember when I just started out working here on air? And I said that there's a name that every motorist carry or bear, whether knowingly or unknowingly. You remember? So, to tell you how much I, it was what, yesterday or it was day before yesterday, I had proven my theory, right? That every motorist and sometimes passengers, every motorist is an idiot. Burdened down with sorrow and care. Every motorist is an idiot. As long as you are around the steering driving, you are an idiot. And don't take it offensively, you know, because, you know, you understand where I'm coming from. I said that the first time, and I'm going to tell you why I bring it up again. Because when I said that, I realized that same scenario played out right before my very eyes. And I had was to laugh because... Now, here I was in the taxi, and they were at this intersection, and so it's a crossroad. It's a crossroad, and the driver, that the car that I was in, wanted to go straight across the road. Now, there's a line of traffic. So it so happened that while the driver... he basically projected himself a little in the road, so the vehicle on the right side of him would eventually stop, which, okay, that happened. So now, over on the other side of the road, right? Over on the other side of the road, we are yet to get across to that side, so the other vehicles would have to stop. So the line of traffic is coming down, and The car that was coming down on the left side of him saw him in the middle of the road, but yet still he didn't stop. And I mean, if the car halfway across the road blocking the traffic coming up on the right side, leaving on my left hand side now, where the flow of traffic, but it's also another standstill, call it that way, because as again, there's a line of traffic going down. So when the driver pushed out some more, the driver on my left decided to come down further on the road, which now caused another standstill. So because there was this other vehicle that was coming from the other end that was projecting to come out, still call it that way, because as again, there's a line of traffic going down. So when the driver pushed out some more, the driver on my left decided to come down further on the road, which now caused...

So he heard, because it wasn't all the way up. So he heard. And the man fan him off and say, "How you call idiot? Are you an idiot taxi boy?" And I said, I could not help myself. No, I start laughing. No, because I said, no, because right there and then, everybody turned idiot. The taxi driver become an idiot. The other man coming down the road start to quarrel him and say, "Taxi boy, you're an idiot. Are you an idiot? You don't know, so you have to wait. You have to wait, you know." So the man said, "No, but then driver, you know, see me already reach halfway down the road already and you block up the traffic." And the man said, "Go, you're an idiot. Me now wait for you. If you wait, you must have to wait." So. And then, no. Other motorists who, you know, looking on and wanting to go about their own business, now also saw the standstill in the road. And they recognized that the driver to my extreme left could have given the taxi the pass to come through. Now they at the back now start to team up with the taxi driver that his car I was in. They team up with the man and say, "Yo, Virginia, no, see, I saw idiot thing that you keep up, you know. My youth, I saw idiot driving that, you know. And I'm being idiot. And I'm saying, look at that. I did say every motorist. You could be male, female. It doesn't matter who you are. As long as you're a motorist, you are considered an idiot. Whether you like it or not, whether you feel good about it or not, them are idiot. You know? I mean, I'm telling you, I couldn't help myself. I started to laugh and the driver, my taxi driver, you know, he was furious. He was fuming. Everybody an idiot. Listen, oh boy, you know what a good day. Oh boy, it's essential intention Friday. Oh, 15 minutes to go before I'm out of here.

No, Sim Sim, we don't have no unfinished business. I was just saying that, you know, this morning we were pretty much, you know, laughing over some stuff that I just felt very much wanting to be provocative about it some more. No, because I mean, you know, I just want to say that, you know, should I ever and whenever I depart this world, make sure say I'm gonna present melon. You understand? That's all me I say. Make sure say the melon dead. And fresh and big. And I don't eat, and make sure that the melon is not fresh. It have a sweet. It have a sweet. But you know, I don't even get it. Was it a cut melon or a? I don't know. Who do? Was it a cut melon or a whole melon? Yeah, cut it at the spirit world. No. So to know is to know today. You would want grapes? No, then can't just give me some of the fruits. Come to think about it. A lot of fruit, especially mango. Tell the type of mango. By the way, cheese and peem. Oh, me not seen a mango. Oh, no. What could go so? No, man. Not a mango. What is? I don't see no mango at all. I don't get a mango. This not look good. This don't look good. What could go so? I will be

like the weapon we have formed against me now. When I say goodbye. So outside of that, yes. So yes, especially. So y'all gonna give me fruits to get on my way. You make sure so you have sweets up in there. Sweets up in there. Melon to be in there. Mangoes to be in there, especially East Indian and Julie and Fine Skin. Make sure so them the in there. And let me see the other one that me like now. Yes, the apple, the grape. You just have to go to pack up a wallipa fruit in there. You understand? Yeah, that's what we are saying. Yeah, but you know, I'm just curious. Don't know that my curiosity has peaked a little bit more. So for those of you who are just joining in and listening, and boy, you don't catch this the whole thing from morning, and you're wondering what Essence is talking about. We did to know, you know, every we start do to know is to know at 11. So we were looking at the Egyptian, should we call it a culture, Simsima? For pharaohs, the pharaohs, pharaoh would be considered the king of Egypt, right? Am I correct? So pharaoh, once a pharaoh dies, they would bury them with 2 watermelon. Okay? And that watermelon is to carry them over on the other. To carry them on their journey to the spirit world. So I found that hilarious.

So, look here, not even, then look, listen, me just telling us that when you do something, just make sure you do it right. So, the curiosity now is this, and my colleague here in studio, we were talking about it, so she said, Miss Crossy said, no, she a go want 4 million, because it two a go unbalanced, we want 4 million, because, you know, two on either side, I mean, the journey might be very long. Okay, we don't get it. But anyway, so this is so crazy. It's so crazy. I know we're saying that, you know, now we know how burying things with people go in order, you know, for them to go on their journey. But because, and the reason why I laugh, you know, the reason why I find it funny is because nothing of this earth can go beyond the grave. It doesn't matter what you want to stock it with is going to stay right there and perish. So it makes no sense, you know, you do all of those things to me. But I think it's a culture thing or a ritual. I'm not sure which what you would classify that as. But I'm telling you, man, that for me, you see, so I'm just saying, we have to, it's good to know some stuff. That's new for me. I didn't know that. I learned that today, that the Egyptians, when a pharaoh passed, going on to the next life, they are buried with 2 watermelons. Honestly, I would do a research to find out exactly why. Simsima said that, you know, to quench the thirst as they go over. Maybe it's going to be dry over on that side, because, you know, a watermelon gives you some water. So perhaps they're going to get a little parched. And I'm curious. You know, this really piques my curiosity. I'm curious. I really want to know why the watermelon? Why the watermelon? Me really curious. Why not, you know, some mango? You know what I mean? And like some people love cane, like myself, why not some cane? Anyway, I'm just saying. So it's just a reminder. So that's a reminder of what we dealt with today. Okay, guys, just a reminder. All right.

0: by and by.
1: All right, so it's just about that time when I've got to get myself out of here. Remember, Uncle Wayne G is going to come up with some a whole heap of something. Today's still a high tension Friday, right?
0: Work

right, so I gotta say to the entire Central 96.3 FM Jamaica family, good afternoon to you. Enjoy the rest of your day. To all the fathers out there, to all the fathers, we have so much fathers, we've got big up, you know, Lord, some very special fathers to me. I gotta big you up, but look, take care of yourself. Enjoy your weekend. Enjoy your weekend, Central family. Enjoy your weekend, my colleagues. Listen, until we meet again on Monday, we should all be well and equal. We will be chatting on Monday with our former mayor, the right Nagatalk, if you don't know the mayor, the former mayor. Yes. Yeah, you know the former mayor. So, Honorable Winston Mirage, we're going to be talking with him on Monday, God's willing, all being well and equal. So, yeah, so Monday is going to be packed with stuff. And remember, Monday is Trivia Monday. So you've got to make sure you prepare yourselves for that. And we have giveaways, okay? Remember, we didn't get any basket out last on Monday of this week. So we're hopeful that Monday we can give away a basket, all right? So... all right, the name is The Essence. Until we meet again. Anybody have mango out there, do remember me. Do cast umko. Me feel weird. Some Millie, some Julie, some East Indian, some Faisky, some number 11. No mango. Me stress out. So what could happen? No, sir, this not look right. Anyways, I am out of here. Love you guys. Until we meet on Monday. Until then, walk good.

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0: Hey there, my friend. Where are you heading to now?
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0: Church Without Walls? 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
0: Well, I think I might take that opportunity and listen to Church Without Walls this Sunday. 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
2: 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My God is real. My God is real. So real I can feel it. Adoration, Dr. Wayne G. I want to turn it up on him. Tony Curtis said that.

0: 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Me I tell you, sir, adoration. Dr. Wayne G, yeah, man, Jabez is representing.
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2: Ladies and gentlemen, the captain has switched the fasten seatbelt sign off. 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Thank you.
3: WNG, remember when the man at the gate called Beautiful did park? 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Go on, play good music, level up the people them art. Stand

Okay, good evening, good evening, good evening. Happy holiday weekend, everyone. Did you know that today is a holiday in the United States? Yes, it is. Federal holiday at that. So, you know, everybody who work today in the United States, then get time on or off or double time. One out of two. So big up everybody who work today in the United States. No, I forget on a big money today. That's you. Hello, sir. Let me say good evening, good afternoon, good morning, or good night. The name is Uncle Wayne G. At 13 minutes after 2 o'clock on the island of Jamaica. Good evening to you, dear sense. Why your trouble song, brother? Oh, you're troublesome, son. I'm tired of behaving, you know. Anyway, good evening to you, my sister. Miss Crossley, good evening to you. Good evening to our wonderful radio family. As a friendly reminder, huh? We're not broadcasting out of Jamaica. We are in New York City. So we say good evening to the New Yorkers and those of us who live in the United States of America. As a friendly reminder, we are broadcasting live out of New York. The friendly students of Adoration Gospel FM. 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Some people are having a little difficulty with the website, so don't forget, we are working on the website presently, so please bear with us, so you may not be able to get any audio. The technical team turned the audio off for a minute. Do you feel? But you still can access on the audio, right? Do you feel? Yeah, just go to Google and say, play Adoration Gospel FM on TuneIn Radio. That's all. Anyway, good evening to the radio family in Jamaica, the Caribbean, and the rest of the world. Locked in and Big Bad Central 96.3 FM Jamaica. Good evening. It is Juneteenth here. Let me say good evening to our global partner, International Bread of Life Ministries, and all the members of Church Without Walls Global, led by our servant leader, Reverend Melva Carty. Good evening to you, man. Got to be a long spell for me this evening. I will be sitting in for my brother, DJ Robert, this evening. Do you feel me? Good evening, DJ Robert, anywhere you are, sir. Good evening to you. Pick up yourself every time. So I'll be sitting in for DJ Robert this evening. So uno, don't give me no trouble. I don't know, so maybe just play music or so. All right. Anyway, I'm happy to be here with the family this evening. It's a holiday, so why not? Why not hang out with the family on a holiday afternoon like this? It's a Friday. It remains Central Attention Friday. Of course, the SN kick it off at 10 o'clock this morning on the island. Take it all the way up until 2 p.m. And of course, I'm going to be taking you all the way until after the news this evening. So if you stick and stay, it's going to be awesome. And you know, it's an energy show we talk about when we say Central Attention Friday. We're not going to cut it. We're not going to change it. But I have a song to play. Yeah, I'm going to slow it down a minute. That lady was too. Look at the man. That lady was acting too really bad, man. So I have to cool it down, family. Gotta cool it down. And I know that in DJ Robert's show, you will open the phone line and everybody will call. I am not gonna change that. I will allow you all to call and say hello to who you want to say to. But there's something on my mind. Right? I know when it is Mother's Day and the weekend, when you pass on the street, well, you know a man not like
the idea of flowers and all them something there. But is it okay to give a man, your husband, your significant other, flowers? Buy a basket of flowers or a basket of fruits? Which one of them is more appropriate for the man? When I open the phone line, you can tell me. Yeah? Which one of them is more appropriate for the man, though? I believe that... I don't want nobody to give me flowers. First of all, no, I think flowers is for ladies. Yeah. It's only fair. Yeah. Yeah, man. I mean, I think it's a fair thing to say as far as I am concerned. Mm-hmm. Yeah. So let's not take it out of context. But Evangelist Morgan, I'm going to bring you up at the front of the line when I'm ready. You hear? You're going to come right up at the front of the line, right? Yes, sir. And I'm going to put you down and sit down and talk to you this evening. Right evening. Yo. I'm going to put you at the front of the line. Right at the front of the line, I'm going to bring you this evening. Put you down. We sit down and talk to you. You hear me? I'm going to talk to you this evening. Anyway, let me say good evening to the Morgan's family. Of course, good evening to Evangelist Morgan, Sister Morgan, everybody over Penance, back Penance. Good evening to you, Sister Terry and Francis Johnson. Good evening to you, my sister. How are you? Sister Gertrude Harvey, good evening to you. Good evening, good evening, good evening. Now, it's all about Father's Day on Sunday. What is your plan for Father's Day? What is your plan? Your plan to cook for daddy? Look for daddy? What is your plan for Father's Day? Fathers are fathers. And there are some topics or some subjects that is rather difficult to deal with. And today, I am going to be sharing something that is of importance. And then I would really love to get your take. It's a serious issue, and I really want to hear the well-thinking radio family weighing on it. Something that is bothering me. I never lost for words. But sometimes it is good to get a second, a third, even a fourth opinion. I see where in Jamaica we're having a problem where, as it relates to children being born and they are getting the wrong father. Children being born and they are not being told the truth as to who is the father. Now, I have a serious issue dealing with for about 6-7 weeks. I personally, it's not that I can't deal with it. Don't get it twisted. But I think it's fair. And Bones, may I call you out, Bones? I need you to
also weighing on the conversation. It's a burning issue for me. I am scared of touching it. I only share it with two of my colleagues in ministry. Two men, I share it with. And I just think I would want to get a global take on it. I will bring it to the forefront at about 3 o'clock in Jamaica, 4 o'clock here in New York. I need you to listen to this song first, though. Kind of cool it down a little bit. Big up everybody on this one. Good evening. I've been waiting.

right, I gotta say good evening everyone. Don't forget, my name is Uncle Wien G, and I'm sitting it out for DJ Robert this evening. You know this is his turn, right? But it's not a problem, one big family, I tell you. It's about 20 minutes before we get at the top of the hour. That means 40 minutes after 2 o'clock on the island. If you're just heading out from school, from work, from the supermarket, heading to the supermarket, heading to do some side shopping or so forth, kind of cooling it down for you. Pick up the taxi drivers, minibus drivers. It's a Father's Day weekend. So big up all the fathers around the world. Wherever you are this evening, we say good evening to you. Happy Father's Day weekend to you. Well, officially, Sunday is the day. And trust me, I am going to lay it down for the fathers, man. See what the Lord has done. Good evening, family. Good evening, good evening, good evening, good evening. So I want to ensure I set the pace for what I will be talking about at the top of the hour, right? So here it is, and I want you to listen to me carefully. About 3-4 weeks ago, maybe 6, got a text, a WhatsApp message, and I was like, what? And a question was asked. Very impertinent question was asked. I won't say what the question was, but I will slide right into it. When the question was asked of me, I know personally I have never, ever have conversation, have discussion with this person but through her husband. You listening to me carefully? And when I saw the message, I wasn't frightened, but I was taken aback. I know that the person sent the message to the wrong phone. Without a doubt. Okay. And I said, wow, what I did though, I screenshot it right away. I screenshot the message. And I say, no man, in case this person delete it, I have it on my phone. Anyway, the person didn't delete it. About a day later, 24 hours later, the person send, and this is a female now, send back another message, say, that message is not for you. So the intention was to send the message to someone else. And I get scared. What? And this is a female now. Send back another message. Say, that message is not for you. So the intention was to send the message to someone else.

So I reach out to a friend of ours and I said, I want to talk to you. And he said, okay, let me join my chair. And he sat down and I explained what had happened. And he said, what? I said, yes. He said to me that, boy, my brother there, you know, can't, I said, my woman, to have a conversation with both parties, but I don't think it's my time yet. Let me hold up. Even though I am scared for my friend. And he said, let us pray about it. I said, I prayed yesterday when I got it. And I am praying every second to say, I hope this is not real. But it is real. I know it is unfair not to say what the message was. I know. I know children are listening, so I am going to quote it. I am going to quote it because it's really unfair for you all not to know what you want to respond to. So watch the quote now. Sim Sima, come to the front of the line. Paula, come to the front of the line. All right, that's enough. Stay right there, sir. Now, the person message says, when last do you remember the last time X, Y, Z left it there, sir? That's the code, XYZ. I knew it, not my message. Ask nobody if I know my message, not my message, that can't be, would never be, could never ever be. So then, I said, Lord, I need confirmation. But I am unable to go to the brother. And with the rate of unfaithfulness that is going on with our children, especially in Jamaica, this is not fair. Now, yesterday, my same friend called me that I call, and he pulled his chair. And he said, you pull your chair. We want to have a discussion. Me say, sit down already, man. Time I was sitting in my vehicle outside. And he said to me, a friend of mine called me. Our friend. Not the one that the message from the wife came from. Oh, we give it away. Not the one that the message from the wife came from. Another friend of ours. Call him and say, you don't know what? So and so. So and so. Might have to deliver in another 9 months. Quoted again. Read through the line. Children are listening. I said, what? He said, no, it makes sense as to the message you got. That message wasn't for you, but it could be that somebody in that phone of the city.

with a W. And I say, ah, this is confirmation. Me no know. Come can't talk to the brother. And is it fear not to say anything? Or is it fear to keep your mouth shut? I have never been a person who ever would try to mash up anybody's marriage. This is a married couple I'm telling you about. A married couple I'm telling you about. And when I hear that the government of Jamaica, they're having discussion of doing DNA for every baby that born in Jamaica, I said that's the best thing that will happen to keep down the rate of unfaithfulness. Now, let me ask the question. If you get the message, if you get the message, right? And the message you got, would you tell the husband? Would you call the wife and ask what going on? Me no know. At the top of the hour, we open the phone line and take your call. Jesus Christ. What is not this?

In 8 minutes, we open the phone line and we take your calls. 82 degrees here. And windy on the outside. Good evening, family.

in Chapperton. 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Stuffton Enterprise. One of these days, we're going to just make a call to one of these business establishments. You know what I mean? And then when we do the call to the establishment, all we're going to do is just anybody dead at that time, we are going to do a giveaway. Yes, the summer is coming. You never know what will be happening. So you know what? The best place to shop is Perry's Mini Mart in Chapperton. And of course, Stuffton Enterprise up there in Clarendon. You never know. We are going to give away for the summer. Who will be able to win something from Perry's Mini Mart or Stuffton Enterprise?

You know, by saying that I have a Jamaica feeling, you know what I mean? Let me say good evening to TJR's Delicious Light Dish Delicious.

DJRs. Delicious Delight Restaurant. 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And you get a meal, right?

Mr. Perry. Hey, Chin. Are you gonna be surprising Daddy on Sunday? Happy Father's Day to Mr. Tufton and all the fathers that works at these establishments. Let me say good evening and happy Father's Day going out to Mr. J.C. Grant. Mr. Grant, happy Father's Day to you, sir. On a Father's Day weekend like this. Mr. Crossley, hey, happy Father's Day to you. DJ Robert, happy Father's Day weekend, bro.

0: Steph. What will you be doing for Ricky on Sunday? Will you be cooking, Steph? I know you can cook. That's my goddaughter right there. Stephanie! Oh, all right. I don't care wait until 4 o'clock or 3 o'clock.
1: Akibud, I found that.
0: Yo! Akibud, you don't know what I say. You call right on time, bro.
1: Akibud, I found that, you know.
0: Then what you think I could have called everybody near one time, brother? I know Father's Day today, you know. Akibud. Akibud, you know what I'm saying? Father's Day today.
1: Get back here, come over and eat.
0: All right, that's it. What? Hey, me say, you think the Central family are jealous? You think Akibud easy? Akibud want to make sure you remind me, say, my father, you know. Akibud, happy Father's Day weekend to you, sir. Yes, big up yourself over there in Diamond. Yes. All right, the phone lines are open. 347-213-4250. Would you tell the husband, would you tell the wife, would you contact the wife and say, you know, is everything okay? Because you don't know either. I don't know. I'm not sure. But something might not look right to me. Hello, good evening. Turn your radio down. Off. Hello.
2: Hello.
0: Hi.
2: How is you?
0: I am well. How are you?
2: I'm okay. I'm good. It's a lovely, lovely day.
0: Yeah, that means it's not. He's not hot, right?
2: Pardon?
0: That means it is not hot out there in Jamaica.
2: Yeah, man. It still have the heat going on.
0: Okay.
2: But the thing is, I was going to say is that
0: humid.
2: We don't have. I don't get the degree.
0: Yeah, humid. Yes.
2: I didn't like practically went and searched up for the degree.
0: Okay.
2: Like how you just said it's 84 something you said over there?
0: Yeah, 82, yes.
2: Okay, so let me greet the family.
0: Yes, ma'am.
2: Good evening. Yes, sir.
0: Yes, ma'am.
2: So I heard your dilemma and I heard you call me in class.
0: Yes, we call you by the front bench, you and
2: Paula.
0: Yo, Paula.
2: Bones.
0: Yes. I'm calling up by friend. I'm Paula. Why are you calling up, Paula? Don't play me now. Why are you calling too? Oh, we have enough time. Talk to me.
2: Oh, Jesus. So, wow, that's a ticklish one. That's a ticklish one.
0: You understand the text, though? You pick up?
2: Yes, man.
0: All right.
2: Yes, man.
0: I know, man.
2: I'm to somebody which part enough for them people for do it and the whole work.
0: There you go.
2: So you're wondering, you are caught in the middle, right?
0: Yes, I am.
2: And you're friends with both parties?
0: No, I am not the friend of the wife. I know the wife, but the gentleman is my good friend. I know him quite well.
2: Okay.
0: Yes.
2: Because one of the points that I had to say to you was that before me run ahead of myself.
0: Take your time.
2: All right. So of course you will have to pray and pray for wisdom.
0: Right.
2: To know how to handle this sensitive situation.
0: Right.
2: But as a friend, it is also we're supposed to be Bible believing, standing citizens, person, we're supposed to stand up on that principles.
0: Yes, ma'am.
2: All right?
0: Yes.
2: So as a friend, it's your responsibility to tell the truth.
0: Yes.
2: It's better for him to know now than years later.
0: Mm-hmm.
2: Because, you know, sometimes like situation have a way of working things out.
0: Mm-hmm.
2: And Jesus said everything, there's nothing that will not be exposed, because what if years down the road, 20 odd years down the road, something happened to this child and he need a blood work, something, and then only to hear it right there and then.
0: Uh-huh.
2: You understand? So it's better to nip it here in the bud. It going hot, you know? It going hot, and you're going to feel weird if it top, because you know you feel drugged one side and like you don't want to break this up and so on. But it's better I'm having to deal with now than because, you know, he's going to wonder what else you know about that you're not sharing. So you know the relationship there, so it's going to be different now. Yeah, so it's going to be different. And that's like, let me use this word, maybe like we can put it that way where people are going to understand, like deception. Because the truth shall set you free.
0: Hold on. Deception on my side, correct?
2: Because you know and you're not saying.
0: Right.
2: Mm-hmm. Yeah. And as I was saying, that if you were friends with both persons,
0: right,
2: you could talk to her.
0: Mm-hmm.
2: You could talk to her, encourage her, give her the option to tell him, or if she don't want to do it, you know, you have a timeline it up and say, listen here, may I give you by yourself till next week to tell him, you know, if you don't do it, I'm going to do it.
0: Okay.
2: And another thing is,
0: wow, that speaks volume what you just say there, because it doesn't matter if she's my friend, I have access to her phone, so I can say, text her, or okay, say, you know,
2: right,
0: that speaks and volume there right there. Yes. Mm-hmm.
2: Okay, so it works out. Mm-hmm. The steps are there.
0: Wow.
2: Okay, the next thing is, you see, the devil thrive in secrets. Which is darkness. So when it said expose, all right, we probably think that it's only mean expose witchcraft and those things. No. You see, they have a saying to say, one cocoa, full basket. So, as I said before, how many other things the person is probably going to start look at you and think that you probably, you know, the relationship is not going to, when something happens, he's going to start looking at you. I wonder if him didn't know about that, so.
0: Mm-hmm.
2: I wonder if him didn't know about that, so.
0: Mm-hmm.
2: So, yes, some things that are shown to us, sometimes some things that are shown to us, people we say we chat too much and whatever it is, but God, there's nothing accidental with God.
0: Mm-hmm.
2: So sometimes some things that are shown to us is for us to deal with it. It's not accidental that we know about it.
0: Mm-hmm.
2: The truth is going to be uncomfortable. The truth is going to be very uncomfortable. But we are shown, it doesn't mean that all things are shown to us. But, you know, it's just the wisdom to know when to speak.
0: Mm-hmm.
2: That is what we need.
0: Mm-hmm.
2: Yes, so once something has been revealed to you, it is for you to deal with it. But maybe it's just not the right time, so to speak. But this is going to be time sensitive. This has to be time sensitive, so you know we have to ask God at the end of the day how to deal with it. That's just something that I'm.
0: One of the problem I'm having, though, to be honest.
2: Pardon?
0: One of the issue I'm having, to be honest, is that, let me just say this part of it. She's not pregnant. The wife is not pregnant.
2: Yes.
0: And based on that text message, it spins like as if, and this is no assumption, because the question was asked, when was the last time we, and that's not the husband.
2: Yes.
0: So
2: she's trying to calculate.
0: Right. Correct. And then now, and that like 6 weeks ago, and now it is being revealed to the husband that she is. Could it be that if I get involved, say something? What if I say something, though, and the marriage spin apart? Who would be blamed?
2: Okay, so, you know,
0: if they want, they
2: can blame you.
0: Mm-hmm.
2: They can blame you. But at the end of the day, truth be told, you have nothing to do with it.
0: Mm-hmm.
2: You have nothing to do with it.
0: The only
2: person who has something to deal with it was that woman.
0: Mm-hmm. And that is true. That is so true.
2: But yeah, you know, the human side of us is going to feel. Mm-hmm. And, you know, you're going to feel, because that's what happened to us. And I think that is a plan of the enemy too. We can feel and we can sympathize and understand. But I think that is what the enemy drags us down with, to say that you're going to feel responsible for what you did in you, because it could have thrived, so on and so forth. But like I said, possibility in the future, because nothing goes unpunished. And nothing goes without, you know.
0: Could that be a situation why we have so many children without the right father? Because some people know things and didn't say. Could that be?
2: Yes. Yes, yes. Mm-hmm. I would say, you see, that's why they say, they have a saying that says, injustice for one is injustice for all. Mm-hmm. Because I see something, and because it's not happening to me,
0: mm-hmm.
2: whether me directly or persons around me, it doesn't really matter. But I am everywhere. So if you understand what I mean, because once you see, because we're all human beings, we're linked. So if it's not happening to me, my family and whoever is close to me,
0: yes,
2: it's okay to be done. It's okay to be done.
0: Mm-hmm.
2: It's okay to be done. But when you come closer home now, we're going to say that, why you never tell me? Why? You understand?
0: Mm-hmm.
2: Me couldn't tell her because you should have did tell me. Me would have take it this way. Me would have take it that way. No.
0: Mm-hmm.
2: But we have to. It's we are watchman, gate man, whatever you want to call it.
0: Mm-hmm.
2: And that's why I said we have to pray first. You know, we're not supposed to do not without prayer.
0: Correct.
2: And pray that... You know, that God give him, and he comes in agreement, because everything has to do with agreement. He mm-hmm. comes in an agreement with the spirit of forgiveness that, you know,
0: mm-hmm.
2: he'll probably say that, you know, okay, well, I'm glad I catch this early and whatever the case might be.
0: Mm-hmm.
2: And if he decides that, okay, all right, I'll forgive you and I know that this is not mine, but, you know, we're still going to try to keep this and whatever the case, because
0: mm-hmm.
2: I don't know, it is still not right. It didn't give her any right, whatever was happening,
0: because
2: mm-hmm. we have a tendency to say that, well, we don't know what was happening into her relationship, why she went out.
0: Mm-hmm.
2: We have that, but it didn't give her any rights anyway. And then let me go to our next point again. Sometimes we are so foolish, including myself at times.
0: Mm-hmm.
2: What if it was something else?
0: Mm-hmm.
2: What if it was something? What if it was, as we would have called it, what if it was big A?
0: Mm-hmm, mm-hmm. Yes.
2: So you're cheating, yes. And you're cheating and you're going unprotected. What's yes. wrong with us?
0: Yes, yes, yes, yes.
2: So that's another side for it. I'm not condoning cheating in no form or shape.
0: Yes, I understand.
2: Why would you be going
0: mm-hmm.
2: out there doing all of that? And the possibility lies, it's two things, isn't it? Well, three things. You cannot get nothing, but you can get pregnant or you get something. What is wrong with...
0: Mm-hmm.
2: I'm not beating her down or anything, because we are...
0: No, not at all.
2: One way or another.
0: Not at all.
2: One way or another. But
0: mm-hmm.
2: as a friend,
0: right.
2: As a friend, you're put in this position. I understand, but yeah, it's...
0: Could it be that she make a mistake? By going that far.
2: As I said before, that is the reason why I said that we don't know what it is.
0: Mm-hmm, that's true.
2: We don't know what it is. That's and
0: true. But let me play the devil's advocate. Whatever it might
2: be. Hold on a second. Don't forget what you're saying.
0: Okay.
2: What is a mistake? A mistake is something that I went out and did because I was angry, upset at my partner that he didn't do this and whatever the case. Like, I went out, I'm talking to a friend of mine that we're close, and we never planned anything and it happened. Okay, fine. But do I keep going back? That's not a mistake anymore.
0: Right.
2: That's not a mistake anymore.
0: Mm-hmm.
2: Okay, mm-hmm. What were you going to play the advocate say?
0: I was about to ask you, now, what if I don't say anything to either of them and it turns out that it's really no? Because asking the question, when was the last time, and to check dates and so, what if it turned out, though, if I say something and it's really the husband, child?
2: Well, all right, here what she can do, she can be smart enough, because technology has increased, knowledge increased.
0: Mm.
2: What she can do for herself, she can do the DNA from now, you know.
0: Oh, for real?
2: But it's just, probably you don't know, but she can do the DNA from now.
0: Oh, sorry.
2: And oh. That look like a form of deception, see, because we are trying to go around for the thing.
0: No, but no. That's not deception, because for her, no, hold on. I wouldn't count that as deception. You know why? If she do the DNA today and say, wow, this is not really his, I have to come up to the plate and tell him the truth. That wouldn't be deception. That's just a matter of try to be honest. Try your best to be honest. You see what I'm saying?
2: The whole point about it, no, I'm talking about the whole fact that she has to be going to do that. You know, that's... The whole fact that she would have to go to be doing that.
0: Mm-hmm.
2: But yes, she can do DNA from now because technology has increased, and so she can... Oh, Lord, I'm going to be sneaky. She probably can get in here or something and then go and do it and find out.
0: Wow, thank you so much. This is... I really needed this. I'm honestly, it's just that I am caught between. You see, if it was somebody call me and having that conversation with me personally, I would know how to deal with it. But to be caught, because I am caught in the middle, you know. Huh?
2: What would you tell the person? If I call you with that situation, what would you tell me to do?
0: I would tell you, to be honest, look, you have to say something.
2: Okay.
0: So I am going to tell you straight.
2: You know what you can do too?
0: Uh-huh.
2: You know what you can probably do too?
0: Mm.
2: Oh, Lord. This is sneaky too. Oh, Lord.
0: And that's not what we want to cherish. So leave it at that.
2: Hear what I'm going to tell you.
0: Leave it at that.
2: No, hear what I'm going to tell you. No, but hold on.
0: Okay.
2: Hear what I'm going to say. You see, if you probably think, even though you're a friend still, but probably, you know, they have this saying that, you remember one time we were talking about this pastor in Texas and the Anna Life, so
0: right.
2: I need not to use that word.
0: Right.
2: He hurt somebody.
0: Right.
2: And we were saying that the members, they could have written a note or something and, you know, yeah. You know, probably if he comes to you, well, anyway, you still have to go tell him that you did.
0: No,
2: still.
0: Me didn't know. You see what I said?
2: Probably that's a way of kind of breaking the ice somewhere along the line.
0: Jesus. Thank you. Thank you.
2: Okay.
0: Thank you. All right.
2: All right.
0: You see, man, I am hurting. Let me just say it straight up. I am hurting. You know why? Have you ever been there in a situation like this? And you cannot utter or say anything? This is crazy. Hello, you're live. Good evening.
3: Uncle Wingy.
0: Yes, ma'am. Good evening.
3: Uncle Wingy.
0: Hi.
3: Hello, Uncle Wingy.
0: Hello.
3: Is this Uncle Wingy?
0: Yes, it. Turn your radio off.
3: Huh? I'm just checking if this is Uncle Wingy.
0: Yes, it is.
3: Uncle
0: yes,
3: Wingy?
0: Yes, it is. Turn off your radio.
3: I don't believe Uncle Wingy. Uncle Wingy, that case is not yours.
0: Not you. Turn off your radio, man, and talk to me. Turn off your radio and talk to me.
3: Uncle Wingy?
0: Yes, ma'am.
3: That case is not yours. Just like it come to your phone.
0: Yeah.
3: Leave that. You pray it up and leave it alone. Leave it right there.
0: Thank you. Left it
3: you're not supposed. You don't have anything to do with that. I don't think you have to have anything at all to do with it.
0: Thank you, ma'am.
3: It come to your phone.
0: Yes.
3: You don't have to say anything to anyone. They are the person to sort that out.
0: Thank you so much. Thank you so much. Thank you. Appreciate it.
3: You're welcome.
0: All right, ma'am. Yes. I appreciate that. Leave it alone. It come to my phone mistakenly. Yes. Come to my phone mistakenly. Leave it alone. Jesus Christ. I don't want to do, you know. A mistake. It come to my phone, you know. Jesus Christ. It came to my phone mistakenly. Because if I tell her that, look here, tell it to the gentleman, then she might have feel offended. The sister is right. It's mistake. Forget it. Every opinion is important. So if you wish to call, the number is 718-725-8890. 347. Jesus, how are there people that want this? That's crazy. What how the team you put myself in? What if the brother and the sister is listening? What a thing I would put myself into. Lord have mercy. I don't think they listen to me. I don't think they listen like that, you know. I don't think they listen like that. But family members may be listening. Jesus, I think it's best to leave it alone. Bones, what you say, Bones? Paula, what's your take? 20 minutes after the hour, 4 o'clock in New York. 20 minutes after 3 o'clock in Jamaica. Wow. Essential attention Friday. And don't forget, we're coming to you live from Adoration Gospel FM. Central 96.3 FM Jamaica. I don't know. Evangelist Morgan, get ready to come to the front of the line. Talk to you too.

0: Hello, good evening.
1: Good evening, Bishop.
0: Good evening, my brother. How are you?
1: How are you, sir?
0: I am doing great. I am enjoying my Father's Day weekend.
1: Yes, yes, yes.
0: And a matter of fact, I am hoping to be talking to one of my son this evening, you know. I'm hoping to be talking to one of my son this evening, hopefully. If you don't get cold feet.
1: I heard this discussion, isn't it?
0: Yeah.
1: And I'm telling you, sir, something similar happened with me, but it wasn't a text, it was a call. Yes.
0: Mm-hmm.
1: It was a call, and the person, it was about 11 o'clock, 11 p.m. Yes, in the phone we. And when I answer the phone.
0: Mm.
1: But a dozen expletives in my ears. I say, who is this person?
0: Mm.
1: And the person say, who is this person? You see me man and go tell me man this, that about him.
0: Mm-hmm.
1: I say, my girl, you might have the right number, but you have the wrong person.
0: Mm-hmm.
1: Me say, as long as you call a number and it answer a number right, but the person wrong.
0: Mm-hmm.
1: Yes. So, I'm telling you, Bishop, if you man give me a piece of tracing, so I say, my girl, let me tell you something. And so, me see him, the individual, a Catholic, and tell him things that I shouldn't have told him.
0: Mm-hmm.
1: So, he called me a kind of man, you know.
0: Wow.
1: So, what the instruction is, you know, when I said to him, say, you know what problem, your man, chat too much. When tell you, say, me and him do so and so far.
0: Mm-hmm.
1: Because that man, when he called me, you know?
0: Mm-hmm.
1: He said, Mr. Man, I'll be the type of man, he said, oh, Mr. Baby, me don't know what you're talking about, you know. Cassis and innocent Mary, you know. I'm going to leave a client and I chop it, and, you know.
0: Mm-hmm.
1: At that time, she kind of calmed down long and I said, Chapleton, I said, yes, Chapleton.
0: Mm-hmm.
1: Chapleton. I said, you walk around and call it city?
0: Mm-hmm.
1: At bottom side, so me live.
0: Mm-hmm.
1: So me don't know who comes. You understand?
0: Yeah.
1: So the other man, the next day, you know, when daylight, I call what number. And the person answer, I said, you sleep good last night?
0: Yes.
1: He said, what you talking about? I'm a reminder of what she said. You run around and fire, see, I know she.
0: Wow.
1: So, me say, did someone use your phone last night at 11:05 p.m.?
0: Yes.
1: She said, no, that time she was sleeping. Me said, then, why this is mystery then? So, you see, Bishop?
0: Yes.
1: If he bungle enough for me and he come to me, you know. I'm not going to work this now because I'm going to try to find out who he going to come from and why he going to should I come to me from that person. Even if Carly Bishop, I know you.
0: Mm-hmm.
1: And some of the funny things and a pastor to me whom I don't know. Mm-hmm. I don't think I'm going to pull you now because
0: mm-hmm.
1: I don't know who that person is. I know you,
0: yeah.
1: But I don't know the person.
0: Right.
1: That's the plan.
0: Right.
1: And if them say, if every truth will be known, no peace now going to Jerusalem.
0: Mm-hmm.
1: You understand me?
0: Mm-hmm.
1: So
0: mm-hmm.
1: me just leave you where they, you know. Me, for me look for an say on my own, me just leave you where they,
0: you know. Let me say this to you. Me, I tell you, everybody truth, you know.
1: Mm-hmm.
0: You see, if any of the bungle pull later, you know, yes. In the next year or two, you know,
1: mm-hmm.
0: and the blame come, you know, me take the blame, you are taking blame, my sister before I take the blame, all who no call, I get the blame, you know, because me did ask for help, you know, me not send, me are going to make me bungle no fibi me na pull it. But me a say, everybody.
1: Game start to play, you know. Well, me have to come out now.
0: Me yes, say.
1: If it's made me start to pay for and come out now, me have to come out of my cell and say, watch your man. I know me, it was, me have to lie, Shaggy, it wasn't me.
0: Exactly, so listen to me. Me, I blame the whole Irene family.
1: Yeah.
0: 9 months from now is when?
1: Yeah.
0: 9 months from now is when? Let me see.
1: 9 months from now. When now? June, so.
0: July, August, September, October, November, December, January, February. March. March.
1: Yes.
0: Right in the Gospel Synergy time. Brother. Me, hey, all uno call a get to blame yourself. Because me ask for help, you know. And the help say, Bungla no fear no pulley bishop. Me nah pulley, me agree. Me agree. Me agree. Me I tell you the truth, say me convince. Say me agree. Me agree. Nah touch it. Nah, me, listen. But I don't think it is also fair for me, yeah, for me to holy line bones, don't move. Let me con. Hello, holy line bones. Hello, good evening.
2: Uncle Windy, I'm the person call and said leave it alone, just like what that man said.
0: Yes.
2: Down the line, if them even discover them in text it to your phone, you don't respond for that. Because
0: yes,
2: right now, as far as I can see it,
0: yes, ma'am,
2: you are living at a standard. It's standard where you are.
0: Yes, ma'am.
2: And at the same time, when you say to somebody, and they go have you and say, you're a pasa-pasa.
0: Yes,
2: and
0: yes, ma'am.
2: You're not a pasa-pasa person, so you're not to be in that.
0: I agree with you, my sister. That is why I say, I am going to leave it alone. Like
2: yeah, leave it,
0: right,
2: don't
0: here.
2: Touch it, leave it alone. You,
0: leave
2: I know you've been
0: it.
2: Making on news. That
0: leave
2: is not
0: it.
2: You.
0: And the worst
2: that
0: thing,
2: you.
0: Yeah, the worst thing, no.
2: And
0: you can't
2: be in charge of that because we unheard. I go say, you're a mix-up, Papa Saka. When you tell, ask this one and you name a call between both of them.
0: Yes. And hold on, listen to this. Can you imagine they're separated in their marriage? How me that feel?
2: And at the same time, you involved.
0: Oh, God. How
2: leave
0: me that feel?
2: Alone. That's why I said
0: leave it alone. Thank you, sis. Thank you, ma'am.
2: Leave it alone, Uncle Winchie. Leave it
0: thank
2: alone.
0: Thank you, ma'am. Leave it right there, sir. Argument
2: okay.
0: Fix. Thank you, ma'am. Well said. Well said. Well said.
2: Okay.
0: All right. Good. Mm-hmm. Bones.
1: Yes, Bishop.
0: Yes, sir. We are leave it alone. We are leave it alone, sir.
1: You know.
0: I appreciate
1: alone,
0: this.
1: I remember something happened.
0: Mm-hmm.
1: When the first year, when I keep crossing, that's the synergy.
0: Mm-hmm.
1: About that strategy, you know.
0: Mm-hmm.
1: When some individual come out with some outer than it's a nastiness about you.
0: Mm-hmm. You remember?
1: Yes. You
0: disrespect.
1: You and your bestie.
0: Disrespectful.
1: Yeah,
0: you
1: man,
0: remember?
1: I remember when you have the record, man. When
0: yes, man.
1: Thing, you know, because you have the record, man, then sing there.
0: And when I said, anybody, when me ever touch or pinch or say whatever, come to the front of the line, call me name. You remember?
1: Yes, man.
0: Nobody
1: yes,
0: can
1: man.
0: Come front of the line. Yes, man.
1: Yeah, man.
0: You
1: remember,
0: man.
1: Man.
0: You remember, man. You
1: yeah,
0: remember, man.
1: Man.
0: You remember,
1: yeah.
0: Man. You remember, man.
1: Yeah, man. You remember when I tell that person, don't involve you.
0: Don't do it. Yes, sir.
1: Don't
0: I did.
1: Do it. Yeah, man.
0: Yes, man.
1: You tell me something. You see that one, yeah?
0: Yes.
1: I best leave it alone, yeah, man.
0: But done, man.
1: Go
0: listen to me. I'm happy for the encouragement, man. Me get it, man. Me get the encouragement.
1: Yeah,
0: confirmation. Confirmation, brother. Confirmation from the family.
1: Yes,
0: that's how I come talk to the family. Thank you, yes,
1: yeah,
0: sir.
1: Man. Good evening to the family. Yes, sir.
0: And happy Father's Day to you, Nabasi.
1: Yes, man. Yes, man.
0: Our blessings, man. All right. Good, good. All right. There you have it. So, me done. I'm not taking no more call on it. Confirmation. Thank you so much, Radio Family. You know, you see, when God is in, when Christ is in the vessel, you know, You don't even have to go far to get confirmation, you know. Hello, good evening.
3: Uncle Angie.
0: Good evening, Sister Chung.
3: When it comes.
0: What you say?
3: Lord have mercy.
0: What you say?
3: You know, the thing about it, just they say bundle no fear, no pulley.
0: Lefi.
3: But at the same time.
0: Eh.
3: At the same time, consider, is it an accident why you really got that message?
0: Yes, it is because an accident. It is. It is. You know why I say that? Well, listen why
3: support,
0: I say that.
3: Support the Lord.
0: Listen yeah. why I say that. The person texts the next day and said that text was not yours. So that make me,
3: yes.
0: that confirm it to me that it's an No, but hold on a second. Hold on, Sister Chung. Then it must be an accident. I could have been dead. What do you mean?
3: Concern what you teach. You teach honesty.
0: Yes, ma'am.
3: In relationships.
0: Yes, ma'am.
3: Right?
0: Yes.
3: And integrity.
0: Yes, ma'am.
3: Suppose the Lord wants you as an instrument to do something to help this couple. You ever look at it that way?
0: Yes, you know, I do, but one of my problem is, hold on, one of my problem is to know, because that can cause serious separation, and I am very scared of breaking up people's relationship.
3: On the radio, perhaps they are listening, that they can be listening on the radio, you know.
0: Yes,
3: and the truth is known already that you know.
0: And it
3: they
0: would
3: be possibly be listening now and know that you know.
0: But it would be
3: and that
0: good.
3: Would be hypocrisy on your part to know that you know. I never said anything. I did anything about it.
0: No, but I'm saying it now. I am saying it now. I might not come in private, but I'm saying it now, right? Wouldn't you look at
3: no,
0: it that
3: what
0: way?
3: What I'm saying is that you never approach a couple and try to help them.
0: Oh,
3: in that situation.
0: All right, let me ask you then. Take
3: to
0: your
3: find
0: time.
3: A solution for the problem.
0: Take your time with me now. Help us.
3: Yeah.
0: What is your recommendation?
3: Remember the story of David and Bathsheba?
0: Hold the story
3: and,
0: first.
3: And Nathan.
0: Hold the story
3: when
0: first.
3: When Nathan.
0: Hold the story first, right. Man. Help us, because all of us is one family. Give us your take. What do you think I should do?
3: Well,
0: take your time.
3: You say that the man is your best, is one of your good friends.
0: Yes, ma'am. He is.
3: And as a good friend,
0: yes.
3: I would want to help that friend.
0: Okay.
3: Suppose when that baby comes into this world, there are complications that require blood test or something like that, and somebody needs that special blood to help that child.
0: Okay.
3: There'll be a problem, because there and then the person will know that something is not right there.
0: So who would create that problem? Uncle Wenji?
3: Well, the deception would have existed for 9 months until the baby is born.
0: So what if I didn't know?
3: If you didn't know, but the fact is that you know.
0: Yes. All right. So let's say, all right, I know. All right. What if I approach the couple? And the couple, one get ignorant, and then that other person is no longer around with us. Who would be?
3: But so many of them.
0: Who would live?
3: If they're going to get ignorant and fuss about it, one way or the other, something is going to happen that cause them to fuss.
0: So hold on, take your time.
3: A relation is going to take place in the future that cause them to fuss.
0: No, man, don't rush. Take your time. One bite at a time. Let's have the conversation. Now, I do understand what you're saying, but what if the gentleman get upset and say, what? And then the other person is no longer here. And I come back here. What would you say to Uncle Wayne?
3: Sorry, I didn't hear. You're kind of breaking up.
0: What if the gentleman get upset and take things in his own hands, and then the other party is no longer here? If you understand what I'm saying, who would have to live with that for the rest of their lives?
3: When you say no longer here, what do you mean?
0: There are certain words you don't use, but let me use it, say unalive.
3: Okay. unalive. Well, being unalive means that there's a solution for that problem because the person is not there anymore. Only that he lives with the bitterness of being betrayed.
0: No. Do you understand what unalive means?
3: Yeah.
0: Okay. So, if the gentleman get upset and that happen, are they getting to altercation and either party unalive one? Who you think would have initiate that kind of discussion between both parties and cause that unalivement? You hearing me?
3: Yes, I'm hearing you.
0: It's tough.
3: That part is kind of tough.
0: So what would you... All right. Now that it get to the tough stage, what would be your recommendation? I know.
3: Well,
0: You see it come down? Hold on. You know what, sister? Mm-hmm. Sister Chung?
3: Yes.
0: You see, Jamaican man, when them hear...
3: Passionate.
0: Thank you very much, my sister. You know what I'm talking about. When
3: maybe you could be the mediator in between.
0: No, but I can be the mediator to the minute that we are there. But look, we have 24 hours in a day, as all the government put it, right? After that, 2 hours or whatever minute that we have to talk, the party gone back on their own. And you know, say teeth and tongue. This one going to ask again. It not going to remain the same. Question is going to be asked.
3: From my knowledge of life, things never remain the same, you know, in anything that involves cheating, you know. It always comes out one way or the other.
0: Yeah, but
3: cheating always comes out.
0: Let me ask you. Let me put you in the spotlight.
3: Okay.
0: What if you were the person and you call the party, our both parties, and have a conversation and you establish what is happening and one of them get rid of one or the two of them is no longer here? You would live with that?
3: Is that what?
0: Would you live with that? Take your time, man. We have time.
3: But it doesn't have to come to be unalive.
0: No, it's just assumption. But let's say no unalivement happen.
3: No,
0: right?
3: That part that would be difficult to live with. But then, I would try to help that person and try to find a solution for the problem before anybody becomes unalive.
0: All right.
3: In a very quiet way.
0: In your own way. Help us. Tell me how you would deal with it.
3: Well, we go to God in prayer.
0: Right.
3: Together.
0: Right.
3: Mm-hmm. God can do all things.
0: Correct. I agree.
3: Remember, as I was saying, I was drawing the reference of Nathan with David.
0: Yeah.
3: Nathan bluntly told Nathan that he's the one.
0: Mm-hmm.
3: He was very direct in telling Nathan that David that he's the one. And how did David take it? Did David bow down and humbled himself before God because he realized that he was wrong? Right?
0: Okay.
3: And God worked it out for the both of them in taking the child.
0: Okay.
3: So I think that when it comes to this deception, there's something about deception that always work against us eventually. Maybe not at the same time, maybe a couple of years after that. You can imagine the complication that this thing could cause the child in the future. His whole life will be disrupted, you know. The child will be the one disrupted by all of this.
0: And
3: it will affect his life forever.
0: And we all totally agree with you. But at the same time, let's put our own self in the position. Would we have lived with that situation? Or would we just say, look, it over. Some people would say it over and done and move on. While not everybody will say that. Some people will take action. The difficulty we have in this situation is that we don't know what action if there would be an action that will be taken. So the point I'm making is, would I want to be in that space to see a separation, not an alive-in, no, you know, but a separation of a marriage? And yet I would not want to see a child come up and don't have the right father.
3: You see, one way or the other, Uncle Wendy, this deception is going to create a roadblock somewhere along the line.
0: But you know, if I should choose, if the child would grow without the right father, or if they should be separated, I would rather not say anything out of the two. Because one of the worst thing to me, knowing Jamaican parents, our relationship, Jamaican man jealous even more than the females, and the females are jealous as well, if you may say that.
3: Perhaps
0: so
3: as a
0: I
3: friend,
0: really think
3: perhaps as a friend you could in a very cute way, subtle way, subtle,
0: yes,
3: Without giving the impression that you already know about it.
0: Then that not deception.
3: Perhaps you could.
0: That not deception too.
3: Well, one, you're just working around deception.
0: And that no worse. That's not the worst because.
3: What you say? What you're worrying about, you know, is that you might cause the splitting of the relationship.
0: And
3: somebody's going to be affected.
0: Not to be separated only, but I can cause an alive in the family. I don't want to live with that.
3: But we don't want to come to the unalive yet, Uncle Renji. But we won't come to the unalive as yet.
0: Why you that do?
3: The unalive is the fear that...
0: Life in the family. I don't want to live with that.
3: But we don't want to come to the unalive yet, Uncle Renji.
0: But the point is that we don't know.
3: The story.
0: The point is that we don't...

0: You could, in a subtle way, as I said, well, like how the government is doing DNA on children these days that are born. Maybe that could be a way out to just suggest that,
1: Suggest
0: you
1: that.
0: know.
1: All right. So what if I
0: Yes.
1: suggest that, and then after that happened, the person, the
0: But
1: gentleman, really,
0: you're
1: hold
0: trying
1: on.
0: to help, you know. I help, you're trying to help.
1: Hold on. So after that happened, the gentleman come back and say, "How will you know? How you know that? Because look here, I said go for you."
0: But DNA is a general thing in the country
1: So,
0: these days.
1: no,
0: It's a general thing with the government, you know, with children being born now because of the whole.
1: but here it is. If I call the gentleman out of the blues and say, "Man, it better you do a DNA
0: No,
1: now,"
0: you're not going to call him out of the blue, you know.
1: then how
0: You want to
1: Ottawa?
0: just one day just bring it up in a subtle way.
1: Oh, with him.
0: With him, yes. In a
1: Okay.
0: subtle way that you don't give an indication that you know anything.
1: I'm
0: And you're just
1: afraid.
0: talking about what the government is doing.
1: I think I'm
0: And you just
1: afraid.
0: say, man,
1: I think
0: what
1: I'm
0: else?
1: afraid. I think I'm afraid of getting caught into these kind of
0: I think you are afraid.
1: cascas. Cascas.
0: I think you're
1: I think that's what it is.
0: afraid.
1: Yeah,
0: You come into
1: really.
0: the fear,
1: Yes.
0: in the fear of what could possibly take place,
1: Yeah,
0: really.
1: and I don't
0: You know.
1: want to be involved into these
0: But the
1: cascas
0: dangerous
1: and
0: thing about being on radio is that you don't know who is listening.
1: that is true, but they can't say I come to them because I never call anybody name. I never say who it
0: But they'll know
1: was.
0: the story. They'll know the story.
1: But the
0: They'll
1: gentleman
0: know
1: don't
0: the
1: know the
0: story.
1: story.
0: The
1: Nobody
0: story
1: gentleman don't know.
0: will.
1: Only the lady would know.
0: The Where they'll realize eventually one day.
1: All right. All right. Let's say the lady is listening. What would you advise the lady to do right now? Let's say she's listening.
0: Well, I would quietly sit her down and talk to her
1: No,
0: and
1: man, you
0: show
1: know, if
0: her
1: you
0: that.
1: quietly sit her down, she'll listen now. Let's say she's
0: All
1: listening
0: right.
1: now. What would you say to
0: I
1: her?
0: would let her know that
1: Hey.
0: an action like that
1: Yes.
0: is going to come out eventually one way or the other.
1: Yes.
0: And there are going to be repercussions.
1: Right.
0: So I would encourage her to come clean and be honest
1: Okay.
0: before it gets worse.
1: By doing what?
0: Yes.
1: By doing what? Telling.
0: Talking to the man about what happened
1: Okay.
0: because she has already conceived. And in the future, the
1: Yeah.
0: child's life is going to be affected because something is going to happen in the future that let the man get knowledgeable
1: Yes.
0: that something did take place. So I would encourage her to try her best to find a way to come clean with the brother.
1: Wow.
0: Yes.
1: Me no know why my phone. Why does it come to my phone?
0: Well,
1: Put me in this
0: neither Lord has a
1: dilemma.
0: reason for sending it to
1: I
0: you.
1: feel so
0: Neither
1: guilty.
0: Lord has a reason for sending it to your
1: Me not guilty,
0: phone.
1: but me feel so guilty now. Me not telling. Me not saying nothing. Me not telling no lie. I am just being honest. I pray to God and I say, "God, just take me out of this, please, Jesus." But I want to hear what the family have to say. Jesus, no, don't just take me out of it, Papa Jesus. I don't want to be involved. Find some other way or some other person to carry the message. Yes, Jesus, I'm gonna give somebody else the message if he want to.
0: That's the coward's way out, you know.
1: That way, ma'am. What is it, ma'am?
0: That's the coward's way out.
1: A coward way out. Well, you see, as long as I have Jesus on my side, me good, you know.
0: You say coward man keeps on bone.
1: Right, as long as I have Jesus on my side, you know, me good, you know. And it's not funny. It's not funny, but you know, I think I am happy with not saying anything. I think I am happy with not saying anything. I must be honest. I know other people might look at it another way to say, no, as a pastor, you should. But what would you do? Just that.
0: What's
1: Because
0: that?
1: my fear, no, I'm just saying other persons might look at it and say, as a minister, I should call them and say something. But
0: That's what I was
1: then
0: saying to you
1: I
0: too.
1: agree. But after that, and everybody walk away and leave me in this in the truck. Me,
0: Well, Angie,
1: I got
0: you're
1: there.
0: just doing what God wants you to do here.

0: me no,
1: that, been what God wanted to
0: but
1: do.
0: You know,
1: yeah.
0: you know what funny? He had not given me the release to say anything.
1: Oh.
0: He have not. He give me the release to come on the radio family and ask the question. And honestly speaking, I am, you know, so me already convinced. Yeah, me already, you see, from the sister say that, I get a conviction in me. Say, look here, leave it alone. It's just that we still having the conversation. That's fine, because it's healthy to have. You know what I mean? But I honestly speaking, I get that conviction for some reason or other. I just get that conviction. Say, brother, leave it where it is. Because you know what? I have seen relationship in Jamaica, and you might have heard about it, where here is this gentleman living in the United States, 7 children out in Harborview. And he has children with one woman. And because they had to do DNA, because he filed for them, they are no longer here. Everybody gone. So you see what I'm saying? I just don't want to be presented with that story or that news. I don't want a six o'clock one evening I am here and Mrs. King White read that story. It would be so heartrending to me. And then no, some of the radio family that say, Uncle WNG, you shouldn't say nothing, stick to the Bible. Teach the word, leave it alone. Teach the Bible. And that God give you. Stick to the gift that God give you. You know, God never give me the gift, go carry news. Because that I carry news too, you know that I carry news, right?
1: You think so?
0: Yeah, man, I carry news, so? Man. If I carry news see, that to I me, man.
1: I see it as trying to, you're not carrying news to make trouble.
0: But oh, you mean?
1: Trouble, that's carrying news. But if you're trying to find a solution, it's like maths. You're trying to find a solution to a major problem.
0: But remember, she said, you know, this is not your message. So technically, she's telling me.
1: But it did come to your phone.
0: Yes.
1: For some unknown reason, it did come to your phone.
0: Well, my conviction is to keep it.
1: It intended for you, but it came to your phone for some unknown reason.
0: Yes.
1: Who directed it to your phone? I don't know.
0: No, she... Has she directed to me for?
1: No.
0: How? Don't tell me about the Holy Spirit. No, but if it was the Holy Spirit directed to me for, it would convict me or convince me to call. Yeah, it would convince me to call.
1: Because of your fear.
0: No, but...
1: Because of your fear, Uncle Wendy.
0: No, but all right, listen now. Remember, I know. You see the thing about life with the Holy Spirit now. the Holy Spirit now have nothing to do with mix up and blender, you know. And the book. You stay there. You, Sister Chung, let us sleep in dark. My grandmother have a saying, you say? My grandmother have a saying. Thank you very much. Right there, so.
1: But, oh, boy.
0: I think, you know, because there's a possibility that, what if I say something and it turn out that you take it bad and then it is really his. You see my point? Then it'll look like me make trouble. Because the Holy Spirit don't want no problem. Trouble. The Holy Spirit don't want no problem.
1: Trouble, as I said, you can do it in a subtle way that would take the blame off you and just direct it to the said what the government is doing. And then it's a revelation of the truth is going to come out in the long run.
0: Oh.
1: The truth is going to reveal itself.
0: Okay. Well, yes, if the Lord wanted...
1: The government proposed this thing, you know.
0: Eh.
1: So you're just going to suggest this to the person.
0: Mm.
1: And then eventually the subtle truth will come right out.
0: Mm. Well, now that I say it, now that I say it, what about the Holy Spirit convince somebody else and tell them how? How about that? And not me. Holy Spirit, you better tell somebody else and not me, please.
1: Well, let's pray about it. And ask
0: let's
1: him
0: pray.
1: To direct.
0: Let's pray for them. Yeah, let's pray for them.
1: A wonderful poem that I don't know if you heard it today. That I sent for you.
0: You sent it for me? You sent it for me?
1: On the Essence program.
0: Yes, in the Essence program.
1: You heard it?
0: Yeah, I think I heard it. Yes, I did.
1: Yes.
0: Awesome.
1: A beautiful poem for Father's Day.
0: Thank you, man.
1: And it was sent to you too.
0: Yes.
1: Honor you today.
0: Yeah.
1: Well, it's not today, it's Father's Day, but Sunday.
0: Can you call on Sunday and do it again? Is it possible?
1: You know, many Sundays I try to call you, Uncle Wintia.
0: Oh, yeah, hold on a second. Sister Chung, you know, say sometime when we come off a radio.
1: It's when you spoke the other day, you know. I've been calling that number all the time and never realized that's not the WhatsApp number.
0: Exactly. Come
1: you
0: say
1: that when I checked the thing, I realized that was a personal number. Lord have mercy.
0: Yes.
1: If you never talk, I would know.
0: And that means when you tell the essence, you cannot get through to me. And yes, I think it was Wednesday. When yes. I see the phone
1: because
0: ring.
1: On my phone, you know, I have the one with you alone on that picture.
0: Ah. Change your name, you know, man. Change your name. Say, adoration in this one that you're talking to me on.
1: Yes, I have to go and adjust that one.
0: Right, that's all.
1: I've been touching that key, that icon all along and never realized that wasn't the WhatsApp number I was calling.
0: That's what happened, man.
1: Because the WhatsApp number I realized is on that picture with Sister Bev, Sister Peggy and...
0: Yes, that's the one you need to call. Yes, that's the one.
1: I didn't realize until you spoke the other day.
0: Yes, ma'am.
1: So now that I have it clearly now, I won't make that mistake
0: again. You see how you get you easy this evening? You see?
1: Yes, man. Because I'd want you to add my little bit to the conversation, you know?
0: Yes, ma'am.
1: I don't ever say anything that makes sense.
0: Man, it is important that you did, man. We really appreciate you, too. All right?
1: Thank you.
0: Such a bless you.
1: And have a wonderful Father's Day when it comes.
0: Thank you, ma'am. And I look forward to you calling me to do the poem on Sunday.
1: I try.
0: All right. Bless you, ma'am.
1: All right.
0: Good. All right. Don't forget, coming up at 6 o'clock in Jamaica. This is King White with the news, and the phone lines are free right now. Yes, we can take some more of your call. The calls were coming in, but we're unable to take it because. Hello. Good evening. Turn off your radio now. Turn off it fast. Hello. Yes, ma'am.
2: Good evening. Hello, Rev.
0: Hey, good evening, Sister Calvert. How are you?
2: I'm not bad at all. And how are you?
0: I am good.
2: I'm here good, listening very attentively.
0: Yes, ma'am.
2: As Sister Chung just come off.
0: Yes.
2: I must say greetings to everyone and greetings to you, Rev.
0: Thank
2: and
0: you. Good evening.
2: I wish you a pleasant and a God bless Father Days when it comes Sunday, because I don't sure I will get you. And I hope they pamper you.
0: Hey.
2: Because you have so many sons and daughters.
0: Hey.
2: I hope that you will get that good pamper that you should get.
0: Not true.
2: And you get that relaxation.
0: After all.
2: Yeah.
0: Yes, ma'am.
2: Yes, and always, ma'am.
0: Mom is doing great. Thank you for asking. She's doing great.
2: Yeah, and I must say greetings to my Central 96.3 family, everyone. I love you all.
0: Yes.
2: And God bless you. And as I was listening this conversation.
0: Yes, ma'am.
2: Is God know why it come to you?
0: Mm-hmm.
2: And what I'm saying,
0: mm-hmm.
2: you are not going to do nothing or say mm-hmm. nothing
0: mm-hmm.
2: Because God no leave this world without a witness, you know.
0: That's true.
2: If I did anybody else, mm-hmm. he go to.
0: Yes.
2: It would be maybe disaster already.
0: Long time. Okay.
2: But God send it in your hand because right. you are saying the word of God and you are preaching
0: yes.
2: the word of God.
0: Yes.
2: And many times,
0: yes.
2: pastors have to keep many things down to prevent killing.
0: Right.
2: To prevent war.
0: Yes.
2: Because it better the man find out on his own more than somebody tell him.
0: Mm-hmm.
2: Because that person who go and tell that man no.
0: Mm-hmm.
2: Anything happen because many people get ignorant when it come to love or fear, you know.
0: That's true.
2: And it come to love or fear, your eye dark. And when you do the act, you realize what you do.
0: Yes.
2: Because it take a just split second for you kill how much people.
0: Mm-hmm.
2: So I would advise you.
0: Yeah.
2: Just relax yourself.
0: Yes.
2: And God will find a way that yeah. it the man find out himself without nobody tell him. So when he find out himself, he can't blame nobody.
0: Let me ask you something. Let me ask you something. Let's say 10 months time or 1 year to come.
2: Yes.
0: It happened that you hear the same story. And you hear who it is. Would you say really Bishop should I really tell this a person?
2: No, okay. I would never blame you because okay. Bishop.
0: Thank you.
2: I would never blame you if you keep your mouth till thy kingdom come.
0: Thank
2: me
0: you.
2: Not blame you for me. See what happened.
0: Thank
2: with
0: you.
2: With people where talks thing, they know they on the earth, you know.
0: Thank you, ma'am. Thank you, ma'am.
2: They are not
0: Thank
2: on
0: you.
2: The earth, no.
0: Thank you.
2: Because they say they fast. Because, you know, say right now,
0: mm-hmm.
2: There is many children right now. I mean, no one person.
0: Mm-hmm.
2: When he realized that child is not his. And him keep it down in one that pick me at the head one for him now, you know.
0: You see that
2: him,
0: no?
2: He come in like a king in our life.
0: Here's another take. You see, this a different side to it again. Go and talk.
2: Yes. And in when they realize, he man say now disgracing wife. And
0: wow.
2: He did gone already.
0: All right.
2: And that child,
0: mm-hmm.
2: that child, you can't tell him nothing. Say, I know him, father, and him mind him more than he own when he get.
0: All right. Them have a saying, you see. Say, where I know.
2: Where ears no hear, heart no lip.
0: All right. They say that.
2: And where you hear, kill you, you know. That is so true,
0: my sister.
2: When then did they happy? No, happy did they enjoy themselves
0: yes.
2: and giggle and go pan sporting.
0: Yes,
2: and you go there no go run out for your mouth.
0: Yes, man.
2: Don't mind you ain't turn around cause you to and hate you.
0: Yes,
2: because you go say they might go have you say are you mash up their life.
0: Yes, and
2: when I know you.
0: And hold on, you go here say. At the pastor, mash up them life. Poor
2: yes,
0: me.
2: Yes, and posting them, I go me. Say, and him a bishop at that way,
0: yes.
2: should I know better.
0: Yes.
2: When should I make peace? He make war.
0: Thank you very much. It's not me create it, so let me leave it here.
2: So, Rev,
0: yes,
2: me that tell you, say, shut your mouth.
0: Yes.
2: Don't say nothing, just watch and see the salvation and make God
0: leave
2: work
0: it.
2: You out for.
0: Leave
2: you,
0: it.
2: If you talk, you know, and you go to your bed, you never sleep, you know.
0: Problem,
2: if you ever there, you work your time in for everything. I ring back in your head and
0: mm-hmm.
2: say, "How will me do a God?
0: Mm-hmm.
2: How will me do?"
0: Mm-hmm. That is true.
2: So, Rev.
0: Yes, ma'am.
2: He make mistake and it come to you. I know something come to
0: mistake,
2: me too.
0: Man. Mistake.
2: And when we call, when we call somebody them. We just delete it and laugh. So you
0: yes.
2: in every God know why he come to you.
0: Yes, ma'am.
2: And that's I know true. Nobody else go back.
0: Yes.
2: Go to.
0: Yes.
2: And I love you so much, and I respect you as a man of God.
0: Thank you, ma'am.
2: And God put you as peace. You as a peace, and He give
0: you
2: He anointed for study.
0: Yes, ma'am.
2: And any time.
0: Yes.
2: Can I tell you something? You hear people attack. If you sit down.
0: Yes.
2: And you humble yourself.
0: Yes.
2: And you listen to God's word. You see God?
0: Yes.
2: You see, when He anoint you and I tell you something?
0: Yes.
2: I know everything He tell you, if He talk enough, I know, say, we cause killing and we cause vexation.
0: That's right. That's right.
2: He give you knowledge for using.
0: Yes.
2: And He give you wisdom with understanding.
0: Mm-hmm.
2: So anytime you're a child of God, God teach you.
0: Yes,
2: you sit down and you know the atmosphere, and He might teach you what to do. If you even pray for somebody,
0: yes,
2: and you pick up somebody deeds,
0: yes,
2: you pray against it.
0: Amen.
2: You tell them one way, you know, say not go hurt you or make them envy against you.
0: Yes.
2: Well, you notice enough time when you people are pastor preaching peace, people then cuss them for then chat out with them of each chat.
0: Amen.
2: Then we pray when they see it.
0: Yes.
2: Pray against it, but not talk.
0: I'm telling you. So
2: yes,
0: true.
2: Yes, Rev. So
0: thank you.
2: So I would tell you, just forget it.
0: Yeah, man. Just leave it alone.
2: And let God work out His salvation with the two of them. They enjoy their life and peaceable see where you know utter not I
0: that's right. All I will continue to do is to pray for the union and pray and hope. Yes, and hope that it's really not for a different person.
2: Prayer is the key.
0: Yes.
2: Prayer move mountain.
0: Yes.
2: And when we pray, one man answer prayer.
0: Amen.
2: And our God, He is the King of all kings.
0: Amen.
2: And Rev, that is my intake, the little intake what I have to tell
0: powerful,
2: you.
0: Man. Powerful.
2: So let it be bygone.
0: Bless you.
2: And just forget it.
0: Yes.
2: And pretend like you did hear nothing. I'll do your friend.
0: Yes.
2: Because we have my friend, they want me know things, you know. Me know, and then some of them dead gone and then don't know nothing.
0: Left
2: because
0: you right there.
2: When you have your friend, you don't stir up strife.
0: That's
2: right. You try if you keep down strife.
0: Amen. Thank you, ma'am.
2: Have a wonderful and a God bless night, no one.
0: Thank
2: safe
0: you.
2: Journey home. Love
0: thank
2: you.
0: Love you too. Good, good. All right. I get some good advice, man. Everybody, I give me good advice this evening. Yes. Evangelist Morgan. Come to the front of the line. Let me talk to you a little bit. Let me talk to you. If I don't respect nobody else, I respect you. I love you as a father figure. And I have to give you this advice. I'm not going to go call you one away and give you the advice. Because you said it on the radio this morning. This morning when you call the Brother Gary show, I know you was excited. Okay, you're always excited when you talk. But one thing we don't go with, I am going to guide you down the line, you know. I'm going to guide you down the line. And I listened to you this morning. And one thing you did not say, and you should have said it. You should have said to Brother Gary, your ex-wife. You did not say that. And because you did not say that, somebody called me and asked me the question. And start to point finger. And I said, no, don't do that. He's not talking about now. He's talking about long time. Me now, why you put me in an opposition for you defend you, you know? Me have to defend you. And me I go defend you. Because I know you that defend me just the same. All right? So you should have said, this morning you should have said, X. All right? Good. Hello, hello. Good evening.
3: Good evening, Uncle Eddie.
0: Good evening.
3: How are you?
0: I am blessed, you know. How are you doing? You listening?
3: I am good. Yes, I am here listening. But to be honest,
0: I thought you would be doing seafood boil and all these things. You find time listening to radio.
3: I am doing all of that, but you know I have to listen. I have to listen to my favorite station. Nevertheless,
0: all right.
3: I have to.
0: Okay, ma'am. Yes.
3: So I am here listening, and I'm trying to understand what you're discussing.
0: Oh.
3: To be honest, it's many ways you have to look at the whole situation, because there are a lot of kids born in some families that are not meant to be there. You getting that message probably. What you're doing right now is what God wanted you to do. Mm-hmm. It's not just the individual that sent you that message. It may be somebody else out there. Remember, you have a platform.
0: Yes.
3: And many persons listening. And there might be other persons out there going through the same situation.
0: Yes.
3: With callers calling in and expressing themselves and expressing how they feel about the situation can somewhat bring light to somebody going through a situation like this.
0: Yes.
3: In terms of understanding the need. Sometimes they do want to come clean, themselves not even sure who the fathers are.
0: Mm-hmm.
3: And they would want to, but they're looking at it just like you looking at the consequences of coming to light with the situation.
0: Mm-hmm.
3: Mothers can be doing the same thing. But my take on it is that sometimes you got to just pray and let God find a way to help you to deal with the situation.
0: Mm-hmm.
3: In your situation, honestly,
0: mm-hmm.
3: from a child of God point of view,
0: yes.
3: I honestly think what you're doing right now is what God wanted from you. That text did not come to you accidentally.
0: Right.
3: It came to you for a reason, but maybe not necessarily a reason why. What others think it came to you for.
0: Right.
3: I honestly think what you're doing now,
0: uh-huh.
3: you said something that the Spirit does not, in my word, I'm not quoting you, uh-huh. I'm saying you definitely saying the Spirit has not bid you to go to the person or to say anything, but what it bids you to do is to bring it to the radio family and to have a discussion about it.
0: Right.
3: Maybe that is what God wants you to do, to bring light on these things, because too many times we have seen people lose their lives for things like these. Maybe if they had a platform where they can hear about other person's experience and find another way how to deal with the situation.
0: Yes.
3: I myself probably a part of that situation, because up until this moment, living my life at 45 years old,
0: mm-hmm.
3: I am still not 100% sure what my last name should or should not be.
0: Mm-hmm.
3: But I am comfortable with where I am, mm-hmm. and I understand, and there is no need for me to dig, because I accept both persons as my role model,
0: right.
3: my father and a role model.
0: Right.
3: You understand?
0: Right.
3: Many children, as the lady said, that man that has his situation, and he said, I will not let no shame comes to my wife. You have many people who accept the fact that they have in a situation where the child that they are taking care of is not theirs.
0: Right.
3: And they accepted it.
0: Yes.
3: However, when the table should turn, you do have those persons who are in those situations and will never accept it.
0: Correct.
3: And it may come to the same result that you're trying to avoid, where persons become unalive. We have seen that on the news. We have heard it over and over again.
0: Time and time again.
3: In different countries.
0: Yes.
3: Exactly. So I think that the medium on which you, the platform that you have today that you're discussing, is where it needs to be, where people can look into themselves.
0: Yes.
3: People can find encouraging ways to help other peoples to go through.
0: Right.
3: Somebody might just come to you and say, listen, you know that I hear that my wife is pregnant, or my spouse is pregnant, and the persons are saying the child is not mine.
0: Uh-huh.
3: Let me tell you exactly what my dad said to me when I said it to him as a child, and I heard
0: uh-huh.
3: persons saying that person is not your dad. Mr. John is your father.
0: Uh-huh.
3: And I went to my father, to whom I have his name,
0: uh-huh.
3: and I said to him, Daddy, you know, they're saying that Mr. John is my father.
0: Mm-hmm.
3: And as I'm speaking to you right now, Uncle Wayne, he looked at me right at the roadside we were walking.
0: Mm-hmm.
3: And he said, you are my baby.
0: Mm-hmm.
3: Don't listen to everything that people say. And I will, and I leave it at that. I never yet tried to find out, even though I could.
0: Mm-hmm.
3: I never tried to find out. I accepted him as my dad, and that's how I deal with the situation.
0: Mm.
3: But somebody else may not deal with it that way. My father right. was calm when he said it.
0: Right.
3: And you know the funny thing about it?
0: Mm-hmm.
3: I am his only child.
0: Wow.
3: I am his only child. There's not another child that has his last name.
0: Wow.
3: And I am proud to be his daughter.
0: Mm-hmm.
3: Whether or not we are blood or not, I don't care. But you, I am his daughter and he's my dad.
0: You accepted it even though persons were saying he's not your father.
3: And even up until now. Even up until now.
0: Even at 40, hold on. At 45 years old, they're saying he's not your father.
3: People still say it. Because the bottom line is the person that they're saying that he is my dad.
0: Mm-hmm.
3: My mom said no, and I accepted it.
0: Correct.
3: But if you should look into his family, the one that I did not get, his family,
0: mm-hmm.
3: you cannot tell us apart.
0: What do you mean you cannot tell
3: person
0: us apart?
3: Who have been
0: explain
3: my
0: that.
3: Aunt is his sister that would have been my aunt. If you see us, you cannot tell that we're not family.
0: Wow. So what make you so comfortable that side
3: because
0: of family
3: of
0: is not your father? Because of what your dad...
3: Because of what my dad said.
0: Okay.
3: And the love that he has poured upon me since I was born up until this moment...
0: Yes.
3: I don't go searching for.
0: Right.
3: Because the bottom line is, the person who they said would have been my father, my mother looked at me and said, no, he isn't.
0: Mm-hmm.
3: When
0: mm-hmm.
3: I was already pregnant with you is when he becomes a part of my life. So one, it could have been a situation where because person knew that they were friends, why people said XYZ is not my dad.
0: Mm.
3: But in reality, I resemble his side of the family.
0: Mm.
3: So this situation a lot of times bring conflict. And it also brings extension of family because I accept both. I have one name, but they both accept me no less.
0: You bring a different light to this discussion this evening because as a lot of people listen to you, and there are so many people that go seek to find out who is the real daddy. And you say you didn't care.
3: I don't care to know.
0: Wow.
3: The one that I did not get his name anywhere he sees me. I'm his daughter.
0: Yes.
3: He knows I don't have his name. But the one that I get his name, I'm his world.
0: Wow. Look
3: Why
0: at that.
3: Why do I need to go searching? Because either way, I am loved by both.
0: Yes.
3: It doesn't matter to me if I am going to put, I would not put my father through going through that process to find out that gentleman that I did not get his name is my biological father. I will not put him through it because he doesn't deserve to go through it.
0: Right.
3: You understand?
0: Right.
3: So it's a case where you have to look at it on different aspects of it.
0: Yes.
3: Some people, Uncle Wayne G, cannot deal with because all they see is the manipulation.
0: Yes.
3: The deceit.
0: Yes.
3: All of those is going to stir up anger. So there are many people in the world today who knows for sure that the child that they bear is not the person who gets that has a name for the child, is the father for the child.
0: Right.
3: Most persons, as you say, find out when they need to do a DNA test to go abroad.
0: Right.
3: And we have seen the result of many of those situations where persons have lost their life.
0: Yes, that is so true.
3: Families are torn apart because of it.
0: Mm-hmm.
3: You and if you look at it, sometimes we watch a lot of movies and we see these things happen in movies and children resent their parents because they later found out that if mommy had given me to the right person, my life would be better.
0: Mm-hmm.
3: You see how many levels of pain and anguish and hurt?
0: Yes.
3: So my situation is just one of those few situations that it did not jeopardize or compromise the love and affection that we share as a family.
0: Right, right.
3: But in the real world, Uncle Wenji, people are hurting. These things are stressful. It's painful. And to be honest with you, I am saying this to you, that your job was to bring light to people around us. The platform that you have,
0: yes,
3: the message that you got was to bring light to the world that these things exist. Let's find a way how to deal with it. As you rightfully ask persons, and that this is what I love about you, you explain things and you give people a chance to think about what you're saying.
0: Yes.
3: You ask the questions and people are thinking of how would you deal with it?
0: Yes.
3: So instead of persons just saying, Uncle Wenji shouldn't say nothing, or Uncle Wenji should have said something, you allow them to think.
0: Yes.
3: If I was in the situation, how would I handle it? Can I deal with the repercussion of what happens when I do what I do?
0: Mm-hmm. Thank you.
3: That's what we are looking at right now. And I'm telling you, I am one of those fortunate, I am blessed to have an extended family that accept me for me. And I am not telling you to go out and do things that God don't want you to do.
0: Thank you,
3: if
0: ma'am.
3: He wanted you to be the messenger for that situation, he would have implored you, he'd have given you the knowledge and the strength to go straight ahead.
0: That
3: when God wants you to move, you can't stop yourself from moving.
0: That is so
3: what
0: true.
3: What he wanted you to do is to bring it to your platform, share it with your people, and let everybody get a chance to look into themselves. Maybe, you know what you did today, Uncle Wenji?
0: Mm-hmm.
3: Maybe you just stopped somebody from causing somebody's life.
0: Well,
3: because the situation that you got as a test,
0: yes,
3: a text,
0: yes,
3: may not be the only situation. Maybe somebody out there is listening to you right now,
0: mm-hmm,
3: and have a similar situation to deal with. In their head, they want to go say something, and God knows that if you say it, you're going to destroy something,
0: yes,
3: that don't need to be destroyed.
0: Thank you, ma'am. Thank you, so much. Thank you.
3: That's how I looked at it.
0: Thank you so much. God bless you.
3: All right.
0: Good. Bye-bye. Wow.

0: 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Good evening, radio family. It's 5:30 New York City, 4:30 Jamaica. It is a Father's Day weekend. And whatever you do, make sure you send a text, send a voice note, call daddy. And say Happy Father's Day, Dad, I tell you. I'll be doing the very same. Yes, with Bertie, young boy Bertie. Hello, good evening. Turn your radio off, please. Yes, sir.
1: I'm me again, man.
0: Yes, man. No problem, man.
1: I was listening, man, to the conversation with those three ladies that you talked to last year, brother.
0: Yes, sir.
1: And they find those well put together.
0: That is so true.
1: Sister Chung rip off her two line one at a time, you know?
0: No, man, why you say... No.
1: No, when she said... Let me tell you what she said when we said she dripped off.
0: Tell me.
1: When she said, the lady should be honest and told her husband that he's not her child. Me no think that one day could have worked. I would ask the question, if it was her sister's tongue,
0: hey,
1: if she would be honestly do that, if she having a good relationship with her husband.
0: All right, let me respond to that.
1: What Mr. Cabernet said, well put together. What the next lady said, well put together, Bishop.
0: All right, so listen to this now.
1: Bishop, yeah.
0: You know why
1: Bishop,
0: this...
1: You know what this is? You know, sir.
0: Yes.
1: But then, may I say, if it was a credit sent to your phone from someone.
0: Yes.
1: You see? And you realize that credit come from someone you don't know and somewhere you don't expect credit from. And somebody calls you the money and says, Bishop, whatever. You know, a credit was sent to me, but it was come on the wrong phone and you see. You would return it, not you?
0: Yes, I would. Of course I would.
1: Right. Mm-hmm. Yeah, man.
0: I've done that before.
1: Already, you know?
0: I've done that before.
1: I told me I couldn't find Canada. I mean, I don't know nobody in Canada.
0: Mm-hmm.
1: The next day, the person called me and said, yes, it comes to trouble, but guess what? Me, I said, it. Me, I'm going with them with that. I come back. Yes.
0: Yes.
1: She said, okay.
0: Uh-huh.
1: And she said to me, take $1,000 for yourself. I said, no, you don't want so much. You understand?
0: Yes.
1: So the daughter come now, I tell her, I said, send $4,900 to the person. Yeah, and she called me back because the person was in Trelawney, you know.
0: Yes.
1: I stopped Trelawney and they are calling them. They said, send it back to the person.
0: Yes.
1: And she was so grateful, Bishop.
0: Yes.
1: So, you know, well, as the last call, I say, God use you to use this platform.
0: Mm-hmm.
1: You understand?
0: Right.
1: That everybody have an opinion and can say what they have to say, and you know?
0: Right. So
1: it wouldn't be the same issue.
0: So that is why I'm saying, hold on, that is why I'm saying what Sister Chung said. I really don't have a problem with it because that's another side of what another person is looking at. So we can't say we don't like or this person never say. You have to respect everybody's side. And that's why the conversation is so wonderful because we are getting a different, aspect of how people look at it. You see what I'm saying? So what Sister Chung said is also perfect. It's a perfect fit for the conversation.
1: Yeah. As I said, you know, right and fight, man. But
0: right.
1: Thing, really, if you go tell our husband to that time, because right, this thing, man, you know?
0: Yes, sir. Yes.
1: You see a man outside, you can't see him inside.
0: Yes. Yes.
1: Yes. You see a man's face, you don't see my heart, so you don't know why I'm hard.
0: Let me ask you though. Because you just put Sister Chung say you would have asked her something. With that said though, let me ask you a question. What we're not directing the conversation to anybody personal.
1: Let's say
0: how you think a man feel about these things? How you think a man feel about these things? Let's say how you think a man should deal with a situation like that then, from a man perspective?
1: From a man perspective, it depends on the temperament of the man.
0: Of the person, okay.
1: Yes, of the person. Because me, you know, if we was having a good relationship and that happened, you come tell me, out of the blue, say that happened, might be right, it might be finished this though.
0: Might be it what? Right. Finish?
1: Might be that finished this though, Bishop. For
0: why?
1: Something me not expect from you.
0: Uh-huh.
1: You understand?
0: Yeah.
1: Me not expect that from you.
0: Yeah.
1: And that happened.
0: Yes.
1: And might be me that just cut it off right this one. But me not go kill nobody, I mean, I go beat up nobody, I mean,
0: okay.
1: I go quarrel with nobody, but
0: right.
1: Let me not just cut it off this one.
0: Because you don't think you'd have you don't have the temperament to hold that relationship continuously.
1: Me not think that continue, Bishop. Me not
0: tell
1: you the truth.
0: And that's respectful too. I understand that.
1: Yes, ma'am.
0: Yeah,
1: me not think that continue because boy, me not go put no trust in you again.
0: Yes.
1: The trust and the confidence gone, brother.
0: Yes, I understand.
1: You understand?
0: Thank you, sir.
1: Yeah, ma'am.
0: Thank you, ma'am.
1: Yes,
0: appreciate it. All right, good. Wow. 718-725-8890-347-245. Now, what are you doing for the weekend? What are you doing for your Father's Day weekend? Is the fathers getting the same love that the mothers got on Mother's Day? I'm not even sure if the father is getting the same love, you know. Hello, good evening, caller. You're live.
2: Hello, good evening.
0: Hi, good evening. Hey.
2: Yes, sir. I like the young lady from the food department.
0: Hold on a second. At what age a person is young? Can you? Hey, you know what I'm saying? She could have tell us that she's not young, you know?
2: Sir?
0: Maybe she tell us that she's not a young person, you know? And that she would tell you, you know? At 45 years old, is she tell us that her age? Yeah. We never know it.
2: She's 45 years old, young.
0: She's 45 years old, young, yes.
2: Yes, but you know, every day we ask, how old are you? But anyway,
0: yes.
2: You know, it's good to keep young. Still speak young girl. That's our wisdom maturity, wisdom age.
0: Yes.
2: But anyway, I like how the fact that she said her... she accepted the side that she accepted.
0: Right.
2: And, you know, she didn't go and dig in. But, you know, some persons, you know, everybody is different. Maybe I still accept the man's name, but I still go and search for, you know, who is and whatever the case might be. Everybody is going to be different. So I understand that her stance there. And sometimes, again, and... We, you know, we talked about this year one time. I think it was last year. We spoke about this year, this already. So, message is, nothing is by accident. You understand me?
0: Right.
2: And yes, you can be enlightening us and helping somebody who is having that struggle that we don't know about right now.
0: Right.
2: So, yes, it is good that it's for enlightening.
0: Mm-hmm.
2: But what does brother's keeper, being a brother keeper, means? Okay, that's something, but let's move on. And Wayne, hear me, Bones just said something a while ago, you too, the temperament might be different.
0: Right.
2: But my question too also is, what if you were put in this situation to show them...
0: Who that?
2: How to navigate.
0: Okay. Right.
2: How to navigate
0: right.
2: the situation. Because persons are talking about the part we're going to death with. You understand me?
0: Mm-hmm.
2: But which can happen, which we don't want to happen. But at the same point in time, it can happen now if him just find out at this moment, in opposed to going on to years happening just the same.
0: Right. I think one other thing, well, even if you don't know the individual, I would ask that we will continue to pray for this couple. Because in the future, you never know. And I am praying that that child is his. That's my hope and prayer. And if it's not, well, it will. Well, let God deal with it. You know? Thank you so much, ma'am.
2: Okay.
0: Thank you, ma'am. All right, let me say good evening. We get to understand that everybody over TJR's Delicious Delight Restaurant. Lucky, you know, man. Big up every single person over TJR's Delicious Delight Restaurant. I tell you, good evening to you all. Me say, all I can tell a person, though, if you have never been into a situation like some people, maybe you can't speak to it, but maybe if you have been into it, you can. Good evening, caller. You're live. Talk to me.
3: Good evening, Uncle Angie.
0: Hey, Sister Parchment.
3: I wish you a happy Father's Day when it comes, because, you know, when you read Sunday, me now get you non-tar.
0: Why you say so?
3: No, man, me now go catch you. Me now catch you at all, Uncle Angie.
0: Sister Parchment, you don't make it look so bad that make nobody know want to call Sunday. You have to call, man. You have to call.
3: And sometimes when you, may I tell you the truth, sometimes when you are going in the service, the time at the set time, you have to drive out for
0: go church.
3: Go.
0: A church.
3: Yeah. But me, I try to give it. Give it right now. Right now. Thank Uncle Angie.
0: Thank you.
3: I was listening to
0: the conversation. Yes, ma'am.
3: With you.
0: Mm-hmm.
3: And the different speaker.
0: Yes.
3: What I would say, you leave it right where it is.
0: Yeah, man. We convinced God that. God convinced me that already. The Holy Spirit convict me for that already. Yes.
3: You feel that you should leave it.
0: Yes.
3: Hello?
0: Right.
3: Yes. I think you should leave it.
0: Yes.
3: Because even the last caller that called and said she have two father and such like, it happened right in my this community of Blackwood here.
0: Okay.
3: Yeah, over.
0: Okay.
3: Right. And the father for the child have two father. Mm-hmm. And the child respect the true father.
0: Yes. Yes.
3: The right father, him respect and in love him more. The father that is not his, him respect him more and he more him respect the one that is his.
0: Father.
3: You understand me?
0: Uh-huh. Yes, father. I do understand.
3: Yeah, so... Mm-hmm. So Uncle Wenji, it happened.
0: Mm-hmm.
3: It happened wrong. Mm-hmm. It happened wrong, and you can't say nothing about that. You can't say nothing about it's me that said the stepfather. And the stepkin, me have him, you know, you can't even blow, breeze can't blow upon him from the father, and breeze can't blow upon him from the, you know?
0: Mm-hmm. The real father.
3: It happened right.
0: Mm-hmm.
3: Real father.
0: Mm-hmm.
3: I mean Blackwoods.
0: Mm.
3: Yeah, Blackwoods.
0: I think and, I don't want to even call any community name, to be honest, because you know it happen everywhere. You know what I mean? It happen everywhere.
3: Yeah.
0: Anyway, you turn it up, you know. It's just a matter of out of dishonesty. That's all what it is.
3: Yeah,
0: so it happened. It happened.
3: It's something we go right around.
0: Yes.
3: It's something strange, but you know. God make that text come to you because God know that you can angle it.
0: Yes.
3: He know that you can angle it, and you put it out to your brethren.
0: Mm-hmm.
3: You know that you can get encouragement, and that later you will not be the one where convict are the one. You must be blameless.
0: Mm-hmm. But let me ask you something.
3: Blameless.
0: Let me ask you something, Sister Parchment. Let's say 9-10 months from now.
3: Hello?
0: Are you hearing me?
3: Yes, I'm hearing you now.
0: Let's say 10 months from now, 9 months from now, whatever. It happened that the child is born and the government idea chip in and the DNA is done in the hospital. And are you hearing me?
3: Yes, I'm hearing you now.
0: Let's say 10 months from now, 9 months from now, whatever. It happened that the child is born and the government

0: feel that they would come together. And she made a mistake. I think they could come together and trash it. And if the love is, you understand? Because, you know, people can hurt.
1: Right.
0: But if you love,
1: right,
0: and you feel that a mistake,
1: yes. You can't overlook it. And say him can't overlook it. Twist apart. Him can't overlook it.
0: And make Bishop. Make. Yeah.
1: Because we all made mistakes.
0: For real.
1: We all make mistakes.
0: All of we make mistakes.
1: Yeah, man. All of you, man. Yes.
0: All of we. We made. Why?
1: Yes. Yes.
0: What God said. For...
1: Yes. Yes. Yes. Yes. I think some people will manage it, but some people can't angle it.
0: Be glad for your word, them, and may glad for your word, them, and Wednesday.
1: Wednesday gone.
0: Be glad for your word, them. No, I'm glad.
1: Sister Parchment. The phone now pick up. Sister Parchment. Repeat, man. Yeah. Repeat.
0: Yes, yes. Yeah, me glad for your word, them, man. Me glad for your word, them.
1: Bless God.
0: You're glad for your word, them, sir.
1: Bless God.
0: You know, see it? And I saw the enemy walking at times. Mm-hmm. You understand? So, me walk. Why, me can't leave it up. Me can't leave it up because this thing make you stronger.
1: Yes.
0: Yeah.
1: Yes.
0: These are tests.
1: Yes.
0: You understand?
1: Yes.
0: And Bishop, you hear so many things.
1: Hello.
0: You understand? So
1: yes.
0: We have to just be careful.
1: Yes, ma'am.
0: You know, we have to just be.
1: Yes,
0: but
1: ma'am.
0: All you, I have to say to you.
1: Yes.
0: You know, as a daughter, leave it where it is.
1: Leave it where. Thank you, ma'am. Thank you.
0: And leave it where.
1: Yes, ma'am. Thank you. God bless you.
0: Yes, and you have a blessed Father's Day.
1: Thank you so much, Sister Parchment.
0: I wouldn't mind if you was in Black Aim. Jamaica.
1: Yes, me never come up a Blackwood. And you know what? You know, anytime we come back to Jamaica, me I got Bedford crying, you know. Trust me. You have to get Bedford crying.
0: But yes. Uncle Wenji, yesterday, me I got to tell you how close we and your grandhand is. She have some great grand. We come where it's so close to me.
1: Hey.
0: And them come yesterday. All of them come yesterday and go to Bedford Crab and look for her.
1: Wow, look at that.
0: we are so close.
1: Yes.
0: You understand? And then go Bedford Crab. Yeah, man. She's still at Bedford Crab, man.
1: Yeah, man. I'm a grandmother, last sister, man. I have to come look for her, man. Whenever I get figured, me have to see her, man. I have to see my grandmother last sister.
0: Yes, man. Pray and
1: that, yes, and God give me the strength. Her. Yes, that God keep her. Yeah, man. Thank you, ma'am. So, God bless you. God bless you.
0: Blessing, Bishop. Blessing.
1: All right. Yes. All right. Good. Yes. Hello, good evening. Hello, good evening. Hello. God have mercy. Oh, God. What happened now? Hello, good evening.
2: Good afternoon. Good evening, Uncle Wenji.
1: Auntie Peggy.
2: Bless up, Uncle Wenji.
1: Oh, you treat me so? You know, say me we go on bad, you know. From Wednesday, me want to call out your name. You call me last week Sunday, and then for some reason the phone cut off. I'm in a year back fire. I feel so bad, you see, man.
2: Yes, yes.
1: Anyway, but how are you?
2: That person gone.
1: Yeah, man. How you doing?
2: I was on my way to that funeral.
1: Yes, ma'am. How you do?
2: I'm blessed, and I hear your greetings all the while you're sending for us. And
1: no
2: I'm
1: most.
2: Here listening sometime.
1: Yes.
2: Sometime, Uncle Wayne G, you won't call in, but sometime all the morning time.

0: must delay this. So we no must get your car if you no call early when you start chipping with them song there, you know. When you start chipping, you could have called until D.I. King down from Uncle Wayne G. Nobody now get you again.
1: And true, Auntie Peggy, that is so true.
0: Yes, I just want to bless up my radio fans and all who meet at the funeral on Sunday.
1: Yes.
0: I might remember some of the name, because I don't good at names. And Sandra. Mm. And Sister Morgan and each and everyone who I meet at the funeral, just bless up on yourself and have a blessed day.
1: Yes.
0: And
1: yes.
0: To DJ Robert and to Reverend Melva Carty, mm-hmm. Sister Carr, Sister Maxwell, Sister Edward, Brother Edward, to my family, and to my Sonny Dong in Alston there,
1: mm-hmm.
0: and to Miss Marge Opat Zing Shop, bless up yourself, Miss Marge.
1: Mm-hmm.
0: And to each and everyone, can call all the names. See.
1: Auntie Peggy,
0: and my,
1: hold on a second.
0: Yes.
1: You have a 9 mile or a 11 mile up your way? Coming to you?
0: Yes, I have 9 mile up when you're going up Spalding in.
1: Okay.
0: Yes, when you pass through my little community, you're reaching to Baylistan, Bootown, and then you're heading 9 mile.
1: Okay.
0: All those little districts.
1: Okay, good. Somebody tell me what 9 mile is.
0: Yes, and the lady what we just called, she live at Zing Shop when you're going into Spalding.
1: Okay.
0: Yeah.
1: Okay, good. Mm-hmm.
0: So right. My input on the topic, Uncle Wayne G.
1: Yes, Auntie Peggy.
0: It might sound harsh, Uncle Wayne G, but if you say you really love your partner,
1: mm-hmm.
0: and you live with your partner,
1: mm-hmm.
0: you're not supposed to cheat.
1: That's true.
0: Sometimes man will go out and do things,
1: hmm.
0: but a woman must respect themselves. Uncle Wayne G, people, enough people hearing me. When me into a relation,
1: mm-hmm.
0: and it not work,
1: mm-hmm.
0: we leave that person and move on.
1: Mm-hmm.
0: And my children, them Uncle Wayne G,
1: mm-hmm.
0: cut off it. So me not have any problem
1: yes.
0: with that. They refer them family more than me. So
1: yes.
0: Me never have those problems, but me not like this, the when you cheat.
1: Right.
0: If you're not into a relationship, and the relationship now, me feel say you're in it, then I'll move on.
1: I agree with you.
0: And some of the children, I'm Uncle Wayne G,
1: mm-hmm.
0: sometimes the father where them get, sometimes the man who them mother live with in a better position, them know says them father that one outside and about you him not in a the position like
1: oh.
0: with the other father where them get mighty and then stick to that father, but them know says not them father.
1: Okay. Oh
0: yes.
1: Mm-hmm. So because the one in a better position them prefer to give that gentleman.
0: Yes, them prefer them stick with that name, but sometimes them some of the children them really know say the man with them way them into their name is not their real father.
1: Right,
0: but
1: right.
0: Sometimes the father know where is not the real father in a better position.
1: Mm-hmm.
0: So them cling to that. Well, me not wrong them still, because if you're in a position where you get a father we can't help you and the other one we can't help you, me not go stick to that one. As much as me know, say I'm a father.
1: You think so? But that's not good.
0: It's on one way, Ash Uncle Wayne G, it's not good, but I had it from me now.
1: but hear why I say that. If the child stick to that one because that one in the good position, but what if that one that is in the good position don't turn out to be a father figure that will, you know, grew a child in the right way, and then the one that really don't have it, which is the father, would be able.
0: Yes, problem with a more stick around and sometime to
1: right.
0: be when can give, but
1: right.
0: So things run now, Uncle Wenji. Some things run with some people. I have in a position.
1: Okay, I get you.
0: But me not believe in a cheating, Uncle Wenji.
1: You are correct.
0: I don't believe in it.
1: You are so right, ma'am. You are so right, Auntie Penny. Yeah. And both sides.
0: So
1: you're
0: just
1: so right.
0: Up and have a good day, Uncle Wenji.
1: Thank
0: and
1: you.
0: And happy Father's Day if I don't get to call you back on Sunday morning.
1: Make sure, you call.
0: And you're busy. Uncle Wenji, sometime you say you go take in some call, and when you start playing music, and Uncle Wenji, and a member say, you didn't say you go.
1: All right, well, I know. Listen to me, though. Listen to me. Me ask you now. Tell me what time to open the phone line. Because when me open the phone line, me not stopping. Me have to make sure open the phone line. It's Father's Day. What time to open the phone line Sunday morning?
0: Uncle Wenji.
1: Yes, ma'am.
0: You just said that for Mother's Day. And give her right now. One long list and never get
1: back. Had to pick it up. No, we have said to give her before. Well, tell us our Father's Day, you know, and now she will come with the list. Tell her a Sunday she will come with the list.
0: All right,
1: thank you so much.
0: Bless yourself, Uncle Wenji.
1: Bless you. Thank you, ma'am. Thanks for calling. I tell you, if I love this family one more time, you see. Let me say good evening to all our wonderful listeners. Good evening to you, our radio family all over the world. Thank you all for joining us. I am having a ball here this evening. I am telling you, I am having a ball here this evening. All right, let's go to this call here. Carla, good evening. Hey, Tia, good evening to you, Tia. What do you mean if I'm alive, Tia? Can I question that? Good evening, Tia. Yes, good evening, Carla.
2: Good evening, Uncle Wenji.
1: Hi, good evening, Sister Michelle.
2: No. Yes, how are you doing?
1: Vice, we can't hide the vice. The vice can't go now.
2: Can't hide the vice. No more situ, me a worry, I make it worse.
1: Yes, ma'am, how are you doing? You good?
2: Eh?
1: How are you?
2: I'm not too bad, you know.
1: Wonderful.
2: Yes.
1: Eh?
2: I was lying down there on the bed listening to the conversation.
1: Yes, ma'am.
2: So I was saying to myself, probably Uncle Wenji might not know, say, God make that text come to you for you to see. Because there is so much things is hiding in the dark.
1: Mm-hmm.
2: You understand? So sometimes God we make it reveal out. So
1: mm-hmm.
2: I was saying that all you have to do is pray, and God will lead you, assure you, lead you to what you come out, to the direction of what to come out.
1: Yes.
2: You see and you hear.
1: Yes, ma'am.
2: So. God will work you out.
1: Yes, ma'am.
2: You know that it's two father I have.
1: How you have two father? How?
2: I have two father, Uncle Wenji.
1: Tell me about it.
2: The two of them dead. Because when I was a little girl, my mother, me and I was going out one day, and she said to me, it's a father that you know, is a father that she was showing with my father.
1: Yes.
2: But I did not register in my
1: real
2: father's name.
1: Real father.
2: Registering my stepfather name.
1: But you just said two father. One. Hold on, Sister Michelle. You said two father. You didn't say
2: yes.
1: One step and one father.
2: I don't register in my father name. My mother register me in my stepfather name. And right now I have my stepfather name, because my stepfather is Lawrence and my father is Brown.
1: How you know?
2: So my mother registered me in a stepfather name. And none out of the two of them never really care much about me. I don't have a foal that I can sue that I have today that I get from them.
1: So your stepfather, hold on. So your stepfather knew that he wasn't your real father?
2: Eh?
1: Did your stepfather know that he wasn't your real father?
2: Yeah, my stepfather know, because my stepfather is Lawrence, and my name and my birth certificate is Janet Lawrence.
1: Mm.
2: And my father, my real father, is Brown.
1: So, well, you said Janet Lawrence. You don't tell me your middle name. What kind of middle name? Why don't call you a middle name?
2: My name and my birth certificate register Janet Lawrence. That is my name and my birth certificate.
1: You don't have the middle name.
2: Because my father is Lawrence.
1: Hold on.
2: My stepfather is Lawrence.
1: Hold on, man. You don't have the middle name.
2: No. That is only what is on my birth certificate. Janet Lawrence and my stepfather.
1: Credit done. Hold on. Sister Terry and Francis Johnson, come to the front of the class. Find out what kind of phone sister Michelle have. If a Digicel or a Lime. And let me know later on, okay? Just find out and let me know. All right, Sister Terry? Thank you. Now, listen. You know, say my mother don't have no middle name either. You know, say when you're born in certain year, you don't have no middle name, you know. It's not everybody have middle name, you know, right? A lot of people don't have middle name. If you're born in certain year, I don't know if they never either give me a name them time they or what. Anyway. Brother Leonard, you have me a name? Good evening.
3: Yeah, man. Morning, boss.
1: That means you're born in the 60s. Hey, anybody have me a name they born in the 60s? Anybody born have me a name they born in the 60s? If you're born in the 50s and 40s and so. You're not have no me a name, like my mother. Huh?
3: You know, so some people, them family name.
1: Eh?
3: Is the first name sound like the first name?
1: What do you mean? Explain.
3: Like, a person name is William.
1: Mm-hmm.
3: Then call them William. Whatever. You understand?
1: Okay, William.
3: So the first name, a lot of people first name sound like the family name, the last name.
1: Yes.
3: Yeah, man. But Dr. Winsley, let me tell you something. You have some hot topic going on, brother.
1: Why you say that?
3: You
1: we it's a family. We say we have some hot topic going.
3: all right.
1: I love the inclusiveness, man. Yes, man. Hey, go ahead.
3: Come on, put it away, brother.
1: Yes.
3: Last year, we have the same discussion, you know, about the family thing, you know, how important it is.
1: Yes.
3: For you know him real father.
1: Correct. I remember that.
3: Yep. Yeah, man, we have that. Some hot topic, I mean, it go on and I think about a week or
1: yes,
3: or more
1: I remember, brother Leonard. You're
3: understand?
1: Right. Yes.
3: Yeah, man. And let me tell you something. Dr. Wayne G.
1: Yes.
3: The Spirit of God never wrong, brother.
1: True.
3: Never wrong. And there's a connection and communication between. You know, some Monday when you're on the topic there about dementia and them thing there.
1: Dementia.
3: Alzheimer.
1: Yes, sir.
3: Dementia. You know, say, before you start the program, me and a lady have a discussion about mental
1: health
3: disturbance.
1: Mental health.
3: Mental health.
1: Yes.
3: Yeah.
1: Yes, sir.
3: And what can cause these things?
1: Right.
3: These things can cause utter depression. And we were talking about mental depression.
1: Uh-huh.
3: You understand?
1: Uh-huh.
3: And before we reach to where we were going,
1: uh-huh,
3: you start the discussion, brother.
1: Wow. Confirmation.
3: And right away, the lady said, yeah, it's a confirmation, brother. So, you see, what happened is that when the doctor was on the program, mm-hmm, I call and hang up. Somebody else called after me, and the person's phone was ringing. You know that if me call and me hang up, the person who called behind me, the phone is going to ring the same way with my number.
1: Yeah.
3: Me calling.
1: Yeah.
3: Realize that?
1: Yes.
3: That's how these guys said. So, you might say, brother Leonard, stop calling. And the other person who called after me.
1: No, what you mean? No, when you were calling, man. No, man, it was you who called while I was having the conversation.
3: And hang up. Yeah, and hang up. Because the doctor come in. And you say, brother Lena, don't call.
1: Oh. Uh-huh.
3: Call after because I hear the beep coming in on the phone, you know.
1: Eh.
3: Me hear the beep coming on because when I was listening to the program. And then when the beep coming on, me move off. Me drive off because I was here about more than half an hour.
1: Eh.
3: That time, Sister Calvinet holding on. And you were taking some call with Sister Calvinet.
1: Yeah, she, remember I Sister Calvinet?
3: You know,
1: and me and Arina do the program at that point.
3: Yeah, man, at that time.
1: Yes.
3: And I said, you know, there's something very important that I don't hear anybody mention it.
1: Eh.
3: And Dr. Wendy.
1: Yes, sir.
3: Let me tell you something. All we are talking about is this Alzheimer. You know, with all the what the medical person was saying, and everybody come up with this report and information about that sickness. You know that every sickness has a name, and every sickness has a forces behind it. What drive it to a high level, which can be get rid of. And it's when we have this discussion and the lady, I said these things that we are saying, the solution for all these things is the spiritual operation. There are some sickness that no matter what the doctor prescription where the doctor use, no matter what the doctor use to detect this sickness, there is a limit that the medicine can go to, and there's also a limit where it's only spiritual force can take charge of it, Dr. Wendy.
1: I agree with you, my brother. I totally agree with you.
3: Yeah, man. Because Jesus said, you know,
1: mm-hmm,
3: Jesus said when this young man get mad, you know,
1: right,
3: when this young man mad and his father take him to Jesus, you know,
1: mm-hmm,
3: Jesus said these kinds can only be solved only through prayer and fasting.
1: Yes.
3: But some people does not believe that, and some people might think that you are so spiritual.
1: Mm-hmm. You're gonna find that in the world.
3: Yeah, man. People that might say, "Well, you're too spiritual and you're too religious."
1: Mm-hmm.
3: Yeah.
1: Mm-hmm.
3: But what is the best solution, mm-hmm, to deal with all the issues you can ever think of in this world?
1: Mm-hmm.
3: Anything that the world is facing today, there is
1: a spiritual side to it.
3: There is there's a spiritual and information,
1: right,
3: that comes to us. And you know, mm-hmm, what? The best solution,
1: mm-hmm,
3: to every situation in this world, Dr. WMG,
1: yes,
3: is Jesus Christ.
1: Without a doubt, my brother.
3: The best, my brother.
1: Without a doubt.
3: When you have the spiritual knowledge.
1: Yes.
3: It's when you have the spiritual knowledge.
1: Yes.
3: The world would not really understand,
1: right,
3: what you are dealing with.
1: Right.
3: Dr. WMG, let me tell you something. It's sometimes when me go on my knee,
1: yes,
3: definitely have a book beside me.
1: Have a what?
3: Where the Holy Spirit are revealed. A book and a pen.
1: Okay.
3: Because while I'm praying, you know, the,
1: yes,
3: Holy Spirit is feeding me with things, you know.
1: Yes, yes.
3: And if me no mind sharp, you know, me no get up from my knee if you go on my bed. But
1: yes,
3: if
1: yes.
3: If me no mind sharp when me wake up a morning time and start praying, me can't go work.
1: Wow.
3: Me have to just put the Holy Spirit in control.
1: Yes.
3: Control of the Holy Spirit.
1: Yes.
3: You understand?
1: Yes.
3: And sometimes some things are revealed to me, Dr. Wayne G.
1: Yes.
3: You want operate like a Jonah. Honest to God.
1: Wow.
3: You want operate like a Jonah.
1: Wow.
3: Because if you want to say some things to people, and they, especially spiritual people that they don't understand,
1: yes,
3: and then they want to despise you,
1: yes,
3: you know what me I say now? me just forgot about them who God sent me to. Forgot about them. Mm-hmm. And just tell us, God, definitely, them people they don't want to hear me.
1: Mm-hmm.
3: So you talk to them.
1: Wow.
3: Yeah, man, many times that happen.
1: Yes.
3: So just say, well, being as them don't want to listen, you talk to them. The other time when God sent Moses to speak to people and they don't want to listen. You know what? Moses, go back to them. And when God starts to speak to them, they have to beg Moses to go back to God, make him, Moses, speak to them.
1: Yes, man, that's true.
3: You remember that situation?
1: Yes, man.
3: Mm. Yeah, man, in Exodus chapter 20 and 19, you're fine.
1: Yes,
3: Dr.
1: man.
3: Dr. Wayne G.
1: Mm.
3: That's what we are facing these days, Dr. Wayne G.
1: Yes.
3: Every situation we are facing in these days, Dr. Wayne G, that is all I know is the last days. Because
1: you're going on good, man. You're going on good. Why you are go off track, man?
3: Yeah, yeah.
1: You are go off track. When you say last days, what do you mean?
3: Okay. What the Bible speak about everything that is happening in the last days.
1: Mm.
3: You shall see sign and wonders and all those days.
1: So how long is last days? How long is last days?
3: The generation that is with the third and fourth, the generation that we are dealing with now, they don't really want to hear about God.
1: Mm. And that convince you, hold on, that convince you that we are living in the last days? How long you been hearing that? How long you been hearing that same sentiment that we are living in the last days? At what point you say that we are living in the last days? What have you seen based on scripture that says we are living in the last days?
3: Okay.
1: Because you turn the program, but let's what? As long as Jesus we are talking about, we good, you know. Go ahead, man.
3: I like that. Man,
1: okay. Welcome it, man.
3: But
1: yes.
3: In our days, you see,
1: mm-hmm.
3: when we were
1: no, when you say, days, oh, what, yeah, tell me, yeah, use some kind of thing, there, no way. When you say, oh,
3: when
1: ideas,
3: we
1: don't have no ideas.
3: It is when we were kids.
1: Oh, okay. That's different.
3: When we were kids.
1: That's different.
3: When we were kids.
1: Mm-hmm. Mm-hmm.
3: If we have a girlfriend, or the girl have a boyfriend,
1: mm-hmm.
3: they must hide. We have to hide.
1: Mm-hmm.
3: We have to hide and say we think and do we have a little girlfriend. And nowadays, these kids, babes have been babes. And them right up front of your face. Them not hide, do nothing.
1: Mm-hmm.
3: Fierce.
1: Mm-hmm.
3: The Bible speak about it.
1: Right.
3: You understand?
1: Mm-hmm.
3: That is one of the things. Definitely. That as you wake up and turn around two times, it's done.
1: So hold on a second. In your days, as you mentioned, when you were growing up, you never see children having children.
3: I cannot recall, Dr. Wayne G.
1: You serious?
3: Honestly,
1: you
3: I cannot recall.
1: You never see any young girl in your community and a year just get pregnant.
3: I said they must be over 18.
1: So you think it's just 20, you think 20, it's just 20. Hold on. You think it's just last month or last year children start having children? You think so?
3: Nothing on this rapid.
1: No, but whatever pace it is, are happening, were there the same? Cause you think anything new? What is new?
3: Okay, Dr. Wayne G.
1: So is there anything new?
3: Yeah, I would put that. Yeah, man.
1: What is new?
3: Okay, what I would put it now, Dr. Wayne G, is that all these kids are responding to the parents. The parents back in the days, you see, would tell the children what to do. In these days, children are tell parents what to do. Children are tell parents how to dress. Children has been leading parents in these days. Back in the days, my youthful days, parents rule children. Parents would never back in the days go to a school and fight off a teacher.
1: Mm-hmm.
3: Because of where the children come home and tell them.
1: Well, That may be true.
3: You get beaten at school. Mm. You get beaten at home.
1: Because we were well brought up. Let's look at it that way. We were well brought up. Nothing to say that today children is not being brought up properly. That's not what I'm saying. But we were well brought up. We were well respectful to our elders. That's what happened.
3: And it make a difference in the society.
1: It had, yes.
3: A difference in the home.
1: Yes.
3: A difference in the home, a difference in the community, a difference in the society.
1: Oh, yes. Oh, yes. Oh, yes. For sure. For sure. Mm-hmm. Mm-hmm.
3: Yes, Dr. Wenji.
1: So let me ask you. I have a question for you. Mm-hmm. Today I was listening to I was listening to Central Energy Tower with the Essence. And persons were telling you, Happy Father's Day. You have any children?
3: Children and grandchildren, Dr. Wendy.
1: You do? How many children?
3: I had a son. Two, son and daughter.
1: Okay.
3: And let me tell you, Dr. Wendy, here it go.
1: Yes.
3: Four prayer works. You see, when they were kids.
1: Yes.
3: The youth, him love me going to bed. When the youth, the mother came, come look for me, Dr. Wendy.
1: Yes.
3: The youth. When him feel left for me there, a problem.
1: Wow.
3: Him cry.
1: Yes.
3: And because of my lifestyle, I mean, I live.
1: Yes.
3: I was a wild man.
1: Okay.
3: Honestly, I was wild.
1: Yeah, man. So, I understand.
3: I used to a pretty girl.
1: Yeah.
3: You used to a pretty girl.
1: Yes.
3: She tell me so she know.
1: Separate lady, man. Me not like the girl. No. You know this program is different.
3: No, man.
1: The lady, man.
3: Yeah, that's how it is. You see, Anna.
1: Me know what you mean, but me not want them word they use when I am on this platform. It's a lady, man.
3: A pretty girl.
1: All right. That's better.
3: Yeah, man, and she didn't love me.
1: Yeah.
3: She didn't love me bad, but you know, she was jealous bad.
1: As majority of our Caribbean ladies. tell me one Caribbean lady that really nothing is wrong with jealousy. Nothing is wrong with jealousy, you know. You must be jealous of a good thing. So hold on. You know, happy so she needs.
3: But
1: hold on. You must be jealous after good things, not you?
3: Mm-hmm.
1: So you never consider yourself good.
3: Yeah, man.
1: So we have a problem. No, you have a problem with our jealous.
3: Yeah, but on.
1: Hey.
3: She take with the youth. She take with the youth. And say she not came back come look for me.
1: Okay.
3: The last magazine.
1: Okay.
3: And she was serious, you know, man.
1: Wow.
3: All of the youth life.
1: Yes.
3: Never the only youth.
1: Wow.
3: But the good thing about it, even though I wasn't a Christian, I used to pray.
1: Yes.
3: Honestly, me pray for God grow up the youth the way how me would I want him to be.
1: Uh-huh.
3: I just want the youth be as a man and keep on praying. You don't know, say the mother find me.
1: God change things around.
3: I tell you, Dr. Wenji.
1: Yeah.
3: If nobody else not plant or not prove God,
1: yes.
3: This year man you prove him.
1: Amen. Amen.
3: You understand?
1: Yes.
3: This year man prove him, Dr. Wenji. It's the same thing I say, you know, it's like a cycle because of the same thing happened to me and my daughter, mother.
1: Okay.
3: Because when my son mother decides to boy, she come out of my life. I mean say, well then boy, you know, me not run back, you know. Me love me youth, but me not run back you. You know, no say Dr. Wenji, he and ending up that me and the next girl a young lady attack and she get pregnant. And what happened, Dr. Wenji, is that at the same thing she said, jealousy a thing. But here one on, I was driving a taxi for the young man. I was an entertainer around sound system and all of them things there.
1: Mm.
3: You see what I say?
1: Yeah.
3: So the two of them end up in one position.
1: Mm.
3: You understand? And a couple months ago, after the young lady, a big woman, you know, but I always see them. I see the doctor, mother, regular, and see her. And she always avoid me and say, I cause problem. So I say, I leave them. And a couple months ago, she find me. And she said, she apologize for everything will take place.
1: Hold on a second. You change this. You change this discussion. So It's a couple months ago you get in touch with your son? That's what you're saying?
3: No, man.
1: Oh.
3: No, man. My daughter, mother, man. My daughter, mother.
1: Oh.
3: Couple days ago, couple months ago.
1: Okay.
3: She come. Me always see her, you know. But every time I try to have a conversation, she always say, me cause me a problem. So, couple months ago, right, me park somewhere, and she come on there, and some vehicle before my vehicle, you know, we're take her where she are going on. She don't go in at them, you know. She come in on my vehicle. She don't normally do that. But me know me pray to God about every day about my 2 year them. You understand? And you know, Dr. Wayne G. Hello?
1: Yes, I'm here with you, my brother. I'm here, man.
3: Yeah, man. All right. See, yeah, man. And she come to me and we have a discussion over the matters. And it's when me start share the word of God with the young lady. She say, she look at me and tell me, say, you really change.
1: Wow.
3: All along, she think that I was the same person, Dr. Wayne G. I want me start share Bible with the young lady. She say,
1: yes.
3: You really change.
1: Yes.
3: And she have to get, she have to bring, she promised to bring me to our daughter, our family, them. You know
1: what I'm saying? Wow.
3: That we have a better communication.
1: Bless God.
3: I'm say, how important prayer is, and when you trust God, brother.
1: Yes.
3: When you trust God and pray, God will change things. God will change things. So you see, all that, you see the people them way have some people cheat and some cause marriage and cause family break apart and all of them things there.
1: Yes.
3: Family dispute. Me go through all of them, me experience all of them there in Dr. Wayne G.
1: Wow.
3: So, a prayer and fasting when me go in and have a relationship with God. Because it's just like a person who I am, have a communication committed to them, a husband committed to the wife, and the wife committed to the husband.
1: Yes.
3: If we, as Christian, committed to God, commit ourselves to God. Remember, God will work things out on our behalf. That
1: most definitely. Most definitely.
3: Yeah, man. Miss Wayne do it to me and my two people, mother.
1: Yes.
3: And Miss see Wayne do for me in other ways. God work things out. God fight back for me, Dr. Wayne G.
1: Wow. Yes, man.
3: Yeah, man.
1: Yeah, man.
3: Dr. Wayne G. Hey, other day, let me tell you something, General.
1: Yes.
3: My boss.
1: Yes. Let
3: me tell you something about my other day. A woman come to me, you see? I tell me, say, she got one fix a man.
1: What?
3: Fix a man.
1: Six a man? Six man?
3: Yeah. Six man, you can't fix her life.
1: Oh, fix?
3: Yeah, fix.
1: Okay.
3: See a man, obia man. Obia man, let me just put it away there.
1: Oh.
3: Obia man.
1: Oh.
3: And how me she come to?
1: Are you the obia man?
3: She come to
1: you.
3: That's
1: you are Obia man, brother. Hold on, brother Leonard. You are Obia man. What did this Jesus?
3: Dr. Wayne G.
1: Yes.
3: Dr. Wayne G.
1: Yes.
3: She want to find her. She get her instruction. You see?
1: Yeah.
3: She get her instruction. She was talking to Obia man. You see?
1: Huh.
3: And the Obia man give her a direction. She forgot what the Obia man name.
1: Huh.
3: She forgot the direction.
1: Why you can't change the discussion, man? We have a comfortable discussion. And you come change about Obi and all them sitting here.
3: No. You're not going to ask you how God can work things in our behalf.
1: Yeah, but we don't have time for them kind of... Hey, look here. Them, look. That just people are just make people a trick them in them something there, yeah, brother.
3: No, what me assure you, Dr. Wendy, is that the lady is going to a place and I give her the information to have a better life.
1: Mm-hmm. So you give her, hold on a second, let me just get it right. You she was going somewhere and you give her the instruction to find the place or what?
3: No.
1: Okay,
3: you give her instruction to Jesus. Change her thought, not to go where she was going.
1: You give her instruction. I heard about me. when you say you give her instruction. Well, say, so you encourage her to Christ then?
3: Yeah, instead of going where she was going.
1: Wonderful, wonderful. And she changed her mind.
3: She changed the world.
1: She changed her mind.
3: Yeah, man.
1: Awesome. The Holy Spirit was in control. Yes.
3: Yes, Dr. Weezy.
1: Mm.
3: Yeah, man.
1: Yes. Thank you, man. Thank you, sir.
3: Yes, we have to prepare. We have to prepare and be alert.
1: Yes, sir.
3: Just like some things that the world eyes are at now. The yeah. World Cup and people are alert about it.
1: Mm-hmm.
3: About them team and aware of what can take place. And so we have to be alert and excited about Jesus.
1: Who win today? Brazil win today? USA win?
3: Me not get to watch them.
1: I was asked, Miss King White, she's supposed to let us know who win the, who take today's games.
3: Yeah.
1: Anyway, was really great talking to you, Brother Leonard.
3: Yeah, man, my dear brother. Big up yourself and big up the entire family of Central Adoration and all Caribbean HD, everybody.
1: Yeah.
3: Central Energy Tower, all of them.
1: Yeah.
3: Everybody, man. Just big up on yourself, bossy.
1: Yes.
3: Man.
1: Thank you, man.
3: Yeah, man.
1: Bless you.
3: Bless up. All
1: right, man.
3: Sunday, brother.
1: Sunday,
3: Happy
1: man.
3: Happy Father's Day when it comes.
1: Happy Father's Day. Yeah. When I say when it comes. Happy Father's Day. How are you? when the ladies them day,
3: yeah,
1: when
3: man.
1: I ladies them day, you know, we give it to them from early. Not when it comes. Happy Father's Day to the fathers. Yes, we don't have to wait until when it the actual day. It's Father's Day today. Yes, every day of Father's Day, not you? Yeah, man. Every day is Father's Day. According to everybody say, every day is Mother's Day. And I agree with that. It's just officially, we look at it and say, it's Mother's Day, or Father's Day, or whatever. But it is what it is. Eh? Yeah, man. Wow. I'm having a great time here this evening. Yes, it's 27 minutes after 5 o'clock in Jamaica. Yes, so if you are to leave work at 5 or 5:30, you're there. Mm-hmm. Let me say good evening to my servant leader, Reverend Melva Carty. Good evening to you, ma'am. Evangelist Scar, good evening to you. Good evening, Sister Edwards. Yes, Brother Edwards, good evening. Minister Chin, good evening to you, sir. Good evening to everybody. I must congratulate Mr. President Barack Obama on his latest achievement. I don't know if you watched the opening of President Barack Obama Presidential Library. It is really, really a good thing to look at over in Chicago. Matter of fact, on the south side of Chicago.

0: sound of Lucky Doobie. Daddy-o, whatever you do, remember me, I tell you.
1: Can't even walk.
0: Big up the fathers, them I say.
1: Without you holding.
0: That's 536 in Jamaica. Yeah. St. Kitts and Nevis, good evening.
1: Number one would surely be me. I thought I could be.
0: What I... Good evening, caller, you're live.
2: Good evening, Bishop Dr. Wayne Graham. How you do?
0: I am great, you know, in this 81 degrees windy weather.
2: Yeah. I just was outside a while ago.
0: I must say happy holiday to you.
2: Happy holiday to me. Thank you. Happy holiday to you too.
0: Thank you. You're getting time and a two double time, yeah, again.
2: No, sir. No, sir.
0: Oh, you
2: them
0: mean?
2: Not do that. Them not do that for me there, you know?
0: It's federal holiday today. It's Juneteenth.
2: What them not about? Do that for me there.
0: You get time and a half?
2: No, sir.
0: Double time?
2: Just straight. Straight. That's what we get yesterday.
0: So contract go. Mm-hmm. Contract is fixed.
2: Yeah. Yes, it's fixed.
0: Yes, ma'am. But anyway.
2: How are you doing?
0: Look, I am having a ball of a time. I mean,
2: I know.
0: Oh God, man! It's been a while.
2: I'm along with you, you know, because I'm not staying along with you, you know, cause them up. So, you know, we have to just stop and run. Yes.
0: A matter of fact, but, I'm going to be having a panel discussion on Monday. You know. Yeah.
2: Okay.
0: I am not through with, the discussion we started on Monday past.
2: Okay.
0: I've gotten so many texts where persons are so thrilled, and I'm sure I was supposed to call Sister Antoinette the day after. But she know me so busy sometimes. But I'm gonna reach out to her hopefully tomorrow. Because Sister Antoinette, man, people talking about her.
2: Yes, because she have the experience about what she's talking about.
0: I mean, she put all the areas, and she was just so calm and collective with it.
2: Mm-hmm.
0: Yes, woman of wisdom.
2: And the thing is that you see when you work with them, and know how to work with them and know how to handle them, then you can talk about them, trust me. She really, really have the experience in that area.
0: Very well information that the world needs.
2: So true,
0: we're gonna be talking about it this coming Monday again. Anyway, let me not take away your time. Go ahead.
2: Yes, I was just saying about the
0: conversation
2: that you said.
0: Yes,
2: the conversation and the text that came into you.
0: Yes, ma'am.
2: And I know I heard you said that the Holy Spirit don't release you to say anything
0: to the parties.
2: To the parties.
0: Mm-hmm.
2: And can you realize that there are times the Holy Spirit shows us things, but him never tells us if he say nothing.
0: Talk again, no man. Talk again, man.
2: Show your things.
0: Yes.
2: But you not say if he said nothing.
0: Yes.
2: Anytime he wants you to release it, you are free to release it when he wants you.
0: Yes.
2: If he wants you to do it,
0: yes.
2: He show you this.
0: Yes.
2: Because he wants you to pray because you don't know if he's your friend and you don't know what is going to take place. You know?
0: But hold on a second. Stick up in. Yeah, hear me?
2: Mm-hmm.
0: At the same time, and so many of the Ready family said the same thing.
2: Yes.
0: You know, if it was somebody, and I don't want to say it that way, but because of the discussion sake, if it was somebody else get that text, maybe it would be a problem right now for that family.
2: Long time.
0: And I say, I know these persons possibly listen to the radio.
2: Uh-huh.
0: I would say, man, I'm a brethren. So if I'm a brethren, you know what I mean?
2: Yes, yes.
0: But him can't no say him because me never said time and the Holy Spirit never tell me if it's him. So me leave that alone. That gone. And then
2: you can't say no.
0: All right. And then the family now put the icing on the cake, say, leave. Just a confirmation. It needed, you know.
2: Just a confirmation.
0: Just a confirmation. Leave it alone. Leave it alone.
2: You know, right now, that person who sent you the text, that person is in trouble. When I say is in trouble, you know.
0: Yeah.
2: Because that person might be saying to herself, wonder if you are going to say anything.
0: No, but no, she can't say. Me never say anything.
2: No. And you don't have to say anything.
0: Because she hear how I deal with the discussion. So she knows me never say anything to the gentleman.
2: Right. And I did not. And you're not going to say it.
0: And I did not respond. Even when she said, it's not your text, I did not even respond. Believe me. You know, I did not respond to the text.
2: Oh, my God. Never even respond to the text.
0: No, because the text came in like, let's say the text came in yesterday.
2: Mm-hmm.
0: And I saw it. And maybe 2-3 hours later, I reach out to another friend of ours.
2: Mm-hmm.
0: And then today, which is like 24 hours later, it seemed like that's when she may go to her phone by not getting a response from the person that she sent the text to.
2: Okay.
0: She realizes she don't get back no text, so she might check her phone and say, then, oh, him not respond to me. And go check. Mm-hmm. And then realize, say, no. Uncle Wayne G, you send the text. Because she know my number. She know my phone. Yes.
2: Okay.
0: Yes.
2: Okay.
0: Uncle Wayne G, you send the text message. Yes. And then guess what now? When she check and see say on me, that's when she said to me, the text, it wasn't your text. That's all she said.
2: It wasn't your text.
0: It wasn't my text.
2: It wasn't your text.
0: And me say, you never have to tell me. Yeah, that is not my mind now. You never have to tell me sign of my text.
2: It's a very tedious situation.
0: Yes, ma'am.
2: And these things happen a lot.
0: Mm-hmm.
2: They're not supposed to happen, but then happen. It happens a lot.
0: Mm.
2: But listen. God has given you wisdom,
0: ma'am,
2: knowledge, and understanding.
0: Yes.
2: And sometimes these things are testing things to see how you're going to handle it.
0: Oh, my God.
2: And what you are going to do.
0: I wasn't even thinking of that.
2: Yep. How you're going to handle it or what you're going to do. Because, listen, we know that the Holy Spirit is not the author of confusion. Hello?
0: I am hearing Evangelist Carr. Go ahead.
2: Yes, we know that the Holy Spirit is not the author of confusion. He wants you now to pray for this person. Because maybe any time he finds out, it's not going to be. Maybe it won't be a good situation.
0: Uh-huh,
2: so he wants you now to pray for this.
0: Yes.
2: Pray.
0: Yes.
2: And as you say, you ask other people, ask the family to pray for this for this couple because it is not a good situation.
0: No, it's not.
2: It is not a good thing.
0: It's not
2: a good thing.
0: Mm-mm.
2: And we're praying and hoping that
0: God
2: Almighty will, you know, intervene.
0: Yes.
2: Yes, he will intervene.
0: Mm-hmm.
2: If he wanted you to say anything or if he wants you to say something, he's going to work it out.
0: Of course.
2: He's going to work it out because God Almighty is capable and able. God Almighty will, you know, intervene.
0: Yes.
2: Yes, he will intervene.
0: Mm-hmm.
2: If he wants you, if he wanted you to say

0: I heard Sister Chung say, if you remember, about David and Nathan. But look how God worked it with David and Nathan.
1: Come on, man.
0: Look how he worked it with Nathan and David. He said, man, and it's a story. It's a story Nathan carried to David.
1: Got you?
0: About another man, yes. About another man and David. Say,
1: hola. You know what I mean? You know what I mean? Let me tell you what I mean. You swear you do all them things there and bring me back to where Sister Chung. Can when Sister Chung said that, you know what jumping at me? tell me what jumping at me.
0: Bible.
1: To teach you Bible.
0: To teach you Bible.
1: Right away, no. And then now you come to me. I'm a feel so bad. Say, I no teach me. I teach a story.
0: There's a story there. Tell you, and that is a story where people really understand it. Because Nathan just come to David like a secret agent.
1: That's true.
0: He come and he say, listen, this man, a man had a little ewe lamb.
1: Yes.
0: And a little ewe lamb. He man nourish it and he man cherish it. We come up, And somebody come, take it away. And David say, God, David, that thing, no, you know, David, say, what?
1: Yes.
0: What you mean, sir? I mean, just a paraphrase. What you mean, sir? Somebody can take one, man, one little Leo lamb. He said, go for him from there, go kill him. And when Nathan said to him, say, so art the man.
1: All right, now.
0: Listen to me. Nathan, poor David. Oh, my God.
1: Bash him up.
0: Could have said, David, sink.
1: I tell you.
0: The earth could have taken him in.
1: David, I got right on it. Oh, God. You know, hey, put out for that joke aside, you know. I think I think I need to do that. I think I need to. I don't know. It's just a matter of me. That story that just a matter of me, Francis. Francis Chung said it.
0: When we have to come up with him, he said, Jesus.
1: Oh, God. Listen.
0: Oh, my God.
1: Bible just jumped right up in my head right away.
0: Yes, Bible jump in. Me do say Bible jump in your head right away.
1: Oh, God. Oh, God. Hey. As you are here, we're getting ready for the news. Mrs. King White is getting ready for the news coming up at the top of the hour. But listen to me. Yeah, I think, and I'm going to ask the question one evening, maybe not today, but if people feel free. I think maybe we can choose another day of coming here and do Bible studies, you know.
0: Apart from Wednesday,
1: yeah, because what we are doing, we are teaching chapter by chapter in the book of John, and then we are going to go over to, we might stay in the Gospels, but there are other scripture that persons need so many answers for to understand.
0: Clarification and okay, yes. Okay. Mm-hmm.
1: So I am saying we never know, and I am praying and asking God to release another time on radio, so we can say, okay, this is a time, and we can go. So if somebody might send us a message or ask us to venture into this, it's not gonna be like chapter by chapter in that, but you know, a particular area of the Bible. When I remember once Sister Imogene, good evening to you.
0: Yes, remember Sister Imogene
1: had asked a question.
0: Imogene, yes,
1: I mean, I forget, you know, things that don't, we don't
0: forget. Forget the question.
1: It's just time, and then it just for us to say, okay, we are going to be available on this day. And let us come and sit down a Bible studies. And we sit down in a Bible studies and we learn more about the Bible. Because that's

0: shall I have to offer, you know?
1: Oh, Jesus.
0: The least I have to offer is Bible studies.
1: That's true.
0: The most I have to offer is Bible studies.
1: Yes, sir. It's because that's all you're full of, on Bible.
0: Me no have nothing else. Me no have nothing else that Jesus give me. Jesus
1: that's
0: said, look,
1: right.
0: This is your gift.
1: That's
0: and he
1: right.
0: said, don't keep it to yourself.
1: To yourself.
0: Share it
1: to yourself.
0: With the
1: that's
0: family
1: right. That's right.
0: And the radio.
1: Yes, you have to.
0: We could have said, you know, let us just do this with our church. Let us do this with, you know, a particular group of people. But that's not what God wants.
1: No.
0: God
1: no.
0: said, listen.
1: He wanted to share it.
0: Exactly.
1: With everybody.
0: And whosoever may let them come and participate.
1: Yes.
0: And that is why we move the label when we are in Bible studies. It doesn't matter
1: which
0: church you're from, which denomination, whether it's Sunday worshippers, Saturday worshippers, Monday worshippers, you name it. We are one big family.
1: One, yes, sir.
0: Yes. Sir. Yeah. You remember
1: because
0: one time, you see? See, Evangelista.
1: Uh-huh. Yes, sir.
0: One time I've been asking ministers to call in and
1: to
0: not
1: call in.
0: One.
1: Yes.
0: You remember?
1: Yes, you used to do that.
0: If you ask Sister Maxwell, if you ask Evangelist, Sister Edwards, yourself.
1: Edwards, yes.
0: Mm-hmm. We ask, we say, time and time I come here, and we say, oh, me not hearing from the ministers them.
1: That's right. So
0: and
1: true.
0: I know the ministers are listening. And not one of the ministers would call in, you know. Until Jesus shifts things and say, no. I know that may have your fault. Let's
1: right.
0: change it. Listen, I need you to teach the word. And I am going to be here to guide you and bring back things to your remembrance.
1: That's right. So true.
0: And the Holy Spirit is going to
1: Lord.
0: Be there. Yes. Alongside you to
1: guide you
0: exactly, and that's what we're doing.
1: Teach you,
0: yes, and teach us. That's listen, let me tell you, ready families. You know what? Even though you hear us teaching the word here, you know, a lot of time, me sit down, and then when we come back and listen to the Bible study after, you know, when we listen, me say, Denton, and when me say that. And when me say that, me myself don't even know what me say, you know. The Holy Spirit.
1: I know, sir.
0: Listen
1: to
0: me.
1: I know.
0: So
1: that's why I love to listen to it afterwards, you know.
0: Yeah, and that is why I can keep on saying, ministers, don't hold me to it because I know, don't hold me accountable. Hold the Holy Spirit accountable and hold Jesus accountable. If you are good enough to hold them accountable, then you're gonna need the good word. That's what it is. If you are good enough to hold Jesus accountable and hold the Holy Spirit accountable, then that's okay. I am off the hook. Not true. Evangelist Scott,
1: yes,
0: thank
1: yes,
0: you for
1: sir.
0: Calling.
1: Yes, sir.
0: Thank you
1: yes,
0: for calling.
1: Sir. All right. Have
0: God
1: a blessed
0: bless
1: evening.
0: You.
1: We talk.
0: All right. Good. All right. So let us all on the phone calls right now. It's almost news time. And Mrs. King White is ready with the news at any time. So she will be here at the top of the hour. So let me do this. Let me just drop this song, and when we get to the top of the hour, it will be news time. Good evening, everybody.

180 seconds. Good evening, good evening again, Radio Family. Sorry for the breaking transmission there. It is 80 degrees here, man. Pretty warm here in New York.

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0: 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I am Alexa King-White, and today is Friday, June 19. 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In local news, unidentified torso found in bushes in northern St. Elizabeth. Decomposing body discovered near Mandeville Infant School. Police seize 24 rounds of ammunition during a search for suspect in Waterloo. Four in custody after Stony Hill raid uncovers homemade firearm. In international, Arajet denies involvement in alleged trafficking of Asian children. Teen detained after gunfire sends crowds fleeing in Times Square. One dead as France battles second heat wave of the year. In sports, Ducky returns as Waterhouse head coach. Cambanelsa wins 100 meter on Diamond League debut. Morocco football star Ashraf to face trial over rape allegation. In weather, Jamaica to remain mostly dry despite nearby tropical waves. 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
0: Those were the headlines brought to you by Stafton Enterprises. 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

Welcome back. And now the news in detail. We begin with the local news. Police in St. Elizabeth are investigating the discovery of a human torso in bushes in the Aberdeen community, a development that has left residents shocked and concerned. Preliminary reports are that shortly after 9 o'clock Thursday night, residents stumbled on the remains along a track in a remote section of the community and alerted the police. The identity of the deceased has not yet been established, and investigators are trying to determine whether anyone has been reported missing in the area or nearby communities. Councillor for the Silo Division, Audie Myers, described the incident as disturbing, noting that Aberdeen is an area that generally experiences very low levels of crime. He said residents are deeply concerned by the gruesome discovery and are hoping that investigators will quickly determine the consequences surrounding the case and bring those responsible to justice. The police investigation remains ongoing. Police in Manchester are investigating the discovery of a decomposing body in bushes along Wint Road in Mandeville on Friday morning. Preliminary reports indicate that shortly after 8 o'clock, passersby stumbled upon the body and alerted the police. Lawmen arrived on the scene approximately 17 minutes later and cornered off the area. The body, believed to be that of a man, was face down beneath a grill. He was clad in a red sweater and black shorts. Investigators have not yet established the identity of the deceased or the circumstances surrounding his death. The police probe is continuing. More in local news, 24 rounds of ammunition have been seized by police during an operation in the Waterloo community of Spanish Town. Reports are that about 12:45 p.m., members of the Proactive Investigation Unit carried out an operation in search of a man. During the exercise, seven premises, including several dwelling houses, were searched. The police say the team later went to a section of the Rio Cobre Bank where they found a small bottle labeled oil. The container was reportedly searched, and 24 rounds of ammunition were allegedly discovered concealed inside. The ammunition was seized. However, no one was arrested in connection with the find. Investigations are continuing. And finally, in local news, four men are in police custody following an operation in Stony Hill, St. Andrew, which led to a seizure of a homemade firearm. Police say the operation was carried out in the Brooks Level Road area, where officers conducted a snap raid and recovered the weapon. The four men were subsequently detained and are now being questioned as investigators seek to determine rather the ownership of the firearm and whether charges will be laid. Their identities has not yet been released, and the matter is being investigated by the Stony Hill Criminal Investigations Branch. Meanwhile, police are appealing to the public for assistance in locating Fabian Dobson, otherwise called Tweety Bird, who is wanted for murder and shooting with intent in connection with an incident along Bowden Hill Road earlier this year. Investigators are urging Dobson to surrender to police immediately. Anyone with information on the whereabouts is being asked to contact the Stony Hill Police Crime Stop at 311 or the nearest police station. The appeal comes as the St. Andrew North Police Division continue to record major reductions in crime, including a 71% decline in murders and an 83% reduction in shootings compared with the corresponding period last year. That is it for local news. It is now time for international news.

In international news, Dominican Republic-based airline Aerojet has strongly denied allegations linking it to the illegal transportation of Haitian children to Chile. In a statement, the airline said all of its operations comply with the immigration laws of both Chile and Dominican Republic and insisted it has never operated charter flights between Port-au-Prince, Haiti, and Santiago, Chile, contrary to reports carried by some media outlets. The denial follows a complaint filed this week by Chile's National Migration Service, which alleged that between January and October last year, groups of Haitian children and teenagers entered the country unoccupied by adults. Sorry, mistake right there. Accompanied by adults who had no family ties to them and lack necessary authorization documents. According to Chilean authorities, at least 12 adults, both Chilean and foreign nationals, repeatedly enter the country posing as chaperones for groups of 2 to 18 minors. Investigators are now probing whether the flights form part of a wider child trafficking operation disguised as a family reunification efforts. A teenager is in police custody after a large fight in New York City's Times Square escalated into a stabbing and gunfire, sending tourists and pedestrians scrambling for safety. Police say the incident unfolded on Thursday afternoon near the intersection of 44th Street and Broadway. Video footage captured a young male appearing to fire several shots before fleeing the area on foot. No one was struck by the gunfire, but the sound of the shots sparked panic as the crowd ran for cover. Investigators say a 26-year-old man suffered a stab wound to the neck during the brawl and was taken to hospital, where he's expected to recover. Police later detained one teenager in connection with the incident, but have not confirmed whether he is the gunman seen in the footage. Authorities say they are searching for additional suspects and continue to investigate the circumstances that led to the violence. And finally, in international news, a 30-year-old man has died as France grapples with an intense heat wave that is disrupting schools, rail services, and daily life across the country. The man reportedly collapsed while on athletic track in a suburb north of Paris and was pronounced dead after attempts to revive him failed. Authorities have not officially linked the death to the heat, but the incident comes as temperatures continue to soar. France Weather Agency has placed large sections of the country, including Paris, under orange alert, warning that the heat wave is expected to intensify over the coming days. Temperatures could climb as high as 40 degrees Celsius by Sunday or Monday. The extreme heat has already forced some schools to adjust schedules, while rail operators SNCF has canceled more than 70 long-distance train services through Monday to avoid possible air conditioning failures. Officials are urging residents to take precautions as meteorologists warn the heat wave could persist into next week. Scientists say such extreme weather events are becoming more frequent across Europe due to climate change. That was the international news. Coming up is a sports report brought to you by JC Grant Logistics and Travel.

0: In the Sievelin Zoo Sports Report, Waterhouse Football Club has announced the return of Donovan Ducky as the head coach of Jamaica Premier League outfit. Ducky replaces Argentina Javier Einstein, who resigned earlier this week after leading the Jerusalem-based club to the quarterfinals of last season's Jamaica Premier League playoffs. Club chairman Bruce Bicknell said Ducky's return was an easy decision, pointing to his previous success with Waterhouse and his strong ties to the club and community. Ducky previously guided Waterhouse to a third place finish in the 2012 to 2013 season and later led the club to the runners-up finish in the 2017 to 2018 campaign, narrowly missing out on the league title while securing qualification for regional competition. The experienced coach, who stepped down from Chapelton Maroons last week, thanked the club leadership for the opportunity and said his focus will be building on the foundation already in place. Ducky added that while he intends to bring his own philosophy to the team, he has no plans for a major overhaul, stressing instead the importance of continuity and improvement ahead of the new season. Jamaica's Kemba Nelson made an impressive Diamond League debut, winning the women's 100 meters at the rescheduled meet in Doha, Qatar. Nelson produced a blistering start and held off a strong field to clock a win-assisted 10.88 seconds for victory. Italy's Zainab Dosso finished second in 11.01 seconds, while Luisenberg Patricia van der Vecken was third in 18.03. There was no success for Jamaica as a national championship. There were more success for Jamaica, rather, as national champion Rochelle Clayton continued her fine form, placing second in the women's 400-meter hurdles with a season's best 53.05 seconds. Slovakia's Emma Zapeltolova won the event in a national record 52.30 seconds. In the men's triple jump, Jamaica's Jordan Scott improved his personal best to 17.69 meters, but had to settle for second place behind Portugal's Pedro Picardo, who won with 17.71 meters. Meanwhile, Raymond Richards finished fourth in the men's high jump, after clearing 2.20 meters. And finally in sports, Paris Saint-Germain and Morocco defender Achraf Hakimi will stand trial in France on a rape charge after an appeals court upheld an early ruling ordering the case to proceed. The decision comes after Hakimi appealed a February ruling for prosecutors that he faced trial. The 27-year-old footballer, regarded as one of the world's top right backs, has consistently denied the allegation. He was placed under formal investigation in 2023 after a 24-year-old woman accused him of raping her at his home in the suburb of Paris. In a statement, the Versailles appeals court said there was sufficient to war trial. Hakimi is currently representing Morocco at the World Cup and was preparing to face Scotland when the court's decision was announced. His accuser attorney welcomed the ruling, saying it gave her client a sense of relief and hope after more than 3 years of legal proceedings. The sports report had been brought to you by JC Grants Logistics and Travel.
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0: In today's weather update, Jamaica is expected to experience mainly sunny and windy weather through the weekend as a range of high pressure and low level jet stream continue to influence conditions across the island. The Meteorological Service says the both weather features are expected to persist until early next week, bringing breezy to windy conditions, particularly across southern parishes. For tonight, skies will remain fair, while tomorrow is expected to be mostly sunny, with gusty winds affecting sections of the south coast and inland southern communities. Looking ahead, a tropical wave is forecast to pass south of Jamaica on Saturday, while a trough is expected to briefly develop on Monday. However, significant rainfall is not anticipated at this time. The outlook for Sunday through Tuesday calls for mostly sunny mornings, followed by partly cloudy afternoons with isolated showers developing mainly across western parishes. Windy conditions are expected to continue, especially across the southern sections of the island. Minimum temperatures tonight are expected to fall to 26 degrees Celsius in both Kingston and Montego Bay. Meanwhile, the Meteorological Service is also monitoring three tropical waves across the region, one over the Central Caribbean, another approaching the Eastern Caribbean, and a third located in the Central Tropical Atlantic. That concludes the weather report. Now, a recap of the headlines. In local news, unidentified torso found in bushes in northern St. Elizabeth. Decomposing body discovered near Mandeville Infant School. Police seized 24 rounds of ammunition during search for suspect in Waterloo. Four in custody after Stony Hill raid uncovers homemade firearm. In international, Arajet denies involvement in alleged trafficking of Asian children. Teen detained after gunfire sends crowd fleeing in Times Square. One dead as France battles second heat wave of the year. In sports, Ducky returns as Waterhouse head coach. Kemba Nelson wins 100 meter on Diamond League debut. Morocco football star Ashraf Hakimi to face a trial over rape allegation. In weather, Jamaica to remain mostly dry despite nearby tropical waves. And that is it for the Central Evening News. I am Alexa King-White. 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

0: All right, that was the news there with Mrs. King White. Mrs. King White, you still there?
1: Yes, sir, I'm here.
0: Oh, are you? Oh, you're on the weather.
1: I am doing fantastic. Thanks for asking. How are you?
0: I am doing good in the 80 degrees weather here.
1: Oh, my.
0: I'll share it sometime. Don't worry. I'll make sure you get your like a piece.
1: Okay, sir.
0: By the way, I must ask you before you go, which team you're carrying for the World Cup, Mrs. King White?
1: All right, sir, I'm not really a football fan, but, you know, growing up, hey. I've heard about Brazil. So Jamaica is a Brazil country. Now, I think, let me say allegedly.
0: Allegedly. Remember?
1: Jamaica is a Brazil country. I am not following. I'm just jumping on the bandwagon and carrying Brazil. One Brazil fan and a half.
0: I know that if we had Jamaica in there, then we would have just one Jamaica fan and a half. I know that.
1: Right.
0: What sport were you involved in at school? Running?
1: No, I played netball, and for a short time I played a little bit of tennis. I don't remember how to do nothing now.
0: Mrs. King, right?
1: Yes, sir.
0: You play what? I forgot to tell DSS this.
1: I played netball in high school, and that was the Denby High School. And for a very short time, I played tennis with a gentleman. But I tell you, it was very short-lived.
0: You know why I said that? I'm going to tell DSS this, because I know persons who play netball, they are of a certain... I say no more. Anyway, thank you so much. You have a wonderful weekend. You and the family. Thank you so much.
1: Thank you too. And the same to our listeners.
0: All right. Bye-bye. Good, good. All right. There you have it. The news right there with Mrs. King White right here on the 96.3 FM, I tell you.
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6: Please join the family of the late Bishop Dr. G.G. 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

0: All right, welcome back, welcome back. We're going to be taking you all the way up until 7 o'clock in Jamaica. Yeah, it's 29 minutes after the hour right now. Make it half past 6 o'clock on the island. Time just fly away, man. Good evening, family. The son of brother David Irie.
1: That God is
0: standing by. And now the brother George Nooks. Through it all.

Let me say good evening again to everyone locked in. It's a Father's Day weekend. Sandra, over there in Mackenzie, good evening. Sister Pauline, good night. Rose Donna Parks, Audi. Sister Lou, Fabulous at Spot Family, good evening. Carmen, hey, Ann Miller, pick up the Coxwin family. Yeah. I tell you what, make no other plan for November. Because guess what? November, let me give you some good information here, man. November, over there in November, right? Sister Terry, could you send me also the number, please? So, in November, right? You know the thing, right? You know the thing said. Paula, Neville, this Tico, and the big chef, Punky. I wouldn't call him Punky, man. Hey, big up the big chef, Punky, you know. Because it's here again when Paula, yes, my cousin Paula over there in Wild Cane, present the big fish fry. You know, last year, I mean, really did want it, you know. Paula, sell me out last year. Paula, call me, please. Call me before me call you, Paula, because you're in a problem right now. Yeah? This will be happening Saturday, November 28th. Just a few days before... What is that? This before the big concert in Amiapen. So you think she can't hide me this trip? She cannot hide me this trip. She cannot hide me this trip. Paula! I'm gonna call Paula. Let's see if I find Paula number. And call Paula. Hold on a second. Hide she hide for me. Hold on a second. Let me call Paula. Okay.

0: Yeah, cuz, what's up?
1: You never hear me say, wait, wait, yeah, cuz, what's up? Didn't you hear us say to call me Paula?
0: Yes, sir, you said that, but when me and that, the priest, they talking about the marriage answer, you hear me, Jesus, are you good, sir? I can't, you good, sir?
1: Carla, come out of the night. I need to talk to you about the fish fry coming up in November, Paula.
0: Hold on.
1: All right, yeah.
0: Hold on, I'm a neighbor.
1: Take your time.
0: You say, when I hear, you start have a discussion, Sister Terry, and mix up.
1: Leave, sister, look here, leave Sister Terry alone. You're live on the radio, Paula. Let me say you're live, and leave Sister Terry, you know, I'm going to defend her, you know.
0: Hey.
1: I'm going to defend her to the teeth.
0: You're so cool, Angie.
1: Okay, so talk to me. Talk to me. Say good evening.
0: You want to say me a hi. Good evening. Good evening.
1: Good evening to the family too. Say good evening to the family.
0: Yes. Good evening to the family and everyone.
1: Yes.
0: I am here.
1: Yeah.
0: Okay, my fish fry will be
1: on
0: November the 28th.
1: Yeah.
0: 2026.
1: Yeah.
0: At my cook shop at Walkin.
1: All right.
0: Fish will be for 15, fry fish for 15. Steam fish for 2,000.
1: Mm-hmm.
0: Chicken for 12.
1: Mm-hmm.
0: Pork for 15.
1: What? You couldn't say that thing there. What happened to you, man?
0: The long mouth is still the funny.
1: Jeez. You could have said that thing there, though. Come on, cuz, man.
0: Yes, Uncle Wendy.
1: Could I just say that thing there?
0: The long mouth.
1: Miss Wankier, for the flyer. A raffle?
0: Sir.
1: Yes,
0: you know, sir, I didn't know the man with the poster foot likes and me have care.
1: You don't know some people who think that ruffle. He better steal it. He don't know some things people think that. When people come for, and then they want a care, you know.
0: No, oh Jesus, I'm not going to buy that for myself. You're $1 million car. So I don't know why he put it on the posters.
1: He better careful, him should have put a fish. Better careful.
0: I want rose.
1: Yeah, yes.
0: Instead of the car that.
1: Yes.
0: So you come in, do you think so the car or raffle?
1: Yes, I'm ready. Me ready now, officer. I'm on for the car. Come here, say no, sir.
0: Ask Sister Terrian.
1: You won't leave, Sister. What happened to her, man?
0: Jesus.
1: Anyway, so November. Is it your birthday, Paula?
0: No, I'm a January woman.
1: Okay.
0: January is my birthday.
1: So it's not the birthday. What kind of fish you going to have up there? What kind of fish?
0: You know, me no know as yet. As soon as I know, I will let you know.
1: No, I mean only fried fish? You're not going to have any other cooking
0: fish? We're
1: going to
0: have steamed fish.
1: And fried fish?
0: Yes.
1: Okay, so the fried fish is for $1,500?
0: $15.
1: And
0: yes,
1: the chicken
0: is for
1: 2,000. Okay.
0: The chicken is for 12.
1: Right.
0: The pork is for 15. And the steamed fish is for 2,000.
1: Still I say, Jesus. And this will be happening in Wildcane at your cook shop.
0: Yes, sir.
1: Tell me something, Paula. How can people purchase it? Is a ticket? People have to purchase their ticket before or what?
0: You can get the tickets. Or you can come the same day and buy.
1: All right. What time the meal will be ready?
0: We started from 4:30 in the morning.
1: Somebody can get something by 4:30 in the morning?
0: Yes, sir. Because we start boiling the soup and everything. I think I'm going to have some corn.
1: Hold on a second.
0: Here on the menu.
1: In the dark, people can't get things to buy?
0: Then Uncle Andrew, if you start up by 4:30, by say 5:30, people start on the road and come buy soup and then something.
1: So if a person say, all right, boy, I'm not, pile a fish fry, I go there, you know. So I'm not buying breakfast. Them can buy them fish or them chicken or anything for and use it for their breakfast.
0: Anything. Yes, sir.
1: What if a person say, all right, you know what? I am not going to cook for the children. I'm not going to cook for the evening. They can purchase it in the morning and bring it to a man or something like that.
0: Yes, sir, you can.
1: Okay. You don't do delivery. You don't deliver. Yes. They have to come and purchase it.
0: Yeah, I do delivery. Depends on where you are, cause I carry to as far as Spalding's.
1: As far as Spalding's, but people have to have to do so. They have to come and purchase first, or send and purchase, or they pay when you deliver.
0: Yeah, some of them, some pay when I deliver, some pay before.
1: Okay, all right, all right. Sir. So this will be happening on November 28th. You know,
0: the 28th.
1: Yeah, Paula have a little problem here, your family. Paula, y'all love. We don't say nothing, man. We're going to tell Sister Terian first. And me, I go tell servant leader first. I hear what them have to say, because when me put my mouth out there, you know, problem. Anyway, cause we're looking forward to this big one every year. Every year we look forward to Paula Fish Fry. All right, thank you, cause thank you so much.
0: Yes, cause have a blessed night.
1: All right, bless you. Good. So don't forget, it will be happening in Wild Cane. Of course, on the 28th of November this year, right? The 28th. And just after the fish fry, it's going to be Kevin Downswell, Uncle Wayne G, and Brother Gary A. 50 Flat. Good evening to you, sir. Good evening to you. Yeah, Kevin Downswell, Uncle Wayne G, and Brother Gary in the one place at the Anglican Church Hall. I've been a while, Kevin. Kevin haven't been in Maypin for... I can't even remember the last time Kevin Downswell was in Maypin. Man, people been asking the question, when Kevin come into Maypin? No! It will be happening on December 5th. 5th of December. You don't want to miss this face-off. It's a heavenly clash between myself and Brother Gary. And the other day, me and my baby away. Go on good. You know what I mean? Yeah, man. Hey, play like David, please. Samson and Goliath. What them say? Jesus. Yes, sir. Samson and Goliath. Hey. Play like a David. I tell you. Anyway, I'm getting ready to get on out of here. Yes. Carla, good evening. You're live. Carla, good evening. You're live.
2: Yeah, going like, you don't know how we are talking.
1: Let's do this. Who this now?
2: I don't have aperture.
1: Let's do this. Why you are good on aperture? You know your phone can't pick up on aperture. Why you don't expect to talk on the radio?
2: Me not good on aperture. Picking them good on aperture.
1: Why you?
2: Me not good on aperture, sir.
1: Why you calling and you're not at a spot where your phone can pick up? Today I call you. Today your phone not picking up. Now you call me. Your phone not picking up. It's a long time I don't hear from Sister Jasina. Sister Jazz? Sister Jasso? Sister Jazz? Where is Sister Jazz?
2: Sir, your phone pick up the phone. Sir.
1: Yes, ma'am.
2: Which part of that way, Mr. Go? Don't I have to change?
1: No, you don't know where your phone pick up, Sister Jazz?
2: Up in the yard.
1: You don't have a special yard. Place where your phone pick up when you're talking?
2: Nowhere, where I used to talk to you. The phone pick up, not picking up there again. Not in the TV, I can't watch. I use the TV, sir. I'm a notice. No, me there and I outer road and our apple tree.
1: Stay right there, sir. Where the bird? Sister, just where birthday?
2: Again. Not in the TV, me can't watch. I me use the TV, Sir, I'm in notice. No, me there under outer road under our apple tree.
1: Stay right there, sir. Where the bird? Sister,

0: One of him remember me.
1: Supposed to.
0: You know, hey, you have to make sure the bird, you have to call my name all the time, make your bird hear my name, you know. Sister Lana!
1: Come always and sing.
0: And Sister Lana up at Connors Ridge too. Call me name and when you go feed the bird, them Sister Lana. Remember, say me have a pair of bird over there. Okay. Yes,
1: all
0: man.
1: Right, sir. All right,
0: hey, anyway, how are you?
1: Yes, sir. How are you doing?
0: I'm good.
1: Me day here, you know, me go pon the road. It's true, cause me not hear anything. Cause the road rough and so the van go whoop, the phone go, so I thought it could pick up there, but it can't pick.
0: Okay.
1: Come back, hurry up and come back. So me can hear you instead of brother Rob.
0: Yes, him no me put it on the saga this evening, ma. No, me brother Robert put it on the saga this evening. You see them something here? And
1: so,
0: I say,
1: so him.
0: And I said, me fi make sure me can't go out tomorrow. Me tell you something, me got tired.
1: Oh, God. I'm gone, you know.
0: He want me to do it tomorrow for him, too. So, me don't know.
1: Oh, gosh.
0: Me don't know. But me got try. Me don't know. If you don't hear me, I'm you not going to hear. One or two.
1: Yes. God will help you still, you know.
0: Yeah, man.
1: Yes.
0: In God's
1: strength, all things is possible.
0: That's right.
1: Yes, so. Mm. Me glad to hear your voice, although me I hear your voice still. Because Wednesday, you mash it down, you know, man.
0: What you mean?
1: Me sit down and me take in everything. The word, man, the word.
0: Let me see you stop listening.
1: Huh?
0: Let me see you stop. You're not listening. Let me see you not listening again.
1: Sir. Every job day me listen. Me no call, but me listen.
0: Okay.
1: Cause through the phone I give problem. The right. Radio not give up. So when the radio not give no problem, I it's jolly, good fellow. Right?
0: Yes.
1: But the phone, so the radio, I'm one good now.
0: Hey.
1: But the phone now one good.
0: Okay.
1: I mean, you got to swap black monkey for what they say, black dog for monkey.
0: Don't say that about. Sure. Don't say that.
1: Huh?
0: You know,
1: yeah, man.
0: Dog is our pet here, you know. We don't talk that negative about our dog.
1: You know, say we best friend. Do.
0: Exactly. I don't say that.
1: All right, baby.
0: Yeah, man.
1: Yeah, go grab you too.
0: Eh? Huh?
1: Mm. One little picnic me ask if she go graduate too.
0: Today's graduation?
1: No. When I graduation, Kim? July the 1st. Then you turn Claude Mackey class. How are this?
0: Hey, you talking to me or you talking to the child?
1: Me talking to the child. She said,
0: no, talk to me, man. Talk to me. Yes.
1: I want me to say to you again.
0: You see it?
1: Can we go this truck?
0: Yeah, the phone. It was the phone. Phone was the problem.
1: Yes. So me say, Johnny, me say, Bones, guess what me I go do?
0: Yeah.
1: Me go put on plan pan the...
0: The phone.
1: Pan the lime phone. Pan the floor. Yes. It worse than him. The digital.
0: Oh,
1: so
0: not...
1: two of them are hacked up.
0: Wow.
1: Two of them is hacked up.
0: So you guys don't call Flo or call Digicel and let them know that you're not getting a good service up that side.
1: All they say is if we satisfy with the service and we tell them no, it's bad, it's very, very bad. They say we must forgive them because they are working on it.
0: Okay, I understand. Yes. Give them some time. Yeah, man. Give them some time.
1: Yes. So I guess, you know, yes.
0: Yeah.
1: So we are give them some time. Because, you know, say I'm after Melissa.
0: Yes.
1: And it shake up some wires and so forth. Yeah, I'm going to pass them on the road still, you know.
0: Yeah, man. Give them some time.
1: I pass them on the road. They are working. Yeah.
0: Difficult right now for them. Yeah. Anyway, may I get ready for come out of here, you know. Auntie.
1: All right. May I go up, you know? From you to... From you to servant leader to

0: Well, see them again. The reader,
1: Sister
0: Evangelist. Carl, Auntie Carl, and everybody, all
1: Yes.
0: who greet me at daytime on the phone, Bones especially, him no call and no call me name.
1: Yes.
0: And all the other race. And Carmen, her foot damaged the other day. She got down to the floor.
1: Hey, I wanted the man. Then the other day, no was Ann Miller. And no Carmen. Look here, man. You don't be able to say, look what I'm going on.
0: I don't know what happened. Then, she step on a nail. So
1: oh,
0: she
1: God.
0: Have to go to the doctor.
1: Oh, yes. God.
0: Oh, so she said, when I call her, she said, not so bad now, you know, because I guess she must get her injection. So.
1: Okay, thank God. Thank God. I hope she get well soon. All right. Thank you for calling, Auntie Jess. Keep it
0: locked. Yes, sir. And have a good night now, sir.
1: Bless you. You too. Yes. All right. So I am getting ready to get on out of here. My time almost up. Let me say thanks to everyone for joining us. Don't forget, I'll be back Sunday morning, 5 a.m. in Jamaica on Father's Day. Yes, it will be Father's Day. And I think that's the day when I will definitely talk to one of my son. And let's see where I go on a wave on TikTok, you know, man. Let me see how brave you is now. Well, I'm not afraid to talk on radio. I'm going to surprise him. I hope he not listen. I am going to surprise him. I'm going to call him on air live and then hear what him say. Yes, I'm going to surprise that guy, man. Anyway, happy Father's Day weekend to all the fathers. I hope and trust you all have a wonderful weekend. And happy Father's Day. Yes, when it comes on Sunday, I want to take the time out to wish all the Central 96.3 FM, Adoration Gospel FM, New York, a happy Father's Day when it comes on Sunday. I will be here doing the ones and twos. So just like how we do it, for the mothers, of course, going to be laying it all down for the fathers. So make sure you all write down the fathers, them that you know, write their names down so that when we come on Sunday, when we open the phone line, when we crack the phone line open, we're not going to play a lot of music on Sunday. We're going to give you the opportunity to send Father's Day greetings. Now, listen, if your father, your grandfather, your uncle is in America, in Canada, anywhere, you have to tell them they have to listen. Yes, they will have to listen. If they don't listen, they are not going to be able to know that you're sending Father's Day greetings for them. 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Simple. Right now, if you take your phone, there's a little mic on it. You just tap the mic and say, play Adoration Gospel FM on TuneIn Radio. And you're surprised to know that you will get it right there. All right. So have a beautiful, beautiful afternoon, everybody. Thank you all for calling. I appreciate all the callers this evening, the radio family that call in and give me your advice as to what to do, all right? It is so important to me, and I really, really appreciate it. So we have to listen to each other, and let me also encourage each other to do the right thing. Only when we do the right thing, then we will get the right results, all right? Take care, everybody. take care of everybody. Remember now, remember, big up all the fathers. And we will be taking, well, when I get there on Sunday, WhatsApp, voice note, if you are unable to get you, we'll take your voice note for big up your father. All right? We will take your voice note then. Just send a nice, don't make it long, short voice note for Father's Day greetings, and we will definitely play it. But make sure it loud. Don't say, happy Father's Day to my father. No, talk loud and say, happy Father's Day to my father. Happy Father's Day, or happy Father's Day to my grandfather, whoever you want to send it to. All right? To make it happen. Let me say again, condolence to my family, of course, the Dunkley's family over there in Top Clarendon. Good evening to you all, Rose and the family, and Mother Dunkley, just be strong, God understand, all right? And to the Dunkley's family, of course, and the Jansons and the Grahams and the Mackenzies, you all have a good evening. I also want to remind you that the sending home service for my spiritual father, Bishop Dr. G.G. Cooper, will be happening on the 30th of this month. Yes? So it's a Tuesday. And then on the Thursday, which is the 2nd of July, will be the funeral. So go on out and support the family. Take care of your all good self until then. Whatever you do, though, take care of the elders, look out for the children. Don't forget, they are the future of this wonderful and this awesome world. Brother, let me say, Freddie McGregor will take us out of here. Bye-bye.